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1: Hello, my friend, come here, make we chat them, cause them a chat we first. Then you know, say, Sunday, November 15, 2026 is when we bash men in a Bronx. Yes, I saw me here. Yes, Eastwood Manor, 3371 East Chester Road in a Bronx. Make me tell you something.

Yes, Bishop Michael McInnes will be there. Minister June will be there. And Minister Christopher Lenny, you know, him love sing and lift up foot. I will be there. Me say this. And look here, MC is going to be Pastor Icing Folks. Me like the name. Look here, admission is 1:30. Maybe get them there quick. Because me here say they got the door is 1:45. Children is for $60. And look here, them have to be children 6 to 12. Look here. And them say, come and bring an item. Don't know who names them, but I mean, I don't care. Curry go fast. If you want more information, 914-258-3374. Look here, everybody come. Mrs. Sunday, November 15, Eastwood Manor, and the banquet dinner, me and Yami Tree. Mr. Come, we are go fast. Ladies and

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3: 1305 East Gun Hill Road in the Bronx. 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
4: So when me I said, they not no number. 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
3: No, of course they got number. You can call Jerry, he my manager and my friend. 646-234-8856. That's a Jerry. And then if you want to tailoring alteration or posturing, you know, call Rolly. Yes, 646-538-2734. When we say Razor Express, them bad, then turn up. Your head are going to look decent, then gone.
5: Body odor can mix. You have to put the deodorant off on your arm. Make sure, say, your armpit dry properly. You know, make sure, say, when you brush your teeth, you brush your tongue, your goggle. You understand me? I say, your floss, all those things. So I'm going to give that person that reassurance that, I really care.
6: But, Doc, what if the person you're trying to give the reassurance is the one spreading the rumor and don't know, say, him or she is the problem?
5: Well, I'm going to know say my problem. I'm going to know.
6: I don't know if it's my new business.
5: I'm going to know. I see it. As me say, that's not something easy to approach somebody with. It's not an easy thing, but guess what? It has to be done. You understand what I'm saying? It has to be done. And guess what? When it's done, it stays right there between you and them. Even if it's all over the facility. Because a lot of time people have a tendency to spread things all over. And the main person where they're supposed to go to and tell. Because a them.
6: I'm here, drop out, Panda.
5: What I'm going to chat now?
6: I'm here, drop out, Panda. Sometimes when you talk, you don't feel guilty.
5: Really? Well, no, for real. For real. Some of the time, something will go on, right? And instead of you go to the main person and say, Ivy, you know XYZ, you go to a million and one person. And the main
6: person. Let me ask you.
5: Yeah, go ahead.
6: So you come to me now, and I am the problem.
5: Mm-hmm.
6: And you know, I don't financially can go buy $50 worth of IG products.
5: Mm-hmm.
6: and you are telling me, and you know my situation, what would you do?
5: You, repeat the question.
6: Okay.
5: Mm-hmm.
6: I have the hygiene problem.
5: Right.
6: And I thank you for coming to me and coming to me respectfully.
5: Right.
6: You know, I don't have the money to go buy, say, $50 worth of hygienic product.
5: Right.
6: Because you know my, you know me a little well to
5: right.
6: know my situation.
5: Right.
6: And you pull me aside and you're telling me, and I'm grateful. But you know I can't afford to buy anything.
5: Right.
6: What would you do?
5: Dana, I would take you to buy it.
6: No, you're
5: not. I would say, listen up. I would say, Dana, maybe me not have the $50 fi buy all of those stuff that you need. But guess what? I know like you can get a Dove soap. I know you can get like a deodorant. I know you can get like a little cologne. It may not come up to the $50 because I may not have the $50.
6: Right.
5: But whatever I can afford to buy you to keep, you know, to take care of the problem, I would say, Dana, I don't want the $50, but say $25 a year.
6: Yeah. You are humanitarian. I love that because, look, sometimes we tend to tell someone the problem, but the person don't have the fund to
5: exactly.
6: really fix it.
5: Exactly.
6: And instead of we said, okay, I know you can't really do it right now. Come with me. You don't.
5: Right.
6: But at the same time, you're helping me. But at the same time, it's the same mouth of a talk.
5: Exactly.
6: So the same mouth, we are trying to put me on the right path. Take me go buy one.
5: There you go.
6: Give me $3 now.
5: There you go.
6: You understand?
5: There you go. It's just like, you know, let me tell her what I encountered once, right? I went somewhere and I saw this gentleman. And it's like, I wanted to minister to him. I really wanted to minister to him. And he came up to me and he said to me, can you buy me a cup of coffee? So I said, sure. I said, that's all you want? So that was an opportunity for me now, you know. So I said, that's all you want? So he said, yeah. So I said, okay, let's go to McDonald's. I went in there and I said, that's all you want? I said, you don't want a sandwich or something? And he said, you buy me? I said, sure. And I said, just order what you want. Cause I was using my debit card. And I said, just order what you want. And he ordered a sandwich and he asked me if he can get a drink. And I said, sure. And he said, can I still get the coffee? And I said, sure. And you know, he had it and I sat down with him and he had the sandwich. And I said to him, I said, what's going on with you? And he told me that, you know, he was living with his mother and his mother passed away and he became homeless. And he said, he had a bicycle and he said, this is my source of transportation. So I said, you don't have any other family? And he said, no, he doesn't. And I said, wow. And I said, okay. And I gave him $20 more and I said, here, I said, you know, I just want you to know that, you know, I don't know, you know, what happened, you know, and why you, as you said, you know, you told me that your mother passed away. I don't know what happened to her, but I'm really sorry about the, you know, the situation that you're in. And I gave him my number and I said, you know, I just told him that I work across the street. I didn't tell him exactly where I work. And I said, I work across the street. And, you know, just in case you find yourself in, you know, in a situation where you need a night's dinner, or maybe, you know, some clothes or something, you know, you could call me. And you know what he said to me? I didn't even have to witness him. And he said, what church do you attend? And I told him, I said, I attend Victory Church of New York City and my church address is 28. I wrote it down, give him, my church is 2863 White Plains Road. And you know, he was really appreciative and I just gave him that reassurance that God love him and I know that he may be in this situation right now, but I know God is going to help him out of it. I mean, I didn't hear from him again though. I didn't hear from him again, but I know that every time I pass to go to work, it's like I always think about him because I remember seeing him on his bicycle and he told me that, you know, this is his source of transportation.
6: Oh, yes.
5: You know?
6: Yes, I'm hearing you, Doc.
5: Yeah, man. So, you know, there are times when, you know, and you have a lot of people, they want to witness to people, you know. They want to tell people about God. But me can't tell you no one thing. I don't know that we are trying to witness to people if them hungry enough, feed them first. Because guess what? We don't get nothing across. But you see, when them stomach full, they'll sit down and they'll listen.
6: Yeah, because, you know, I asked you that question to hear your reply.
5: Mm-hmm.
6: Because what you are doing is the right thing, but at the same time, you can use your judgment by looking at the person that the person cannot afford to buy a deodorant.
5: Exactly.
6: So instead of saying it, extend and by starting to help that person to smell good tomorrow.
5: Exactly.
6: If you have the $5,
5: if you have the $5, there you go.
6: Or what? If you have it, you can extend by helping that person buying the first deodorant instead of just helping a walk away. Because look, my thing is, you know, I will talk and I will say, but you know, some of my things, I'm just humorous, but some of my things, you know, may say it out loud,
5: mm-hmm.
6: but I'm not just going to walk away. I'm going to find a way to help
5: that individual.
6: The person,
5: exactly.
6: You know,
5: exactly.
6: Because look, prayer is good and prayer, it moves mountains.
5: But at the same time,
6: in everything, we have to use judgment.
5: Amen.
6: Because if the person said they're hungry, man, feed them before you turn up their prayer prior all 3 hours.
5: Exactly.
6: When you're done praying, you hear your penis, somebody drop down. You understand me? So,
5: No, Donna, for real, that's why, you know, let me tell you something. That's why,
6: no,
5: Donna, you see, let me tell you something.
6: Dark.
5: Let me tell you something. I always walk with money. I have a hoodie that I wear, you know, some of the time or, you know, my pocketbook. Me always have a few dollars. Me always have a 20. I me change it up. Me have like $5, $2, $1. That just in case me come across somebody that needs something or need. It's just like the other day, I went to a store, right? To buy something and this young man was in there. He walked up to everybody and was begging them, you know, can you buy me a sandwich or can you this or can you? I don't know what he was really saying, but I know it was something that he was asking. And, you know, there were some people that were making up their face and they were being so disrespectful. And so he approached me and he said to me, and I said, what would you like me to get you? And he said, can you get me a sandwich? And I said, sure. And I said, order it. Order the sandwich you want. And I said, and when he ordered the sandwich, I said, order a drink with it too. And he said, what kind of drink? I said, I don't know. Whatever you want is fine with me. And I just paid for it. And it's like, people were in the store, they were like looking at me, but I was like, really? I'm helping somebody that's in need and you guys are staring at me as if I'm doing something wrong. You know what I'm saying?
6: Yeah. There are just some situation where your compassion, it just comes out naturally.
5: Yeah.
6: Where you cannot just walk away.
5: I can't.
6: From a situation. And again too, sometimes you might be in a supermarket and you say the cop come and hold a mom to steal a bottle of milk, a bottle of cereal.
5: Mm-hmm.
6: Instead of entertaining it, go to the cops. I say, you know what? Can I pay for
5: exactly?
6: Because maybe she have no other choice but to do that.
5: Mm-hmm.
6: You understand? So sometimes the compassion within have to come out instead of entertain some situation. We can extend the help.
5: A helping hand. Yeah,
6: and
5: it's true.
6: If the police gonna bring her in, say, look, you know, can I help you? Where you live? Can I bring this to the apartment or something?
5: Mm-hmm.
6: Try to help because this is food.
5: Yeah.
6: You know? So they're just a way of showing humanitarian instead of everything on our prayer. They don't know call Mary. We just evangelists who are money indeed hungry. Ask her, you feed him?
5: No. No.
6: All right.
5: You're not feeding him.
6: All right.
5: No.
6: That's evangelist when you feed him.
5: Yeah.
6: You understand me? Tell me say you feed him.
5: Exactly.
6: And me say God bless you.
5: Yep.
6: When
5: I tell you,
6: me say you,
5: you can get people, you can get people's undivided attention. If you're going to evangelize, make sure so you walk with money.
6: Yeah, man. Feed
5: Make sure
6: man.
5: You work with a couple of dollars if you want to witness to somebody, because you never know who you're going to encounter. Maybe that person at the first meal. Yes, you wanna tell them about Christ, but guess what? Them come to you and say, oh, can you get me something to eat? I'm hungry. No, yes. I remember once, let me tell you something, let me see, when me here with my own ears, I may tell you something, that my spirit was so cross, right? My spirit was so, so cross. I went to a church once and this homeless man walked in and he was asking somebody in the church for money to buy something to eat. You know what the person turned to him and said? I don't have the money to give you anything to eat, but I can give you some prayer. I was like,
6: no,
5: really?
6: No.
5: I was like, really? No. And I told the gentleman, I said, hold on a second. As I said, I always have, if it's even a few dollars in my pocketbook or on me going to work. And I went in my pocketbook and I took out $5 because that's all I had. And I said, here, you can buy yourself a sandwich or something. God bless you.
6: Yeah. We have to have the compassion and we have to use common sense in everything. You understand? Ridiculous. You can witness to the person, but feed the person.
5: Feed them, yes. Once you feed them, you get their undivided attention because they're belly full now. So they'll sit down and listen to what you have to say. Not in all cases, but in most cases, you feed them and get there. And when the ones them eat, you say, can I talk to you about something? Yes, you get them attention because they realize the kindness that you just extend to them by giving them a meal. So you can sit down and you get them undivided attention now. Say, my brother, or my sister, I don't know, you know, what, you know, caused you to be in this predicament, but I just want you to know that Jesus love you, man. And you know, my church is so and so, or here's my number. If you need a prayer, you can just call me up. Yeah, man, you get them attention. You leave them a few dollars. Them are going to remember. But people who are witness to somebody with a hungry belly, them now go hear you.
6: Yeah. Because look, if I'm at a location and I have an individual in a situation and they're hungry and I don't have enough in my account, I call him and say, Doc, sell me $100 now. I soon give back. Yeah. And I said, boy, I'm not have it in a I said, try and find somebody, you know, but them send it to you and send it to me now. Because me, when I can't go home for come back, it's an emergency. So what go on? I said, you know, I have this person right here and she hungry. The skirt are fall off, so see him over there, so me I go see if me can get one and something where she not fear walk a hole. You know, me I go make you know, instead of, you know, in everything, you know, we have to put God. Yes.
5: And we have to use wisdom too.
6: Yes, at the same time, God use us to help that person. So we have to extend the help the best way we know how.
5: Amen.
6: You know, you can't just everything a
5: prayer. Prayer is good. But at the same time, if you're going to witness to somebody and the person tell you say they're hungry, you know, in a matter how much amount of prayer you have, them now go hear you. Give them something to eat first. Buy them a sandwich. Buy them something to drink. And when you see them eat and them you see them, yes, you can say yes. And you see them say, can I talk to you for a second? Yes, you get them undivided attention.
6: Yeah. And this is what I witnessed with my own eyes. There was, you know, outdoor, you know, liquid barbecue or whatever. And this person walk up. And when you look, person hungry. And you walk up to the person and say, you know, can I beg you a little food? Oh, a $20 fee food.
5: Oh,
6: are you serious?
5: Gosh.
6: All you have to say, step aside, you know, give me a minute, let me go get you a dish. So you look on the man, you say the man can't afford not even $5. Just give him a plate now.
5: That's it.
6: Because somebody else might come and you're going to get more than what you just give away. So we have to extend our compassion and let our humanity just comes out naturally and extend help to the best way we know.
5: All right. See where Sister Bobby type in and say, when I was hungry, that's Jesus talking, you know, you didn't feed me. When I was in prison, you didn't visit me. Christianity is serving, love in action. Amen.
6: Yeah. We have to extend, you know, the help in the best way we can.
5: Amen.
6: You understand? And if it's somebody where they might tell you a story, some of them might tell you the story and it's not true, mm-hmm. but at least it's a story mm-hmm. where you can say, you know what, I can put you up for a night into a motel.
5: Right.
6: You understand?
5: Right.
6: You do the best right there.
5: Right.
6: You understand?
5: Right.
6: And that person can use that and maybe start building back themselves.
5: Right.
6: They just need that help and that moment to give you that reassurance.
5: Right.
6: Don't keep praying without extend the help the way the person need it. Thank That's you. Just my thing.
5: Amen.
6: That, maybe I are listening up.
5: All
6: Thank
5: right.
6: You.
5: Big up yourself. All
6: Thank
5: right.
6: You.
5: All right. Blessing. Blessing. I'm telling you, man, I'm telling you. It's just like, you know, I was at the laundromat once, cause I always encounter people at the laundromat. And this guy came in and he came over to me, cause he was walking around and I don't know what he was saying to the other customers in the laundromat, but when he approached me, he said to me, can I give him some money to buy, I think he just said milk or formula for his baby. So I said to him, because there was a store right across the street. So I said to him, okay, you want formula and milk for the baby? And he said, yes. I said, come, I can go buy it. I said, I can go by the store. And you can pick up any amount of formula you want. Or any amount of milk you want. But me not pray, say, him not overdo it. But anyway, all of a sudden, he changed his mind. The youth said, it's okay. So I said, well, apparently then, the baby not hungry then. That's what I said to myself. I didn't say it to him. Because I'm offering to take him to the store. The store is less like 3 steps from where the laundromat is. Because there was a side, a corner store right across from the laundromat. And I offered him, I said, let's go over to the store. You can pick up the milk or the formula that you want at the store. And all of a sudden he's saying change his mind. So apparently he never wanted to buy no formula or no milk. Because if he did, if me have a baby and somebody offer me and say them will take me to the store, me can pick up the formula. Me gone. Me gone. I'm telling man, me gone, me gone, me gone, me gone, me gone. Yes, man. But I just want to thank each and everyone. Yes, man. And as I said, me, you know, when it comes on to, you know, the order thing, you know, you just gotta just know what to say, because, you know, some people we really get embarrassed and feel away. So me just, you know, I just gotta know how to say to them, yes, man, try to help them in the area that I see they need the help, because that's me, man. I'm a very compassionate person. I don't like embarrassing people, because what I don't like for myself, I'm not going to do it to other people. I don't like people embarrass me. You know, even if you see me do something or you smell me, just tell me in a nice way. No, don't embarrass me in front of people or say, I be a, no, don't do that, because believe me, you will lock me up in a one box. And as I said, I treat people the way I want to be treated, and I treat people with respect. I take people's feelings into consideration. Yeah, man. I think about, you know, if that was me and the person was saying that to me, how would, you know, I want to say it the way to you, the way I would like somebody to say it to me. Amen. I'm telling you, man. I'm telling you. But it's all about, but it's nice. Me not telling the untruth. I saw the thing set up.

0: say what we don't like for ourselves. Let us try not to do it to others, all right?
1: You're more than a song, for a song in itself is not what you have required.
0: Listen, having a conversation with somebody like that, telling them about that, it's not easy. Talking about body odor, it's not easy. It can be very, very embarrassing. But guess what? It has to be said.

0: telling you, man. I'm telling you. Yes, it's all about you. It is all about you, Jesus. Oh, come in and see Sister Ball up typing from earlier. Sister Marcel Gentles, welcome. Out of the UK, we have Sister Marcel out of the UK. Sister Marcel, what is the weather like over there? What is the weather like over there in the UK, Sister Marcel? I'm telling you, man, God is good all the time. All the time, God is a good God. All the time.
1: Now I'm to the one who is able to do exceedingly abundantly.
0: Is there anything too hard?
1: To the one who,
0: you see, once we're connected to God, He will give us wisdom. Oh, if we treat people.
2: Asking a question.
0: Uh-huh.
2: Asking a question.
0: Yeah, man.

I tell her, Sister Bobbitt, why you not say, pull up the tune? Eh? We are going rewind. Sister Bobbitt, me want you to say, pull up the tune, Sister Ivy, from the top for Sister Bobbitt. Yeah! Now, Carol Williams, she say, could you replay? I have a friend named Carol Williams. She can't speak patois at all. She would say, Sister Ivy, could you replay? But it's just like Sister Bobbitt, and Sister Bobbitt say, rewind.

say. Here comes the answer. I think I did see Evangelist Rebecca earlier, right? But this coming Thursday, we'll be having a tribute for her husband. And she's from the Kingdom Builder family.

sister said she was listening to all the advice and she's gonna take them. She said, thank you, Sister Ivy. Your platform is a blessing. No problem. Give God the praise, man. So that's what we're here to do, to help each other, not you? We are here to help each other. Each one teach one, man. What else can he do? What else can he do?

0: I'm telling you, man. I'm telling you. Sister Marcel. And you know, we were talking about marriage too. Do you know that? Let me tell you something, man. You see, before anybody get married, make sure you know what I do. Because many couple that get married, they're divorced before even the wedding day. Yes, man. Them divorce even before the wedding day. Oh my gosh.
1: Be said the devil in a trouble now that I know.
0: What's Sister Bala there? You know why I say that?
1: You've given.
0: Because sometime.
1: You've given me authority.
0: Some of the time, man.
1: Jesus.
0: The things that lead to divorce don't just happen overnight, you know.
1: Hold on.
0: It has been there already even before the

0: But a lot of time we overlook things. Turn a blind eye into love. More than a conqueror. Blinded by lust, me in love. Not you.
1: Sometimes feeling troubled and don't know what to do. Problems piling up, everything coming at you. But encourage yourself.
0: You see the thing in the sinner.
1: Cry out.
0: It's not getting married.
1: See you through.
0: It's never getting into the marriage.
1: Don't you lose hope.
0: But it's staying married. Oh, yes, man.
1: Here's of the king and those giant tears with Jesus. If God is for us, you'll tell.
0: You see, we don't realize enough. You got wedding and you got marriage. Two different completely things. A wedding is a one day celebration where everybody come out and celebrate with you. Yeah, man, then come then criticize, then find fault by everything. But a marriage is a lifetime.

somebody. No way. That's why I'm telling you, be careful. Before you say I do, make sure you know what you're doing. Because that wedding is already over before you, the couple's already divorced before you even get married.

0: why me no say, me no say Sister Bala busy. 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And me no see her in the chat room. No, Sister Bala, me no see you busy. Me no see you busy, Sister Bala. You got to be busy. Either you're busy or you're not listen. Two things. Either Sister Bala not at work today or she's really, really busy. Because she love Randall Positive. This is one of her favorite minister. I'm telling you. Yes, man. So a lot of people are getting married nowadays. Cause them see them in love. And them see some things. Them see some red flag. But them still are going at it. But I can tell you one thing. A wedding will change your relationships or your status, I should say, from being single to married. Mm-hmm.
1: I send the devil in a trouble.
0: Missy! But pay attention. Pay attention before you get married.

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And boy, me, I tell her, say, me say, no, man, this is not something just happening.

But just remember that nobody's perfect, you know? None of us are. Don't go into a real relationship expecting a perfect person. Because nobody's perfect. But just be open, flexible. Took my old things away, gave me a new. Remember that, all right? Hear what I say. I know you call me son. I was weak, you made me strong. Just be open towards each other. And be honest. Because too many people are putting 10

0: I never make nobody pressure you. No family, no friend. Pressure you. You gotta be honest to yourself, man. Cause maybe that's the person that your mother want for you. But are you gonna live with him or her? That's the person that they like, but you're the one who's gonna be living with them. You know what I'm saying? I'm telling man, yes man, are you the one I gonna live with them? Are you the one I gonna live with them?
1: When you touch me with your fire, Lord.
0: Because as me say, family and friends follow you to the wedding.
1: When you touch,
0: but only you are gonna stay in the marriage. Why you?

singing glory, hallelujah. I'm telling, you know that I just got a call off ear, and the individual told me that she had a somebody in her family that had that same odor problem, and she said she, you know, where she used cornstarch and baby roll-on, and you know, say I don't use roll-on, that's what I use in a cornstarch. Yeah, man. That's what I use, cornstarch. So she said, but anyway, I don't keep hair under my arm anyway. Yeah, man. She said, cornstarch and baby roll-on. But you know something? I've never heard about baby roll-on. Me have to go call back the individual and ask her, what is a baby roll-on? But yes. So thank you for that info, sis. Thank you for that info. I'm telling you, man. I'm telling you.

0: Soca sounds sweeter on Friday, October 30th, 2026, when services for the people in need, along with Sherry Scott, present the first annual Gospel Dinner Gala. 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The Compound Hall, 190 Linden Boulevard, St. Albans, New York. 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But prize for the best dressed male and female. Me, I get that. You think I lie, me, I tell. Call that number here, 718-674-5712. Again, 718-6.
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2: 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Ooh, ooh, yeah.
0: And Minister Christopher Lang.
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0: 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Nevlin and Leith Morgan. This dinner banquet will be on Sunday the 15th of November beginning at 6:30 p.m. and will be held at the Eastwood Manor, 3371 East Chester Road, Bronx, New York. For further information, you can call 914-258-3374. That's 914-258-3374. 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
4: Hello, my friend, come here, make we chat them, cause them a chat we first. Then you know, say, Sunday, November 15, 2026 is when we bash men in a Bronx. Yes, I saw me here. Yes, Eastwood Manor, 3371 East Chester Road in a Bronx.

0: music. Me SM Bishop Michael McInnes will be there. Minister June will be there. And Minister Christopher Lenyon, who love sing and lift up foot, about be there. Me say this, and look here, MC is going to be Pastor Icing Folks. Me like the name. Look here, admission is 1:30. Maybe get them there quick. Because me say if you got the door, it's 1:45. Children is for $60. And look here, them have to be children 6 to 12. Look here, and them say come and bring an item. Don't know who names them, but I mean, I don't care. Come go fast. If you want more information, 914-258-3374. Look here, everybody come. Mrs. Sunday, November 15, Eastwood Manor and the banquet dinner, me and Yamitri. Mrs. Come, we are go fast.
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Amen. His character. Yes, man. Under the influence of worship, I worship you, Lord.

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I want to big up to, you know, Flame, Crescane. Yes, man, Crescane. Crescane. I'm telling, man, yes, man, at 3728 Bronxwood Avenue, yeah, between 217 and 26, no, between 217 and 218 Street. Someone wanting to big up on herself, all right, and keep it locked. Yeah, man, yes, man, I'm telling, man, Flame Crescent at 3728 Bronxwood Avenue. Yeah, man, big up to all management and all the workers over there, and a big up on herself, and keep it locked right here on the CJ Gospel Hour. So guess what? Me go take back that tuner from the top for all of on over there that have the thing lock up and grill up, and guess what, on a throw the key. Alright, I tell them one more time from the top, one more time from the top, because we all are under the influence of worship. We're going to worship God today because of who he is, man. He's our Jehovah Jireh, he is our provider, he is our comforter, he is our all in all. Yes, man, one more time, watch a man, what an experience.

Yeah, man, big up to Flame. Christine, right there at 3728 Bronxwood Avenue. Check them out, man. Right between 217 and 218 Street. Some more big up management, all right? And big up all of the workers, them. Keep being customer service, all right? That's what it's all about. Even if you got you a bad day, just smile. Cause guess what? You never get a second chance to make a first impression, you know. And customer love to see you smile. Even when I'm having a bad day, when I go to work, cause I work for Einstein Hospital, I gotta smile. Because the patients are already sick, and them no want to see no makeup face. So be big up on us, big up on yourself. Flame Christine, alright? Just keep it locked right here on the CJ Gospel Network.

شمانة. Yes, so nice. Big up to all the CJ Gospel family. Kingdom Bill and a big up on the

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She want to pull up on that 1 year. She said, Sister Ivy, rewind. She said, rewind and come again. A big tune.

0: After the storm, there must be a calm. After every test, we're going to have a testimony. 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
1: And it has sound sweeter on Friday, October 30th, 2026, when services for the people in need, along with Sherry Scott, present the first annual Gospel Dinner Gala. Well, again, Friday the 30th, 2026, featuring Jabez, also Golda McFarlane, music by Glamour Wayne himself, starting 8 p.m. to 1 a.m. Where to keep the compound hall, 190 Linden Boulevard, St. Albans, New York. 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And look here, just to impress, because there'll be a grand prize. 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Call that number here. 718-674-5712. Again, 718-674-5712.
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0: Pastor Vineth and the Wellspring and Ministries present their annual pre-Thanksgiving dinner banquet featuring outstanding gospel artists such as Bishop Michael McInnes. When the rage and the storms of life upon me. 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
2: Mother, I miss you. 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Ooh, ooh, yeah.
0: And Minister Christopher Lang.
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0: Master of Ceremonies for the evening is Pastor Hyacinth Folks, and CJ Gospel Entertainment will be there to provide some great music. 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Neville and Elise Morgan. This dinner banquet will be on Sunday the 15th of November beginning at 6:30 p.m. and will be held at the Eastwood Manor, 3371 East Chester Road, Bronx, New York. For further information, you can call 914-258-3374. That's 914-258-3374. 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
4: Hello, my friend, come here, make we chat them, cause them a chat we first. Then you know, say, Sunday, November 15, 2026 is when we bash men in a Bronx. Yes, I saw me here. Yes, Eastwood Manor, 3371 East Chester Road in a Bronx.

Me say Bishop Michael McInnes will be there. Minister June will be there. And Minister Christopher Lennon, who love sing and lift up foot, about be there. Me say this, and look here, MC is going to be Pastor Icing Folks. Me like the name. Look here, admission is 1:30. Make we get them there quick. Because me here say they got the door is 1:45. Children is for $60. And look here, them have to be children 6 to 12. Look here, and them say come and bring an item. Don't know who names about me. I don't care. Curry go fast. If you want more information, 914-258-3374. Look here, everybody come. Miss Sunday, November 15, Eastwood Manor, and the banquet dinner, me and Yamitri. Miss come, we are go fast.

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0: spot them there. 1305 East Gunnill Road in a Bronx. That's 1305 East Gunnill Road in a Bronx. 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
1: So when me I say they not no number, give me a number, make me call them then now.
0: No, of course they got number. You can call Jerry, he my manager and my friend. 646-234-8856. That's a Jerry. And then if you want to tailoring alteration or posteriness, you know, call Rolly. Yes, 646-538-2734. When me say Razor Express, then bad, then turn up. Your head are going to look decent, then go.

Adele, where is the line? And the number to reach me live in the studio is 914-689-4259. That's 914-689-4259. 914-689-4259. And just let me know if you're enjoying the vibes. Let me know if you're up on the ride and you enjoy the vibes. I'm telling you. Cause our regular phone is down. So this is the number that we use to do a live broadcast. So you can call me on it right now. And let me know that you are enjoying the vibes. Kenneth Collins says, Sister Ivy, me enjoy the vibes, man. Sister Ivy, y'all go on.

Right, it looked like a radar then broke down, man. I don't think 98.1 is working. I don't think 90.1 is working. I don't think 98.5 is working. I think all the listeners, them are asleep. I think everybody gone sleep. I think brother Goody gone sleep. Sister Goody asleep. Knockabout of Brooklyn asleep. Blackie mother asleep. 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Michelle sister and the comrade asleep. 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

0: blessing, blessing.
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0: Blacky mother, you sure you not knock? Man, not knock, you knock, and I can't hear you.
1: No, man, word is the lamb, man. Word is the
0: Me and tell the Blacky man the thing nice, not you?
1: Yeah, man, play music, man.
0: All right, me a play music.
1: Yes, so nice.
0: A yes, so nice.
1: Choose the mix, it nice.
2: A gospel music you listen to. And me a tell you, sir. A yes, so nice.
0: Aye. Blacky mother, go on one little tight. Go on one tight. I said, Sister Jenny, bless her, she lock. She said, ah, yes, so nice. She said, loving it. Evangelist Martin said, loving it.

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1: Blessing, blessing, blessing.
0: Well, go on, Mr. 222nd.
1: I'm here on the ride, I'm on the ride.
0: Oh, you're up on the ride. All right, yeah. Stay up on the ride, all right?
1: All right.
0: Big up yourself, Mr. 222nd. I tell the sister Anne-Marie, say, I'm locked on the road. I'm telling my, yes, oh nice, yes.

Flame Christine still locking, sir. When I can't go check them out, you know. 3728 Bronxwood Avenue, between 217 and 218 Street. Big up.

said Brother Goody and Sister Goody Luck. Yeah. But more want the people them fi call, man. When you call, me know say on a lock in. Me know say on a grill up. Me know say on a

0: tell a man, blessing, blessing.
1: Blessing, blessing, sister Ivy. You're so nice.
0: You're so nice, brother Goody. Sinting for sweet, but not so.
1: Yes, play the music, play the music.
0: I'm telling you, man, from the top, one more time, brother Goody and sister Goody, the goodies of the thing, lock up and grill up and ensure where the key.
1: All right.
0: Big up yourself, all right? Big up yourself. Talk to me, man. Talk to me.
2: I'm on the ride.
0: That don't sound like you. That don't sound like you.
2: Ride.
0: No, you normally say, me on the ride. We talk about, I'm on
2: I
0: the
2: don't
0: ride.
2: I understand how you, what you're saying.
0: Really? Oh my God. I'm speaking gypsy now, right? You don't understand gypsy language. Oh, Espanol. Espanol.
2: No, me understand little.
0: You understand little?
2: But I'm on the ride.
0: Okay, you're on the ride. I'm telling you, man, she's on the ride.

0: blessing, blessing.
1: I want to say thank you. Thank you for giving us this wonderful music and blessing our soul.
0: Amen. Praise
1: God. We appreciate you. I want to put something to you. Say, how can I put it? Say, how can I put it? All right. A friend of mine, right?
0: Mm-hmm.
1: We just use a friend.
0: Right.
1: She married, right?
0: Right.
1: And the marriage now going good. And the husband move out. Move out, you know.
0: Mm-hmm.
1: They're not divorced, mm-hmm. but he move out
0: mm-hmm.
1: and move in with his side piece. Now he is sick and in the hospital. Whose job to take care of him?
0: He was married, you said?
1: Yes. But he moved out of the matrimonial home and live with the side piece. And now he's sick in the hospital. Who should take care of him?
0: Why? The wife responsibility, you know, Dana.
1: Oh my God.
0: No. Dana. Me know what him do was wrong. What he do, I am not condoling what he did. It was absolutely unspeakable. It was wrong. But you know something? We have to look at life that God is a forgiving God. And sickness, this player, sickness come around right now. And I'm speaking for myself. I mean, I'm not condoling what he did was right. What he did was wrong. He left out of the home and he moved in with his girlfriend. Left out of the matrimony home and moved in with his girlfriend. And now that he's sick, well, you know something, the compassionate heart that I have, not to say that I'm going to get back with him, but I would take care of him. I would. You know what I'm saying? I would take care of him. Yeah, man. I would take care of him.

0: Sorry, I missed that call. Yeah, as I was saying, you know, the compassionate heart that I have, because, you know, God is a forgiving God and I'm a forgiving person. As I said, that doesn't say that we must get back together, but now that sickness come into the play, I would take care of him. I would, you know, do what I can as a wife because of his sickness and take care of him. Because, you see, we are for sure forgiveness and compassion, you know, and love, because God is a forgiving God, and there's so many times when we mess up and God forgive us. You know what I'm saying? This, I could have died and gone to hell, man, but God is such a compassionate God. He's such a forgiving God that, you know, I would display mercy. I would display mercy. I would display mercy. I'm telling you, man. Boy, if phone ain't hot. Let me hear some of them people I go say. Let me hear what some of these folks are saying. I'm telling you, man. I'm telling. Why is it not? Okay. I had the wrong phone plugged in. I'm telling you, man. I'm telling you. Blessing.
1: Doc.
0: Yeah, man. Talk to me.
1: God is a forgiving God.
0: Yeah.
1: But he said, until death do us part.
0: I know.
1: No, you gonna tell me now.
0: Mm-hmm.
1: You disrespect the matrimonial hope.
0: Yes, I hear you.
1: Move and go live with another woman.
0: Mm-hmm, yeah.
1: And you in the hospital.
0: Mm-hmm.
1: And me if you can't take care of you. What? And all you live with to take care of you.
0: I know what you're saying, Dana. Believe me. And as I said, I'm not justifying what he did, that it was right what he did. But all I'm saying, I'm not saying that we're going to get back together, you know. But no, that
1: is... No, not get back together. Oh. But me, now take care of you.
0: Okay.
1: Who you live with, uh-huh, me take care of you.
0: Uh-huh.
1: Because you move out of home. When me, I go do, I divorce you, and get free me off, I'm gone.
0: Yeah, I hear you. I hear you, Dana. I hear you. Let me get... Let me get that other caller. Let me hear what that caller ya say. Let me hear what that caller ya say. Caller, talk to me.
2: Blessing.
0: What going on, Brother Everett? Brother Everett.
2: Why she have to come bug you without the question, you know? She know the answer already. She know... I just read you, she doesn't say the other way.
0: Brother Everett, that's why we love you, sir, you know. Brother Everett, tell me now. Tell me.
2: I try every time your food. But you know,
0: trust
2: but
0: me.
2: But you decide the husband, the wife. Because if the man dead, and the money come up, and she'll get the money.
0: She'll get it, man. Then she'll get everything, man.
2: And she'll get the benefit.
0: Yeah, it's sweetheart now, have nothing forget, you know.
2: It's sweetheart now, have nothing forget.
0: Nothing forget.
2: You hit the nail pan, the hammer right there, because, you know, but it hard, it rough, a tough love.
0: And what I'm saying, Brother Everett, I'm not justifying what he did was right, because he move out.
2: Oh,
0: because
2: God.
0: Them always think that the grass green up on the other side, you know. And you never know what lies ahead in life. Life is like a merry-go-round. What goes around comes around. The Bible say whatever a man sow, that him a go reap. So we have to sow good seed that we can reap good seed. He never did know same did all get sick, and the stone that the builder refused become the head corner of a stone. You see, same person when disrespect is same person when walk out pan. Maybe a chef will go in there and feed him and beard him and give him something to eat, because somebody sidekick them. Them say, look, me never bargain for this. So guess what? Go back to your wife and share your responsibility.
2: One time in Jamaica, and I do some movers work, and I used to work with one company. As I try, I mean, I tell you, say this man, him wear a cowboy hat, and him have a attached case. When the man woke me the attached case, it's full of money.
0: Mm.
2: Yes, one time we go move, him give everybody $100 each.
0: Wow.
2: Because me the driver, I give it 200.
0: Right, you know? Right.
2: We see the man have one tiny white royal girl. The girl pretty like money.
0: Mm.
2: Yes. And, you know, so the girl grind up grass back and put it in the man juice and mess up the man, kill the man.
0: Oh. Oh my God!
2: And take with the briefcase.
0: With money.
2: And police come fight. Take the briefcase.
0: That's what the Bible say, you know. The Bible said.
2: Oh my God!
0: The Bible can't wrong, you know. The Bible can't wrong. Me tell them, they said the root to all. Me tell us that the money is the root to all money. Evil, you know.
2: Yes.
0: Let me tell you something. Nothing wrong with money, you know. Because we need money to pay with bills. We need money to supply, you know, for cover all. We need money to survive in general. But let me tell you something. When money become your God, you will do anything. Me see people kill for money. Bump off their wife, bump off their husband for life insurance. Them hire hitman for kill because, you know, you have a little, me tell a man, money, God.
2: Me tell you, it's when they have money, it make you feel uncomfortable sometimes, you know.
0: Yeah.
2: When you have certain time. One time me go up at the bank, and me go try some money, I go to Jamaica, and stop at one place. Me have $10,000, and me have it, me. In my jacket, you know, inside, you know. Because I'm going to Jamaica. And this one brother come in, the place, you know, and I said, give me my money. Give me my money. Give me my money. That's why I said, oh my God, what's brilliant. He said, my friend's going to pack it and give the man the money and come out of the place. Because I said, oh my God, I want if I watch one day, I watch
0: Right.
2: Yes, but just give my money and jump and go, come out and jump back in my vehicle and go away.
0: Can you never know? Oh my gosh! You see that?
2: When you have money, man, it make you feel uncomfortable.
0: That's true.
2: Certain amount, especially certain amount of money.
0: Yeah.
2: Then enough time people lose their life just to have money.
0: Just because they have money. And guess what? And guess what? You have people who have money and are commit suicide. You have people who have money and yes, they're depressed. Yeah. Because them a search for something, you know. And that's why you have some woman, you know. Let me tell you something. Them things say they can't buy love. You can't buy love. Because even no if you have one man, and you give man how much amount of money, that if a man not love you, he will take your money and still go and leave you. You can't buy love. You have to learn to be happy in your own skin. You have to love yourself first before you can love God. And love yourself first before you can love anybody. Money can't buy love.
2: The music used to say, if money could I buy love, the rich would I live and the poor would I die.
0: All right. See, I'm sorry, bro.
2: Yeah, true. Yeah, so the music. That's what the music say.
0: Yep.
2: Okay. All right, Sister Ivy.
0: Big up yourself, Everett.
2: Your program good, man. A good program you have. Yeah. We like the music there.
0: Praise
2: bless
0: God.
2: You.
0: Bless up yourself, yeah, brother Everett. Bless up yourself.
2: Yeah, man. Keep up the good work, man.
0: Amen.
2: You do the work, man. Because, you know what? When she asks, she would not say, you have to answer like that.
0: Yeah.
2: She don't answer like stupid.
0: But she know me still, you know. She know me still, you know. Me have God put a heart of compassion in me, man. You know? Even if you do me bad, me not render evil for evil. Me I use good for overcome evil. I saw it go, you know. Because I saw you get your blessing from God, you know. No, man, you can't render evil for evil, man. Because when you render evil for evil, you miss up on the blessing of God.
2: Amen.
0: Yeah, man. I saw your thing set up, man. All right. So big up yourself, brother, every time. Keep it locked, all right?
2: Every time.
0: All right. Bless up yourself, man. Bless up yourself. Bless you. I'm telling you, man. I'm telling you.

0: Blessing. I tell you, man. Hold on. I tell you, I don't know why when you call a phone, I go like this. Hold on a second. I tell you, man, hold on a second. Let me try if it connect up it properly. And let me see now. Let me see. Now, say, now I go through for you, you know, Sister Alberica. Sister Alberica, call.
1: Okay.
0: Yeah. Amen.
1: I wanted to talk to let them hear me, but there was a movie by the name of A Diary of a Mad Black Woman.
0: Uh-huh.
1: The same thing happened, but she went back. He kicked her out.

Yeah, man, as I say, I could understand where Donna is coming from. Because she's upset, she's angry, and who wouldn't be angry? But at the same time, we gotta be merciful. We gotta show some grace. Because you see what happened to him now? May God have mercy, and I pray that he will get better. That he can see the things that he did wrong and repent of them, man. Pick up to Sister Lorraine. Sister Laverne said, Tyra Perry movie. The wife went back and took care of her, of him. All right. You see that? After he get better, she divorced him. All right. So you see that? The wife went back and take care of him, you know. Then after he get better, she divorce him. So guess what? God now go hold her accountable. She did the right thing. She divorced that brute. My gosh.

The movie of a Diary of a Mad Black Woman. Wow. So all the man they were a cheat. May I tell you, say, believe me, in up here. Cause whatever you sow that you're gonna reap, you know. So if we're not a cheat, we're not tappy. Cause you have a thing called karma. And it will come back and bite you. It will come back. God no, God rad, God is a forgiving God, but him also in ramp rough. And it's not his will that any should be afflicted by sickness, but sin, sin cause

boy, me know what I go on with the phone. If phone not, we not for call the other number. Call the other number. Call the other number because me know what I go on with the phone there. The phone there, it a act up. It a act up. It a act up. As me said, the radio phone is kind of down right now. And the phones are going crazy. The phones are going crazy. But me go play that song here for Donna. Donna, that song here for you. That song here for you.

you know, say Dana, you know, say another song I want play for you, you know, other song I want play for you, Dana, other song I got distracted a little because I got a phone call, other song I want for you, Dana.

man, I tell you, Dana, we have to pray one for another. And I saw the thing set up, we got to pray one for another. Even when you see the person doing something bad, because guess what? It's not them, you know, but there's a spirit out there in the atmosphere that is driving mankind to do evil. But I pray that God will lift that spirit and they can open their blinded eyes and they can see the things. Because I was blind at once. I couldn't see at once and God could have wiped me out and me could have dead and gone to hell. But I thank God that somebody was praying for me. Somebody was praying for me that I could see, come out of darkness and come in a God marvelous light. I think that's the reason why I have a compassionate heart like this, man. I'm telling you, God is good. God is good. Sister Lorraine, Sister Laverne, big up yourself. Sister Anne-Marie, big up yourself.

I'm looking at, you know, if Brother CJ did do that to me, I would be a very angry person. But me, you say I'm sick? Why the heart that I have? If I didn't do it, me couldn't sleep. Me say me couldn't sleep at night. I would be tormented. Me conscience would have near me up. Somebody pray. Doesn't say we're gonna get back together now.

me a yo come out the winner in this, you know. Because you follow biblical Bible. The Bible says if your enemy hungry, you must feed them. That's telling us that we're not supposed to have any enemy.

Bible also tell us, blessed are those who are merciful, for they shall, God will show us mercy. Blessed are those who are merciful, for they will

forgiveness to show someone who not deserve it. We not deserve mercy, you know? We not deserve forgiveness, you know? So we have to show someone who is within one's power for harm us. So what is mercy? We have to the same way God has been merciful towards us. We have to show mercy. Mercy stop us from being punished when we deserve it. We deserve punishment, but mercy stop us from being punished. So a lot of times, you know, we ask God to be merciful towards us. And as I was saying on Friday, a lot of times when we ask, you know, we ask God to be merciful towards us. But when a time for we come on for show mercy towards somebody else, my God, we have a problem. But you know, as me say, nobody not perfect. Nobody's perfect in this world. We all have our faults. We all have our shortcomings. And I say, I am not condoling what the brother do. Was right, because the man, you know, he did not take his vow. Apparently when whoever married him, the man never did listen to when the preacher said to better for worse through sickness and in health, you know, and everything that God has ordained, the enemy is on the opposite side of it. Yeah, the devil is on the opposite side. So I mean, I blame the devil, you know, some of the time we give the devil so too much credit when you, let me tell you something, you had the right to either walk away from

that from committing that adulterous relationship and stick with your wife, but you choose for the evil. You choose for the evil. Let me tell you, anytime you do evil in life, the Bible says, whatever a man sow, that shall he reap. That is the reason why we must do good. Do good, do good, do good. Follow the God, follow God's word. As I said, there's no perfect relationship. You know, situation will come. Yes. You know, and a lot of times when situation come our way, when husband and wife have disagreement, instead of trying to sit down and, talk about, the problem and the issue, what's going on, people have a tendency nowadays to want to walk away. No, them no want to work out, not no more. Their solution to the problem is, yo, me go east and you go west. And then guess what? When sickness come, when hard life face you, that's when you want to come back home. And, a situation like that, it happened to, one of my listener. Yeah, her husband went out and he cheated and he got sick. And when he got sick, the woman threw him out. The woman said, yo, go back to your wife. And the wife was such a loving person that they didn't get back together, but she helped him. She took care of him while he was sick and in the hospital. Even when he went home, she never leave him. She took care of him. She cooked for him. She washed for him. But they didn't get back together. They never got back together. So these things have a tendency to play out. And I notice it's happening a lot. It is happening a lot. So me ask the man them out there who are cheat and the woman them out there cheat. Wanna think about the consequences, because there's always a consequences in life when you're doing something that is out of the will of God. Yes. So when the if you're willing to take the consequences when it come, hey, I can't do what I want to do. Because God gave every one of us a free will. Your free will, if you want to choose God, you choose. If you want to choose for the pan Satan's side, you choose for the pan Satan's side. But you can't serve two master. Cause you go love one and you go hate one. Same so it's set up. I'm telling you, man. I'm t-

I was always this perfect. I mean, I'm not perfect. I wasn't always a Christian. I done a lot of things that I'm not proud of. I live a life that I was not proud of. But the devil thought he had me. He wanted to destroy me. I was an enemy. I'm telling you, man, I was an enemy of the devil. And sin made me an enemy of God. But mercy rewrote my life.

Finally, then I say, well, Doc, if I may have to take care of him, may I use clothespin pan him? Dana, you are

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3: 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Ooh, ooh, yeah.
0: And Minister Christopher Lang.
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0: 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Nevlin and Elise Morgan. This dinner banquet will be on Sunday the 15th of November beginning at 6:30 p.m. and will be held at the Eastwood Manor, 3371 East Chester Road, Bronx, New York. For further information, you can call 914-258-3374. That's 914-258-3374. 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
5: Hello, my friend, come here, make we chat them, cause them a chat we first. Then you know, say, Sunday, November 15, 2026 is when we bash men in a Bronx. Yes, I saw me here. Yes, Eastwood Manor, 3371 East Chester Road in a Bronx. Make me tell you something.

Bishop Michael McInnes will be there. Minister June will be there. And Minister Christopher Lenyon, who loves sing and live for foot, about be there. Me say this, and look here, MC is going to be Pastor Icing Folks. Me like the name. Look here, admission is 1:30. Maybe get them there quick. Because me here say, if you got the door, it's 1:45. Children is for $60. And look here, them have to be children 6 to 12. Look here, and them say, come and bring an item. Don't know who names them, but I mean, I don't care. Come go fast. If you want more information, 914-258-3374.

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I'm telling you, man. 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I'm telling, man. 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No, I want Radioland to give me a call to see if the phone lines are back up and running. 718-715-4668. 718-715-4668. 718-715-4668. I did reach out to the carrier, to the phone carrier, and they did something on their end. 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I'm telling you.

0: Blessing.
1: Blessing, Sister Ivy. 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
0: Wow, we in a business. Dry foot, we in a business.
1: 98.1.
0: Amen. No, the phone lines. I wanted to check to see if the phone lines are up and running. All right.
1: Have a blessed evening.
0: All right. Blessing to you too. Blessing.
2: Blessing, Sister
0: Ivy. All right. Running. Yeah, man, it's up and running. Thank you, Saman. Thank you, Saman. Blessing. I'm telling you, man. I'm telling you.
2: One more time, read that one for me.
0: All right, from the top for you, Saman. Yeah, man. So guess what? We're back in our business. We're back in business. We are back in business. One more time from the top.

0: Blessing, blessing.
1: Blessing, blessing, Sister Ivy. This is 6th Avenue.
0: All right. Sister Marcia, 6th Avenue, bless up yourself and thank you for checking in, man. How you doing?
1: Running.
0: Yeah, man, it's up and running, man. We're back in our business.
1: Yes.
0: All right.
1: Yeah, man.
0: All right, so keep it locked, all right? I'm telling you, man.

0: Blessing, blessing.
1: Blessing, Minister Ivy, Minister CJ and your family, and all the CJ God to our family movement near and far, each and everyone. Up and running, up and running,
0: yeah,
1: up
0: man.
1: And running.
0: Up and running, Sister Eunice, up and running, man. Back in a business, back in a business.
1: Back in a business, back in all a
0: right.
1: business.
0: All right.
1: Okay, God bless.
0: God bless you too, God bless you too. I'm telling you, I'm telling you.

0: Blessing, blessing.
1: Up and running, Doc.
0: Yeah, man, up and running, man.
1: Yeah, up and running.
0: Yeah, man.
1: I want to bless up Sister Alberta. You need to watch the movie there, Doc.
0: Yeah? All right.
1: Yeah, man. Diary of a Mad Black Woman.
0: Eh.
1: Yeah, man, you need to watch it, man.
0: All right, I'm going to watch it and see.
1: Because, look, if me have to take care of my husband, when him do that, every time me I change him or feed him, me I pinch him with a clothespin. Yeah.
0: Dana, let me tell you something. You see, Dana wouldn't do it, you know, but the God in you would do it.
1: God not do that to Dana.
0: Me said Dana wouldn't do it, yeah. But the God where in you, Dana would do it.
1: What do you mean?
0: You have the flesh wouldn't do it, but because Jesus reside in you, because the passion and the love and the forgiveness that God placed in your heart, that would have make you do it.
1: Yeah, but God not pinching with the clothespin.
0: Adana, I do that, you know. I know God when Adana, yeah. I do that. Adana, you are the flesh, I do that.
1: Yes, I mean, I do that.
0: Yeah, that's what you say. Adana, the flesh, I do that.
1: Remember, so Miss Blended mistreat me. I take care of my conker every time we feed him a conker. No, I pinch him.
0: Oh,
1: every time I use one clothespin and put it up. Never angry that hurt, you know, Doc.
0: Yeah, it is. It is. As I said,
1: it's hurtful.
0: Yeah.
1: And even if you do it, there are days when you will break down.
0: Yeah, yeah. Remember, you know, you remember.
1: You know, there are moments when you're going to reflect back.
0: Mm-hmm.
1: You understand? Like, why?
0: Yeah, and look,
1: that's why people must try to honor their marriage.
0: Yeah, and look at you now. Look at you now. Oh my God.
1: Yeah. Honor their marriage or try to make it work. And or if you're gonna separate on a good term.
0: Yes.
1: You understand? Don't separate and then be disrespectful to the wife, or you disrespect. Have a good relationship.
0: Yep.
1: So if things happen, we can reflect back on the good time.
0: Yes.
1: It's not what you do, but it's how you do it.
0: Amen.
1: Because anything can happen to any one of us.
0: Anything.
1: And we're all human.
0: Yep. And while we live in a glass house, Dana.
1: Yeah. We can reflect back on the good time.
0: Yes.
1: It's not what you do, but it's how you do it.
0: Amen.
1: Because anything can happen to any one of us.
0: Anything.
1: And we're all human.
0: Yeah. And while we live in a glass house, Dana.
1: Yeah. Come give me soup, I'll make it burn him.
0: Oh.

0: today. Blessing, blessing.
1: Yes, sister, I bless you, nothing.
0: Well, go on.
1: I listen to Dana.
0: Hey.
1: I listen to Dana.
0: Hey.
1: And I say,

0: Da, no filter. No filter, no more. I love our spirit.
1: Yeah, man.
0: The love than our spirit, man.
1: Yeah,
0: then
1: man.
0: I just start
1: then I go juke him. But can you imagine? He man already sick, you know, and then I go juke him in the clothespin. Then I'll pinch him.
0: Sister Ivy, they can tell us something. My gentleman that I live in, is a little that gentleman and him have mental problem, but him the for medication, you see.
1: Mm.
0: And me and him come as Spanish town come live. And me and him live. I'll move come there. We live in one place named Templar first. I'll move come as Spanish town, me and him. And when the man come as Spanish town, a peer problem, the man has given me. In college, the man born the world French party list. The woman come move go around the most important time, and the woman running back and yard say, I'm in love. Anyway, the man is son. Look at her, so you say, God, the man is son, but I don't see him biological son. But he may say I'm son, but I'm somebody else's child.
1: Hmm.
0: And Iman, it two of them, they found me one. They said, I went to hell with the two of them, you know. And it go on until God moved his son for good. He go, when grandmother go live and when he go away, he never come back. And that time I asked God to move them, you know, move him, you know. And the man tell the no one, yeah, in Guan, he go find my next girl, and then Guan, I will peer problem.
1: So, Sister Jacqueline, he not no mental problem then. The man in a right frame of mind. Can you know where I do?
0: In a right man. You know where I do.
1: So,
0: you know where I do.
1: So,
0: but
1: let me
0: guess what?
1: Hey.
0: Yeah, man, why?
1: So let me ask you a question. You say his son and him biological son. So how him know that? Him do DNA test?
0: You know the son father, man.
1: So
0: he know the son father, but him didn't take him as his son, but you know in chief. If milk out a coffee. So till the last time they catch him, then beat him, nearly kill him.
1: Oh, his son?
0: Cause him. Yes, man, beat him because he must be like looking at people also and got teeth and things.
1: So, how old
0: so
1: it
0: last
1: is?
0: Last time in Dweet,
1: how old it is?
0: 20, about 25.
1: Oh my gosh. Him need deliverance.
0: But in the mother watching over me here. Because me hear myself somebody up to this man and say, because somebody that has seen this man and he say, they are watching the mother, say, he can't manage him.
1: Mm.
0: And then he did have one next to one, and the picnic them he put things in the picnic them head, make the picnic them hate me, and I never know them talk to me, no, but I never know so they hate me. And one see him biological one now, in dead, him hang himself, and at the age of 12, coming just past Jesus, and in the it happened the August, because September ended to go in a grade 7.

0: When come kind of the manners and he saying here in the traffic, and God so make it up that him eventually stop here from the little boy because they need too much for me one.
1: So let me
0: so
1: ask you.
0: Just move a whole of them out of my way.
1: So let me ask you a question, Sister Jacqueline. Are you a child of God? Are you a Christian?
0: Yes.
1: So you live with your boy. So you live with your boyfriend?
0: No, what happened? Me, I was married in 2000. My husband moved out and I don't know where in the world he is. He moved out to 2002. And my house that I'm in live was my house that burned down in 2016. And I was within my children then. My son father did take him and my daughter did live. And our father eventually took her and me live at the church yard and me that was church. And me did stay about a year until me get one living job. And the living job that I got, he was the gentleman that I'm living with now. He was doing some work in family instead, but he was doing some work right up in front of the yard where the church yard where I was living. He was working on a wall. And because he used to call to him and sometimes I like give myself trouble, you know.
1: Oh,
0: but
1: yeah?
0: Not in a bad way. Yeah, me just love trouble people in a good way. And me make two conversations with him. And one day I buy two back juice and me give him one. Out of just panic, I'm working at his son at me just buy the two back juice and me give him one. And he was appreciative of it. Me forget about everything. Cause I didn't even know his name. And when I get the living job, I move from the church, leave the churchyard. We get the work, it started the Monday, and the Tuesday, my phone ring, and I ask, who is this? And he tell me, and I say, how you get the number? He say, my sister give him. That time I never know, so my sister have my number. Did have my number. And anyways, him said him want meet me. Me say for what? And him talk and he say him looking for me, him I look for me and me say, well me now look at me, you know. Me don't want nobody. And I say, me never want nobody. Cause me call nobody with the drama and all kind of stuff. And me insist and him insist I'm one because me give him a bag juice and him appreciate it and nobody else will do it another one. Money, take money from him and him tell me about his mental health and him come so calm and nice because when I meet him he was so humble. But he was talking to this girl over where we live long time, but she's married. And he said, man, somebody can see himself. So that's why I decided to stop talking for she. And eventually, we end up moving in together, living together. Because I did not, never have nowhere else to go on at the time. And in my house and anything.
1: So what happened to your ex-husband?
0: I don't know up to this day. I don't know if he's dead or in my life.
1: Are you two still married? Your ex-husband?
0: Yes.
1: You're still married?
0: Yes.
1: No divorce? Not divorce him?
0: What happened? The case is in court. But I'm waiting on the people to call me. But it's legal aid. I'm going to legal it.
1: Okay, you're going to legal it, liar. Okay. But you're not, but yeah, yeah, yeah.

0: But you and this gentleman we live with, we live like brother and sister.
1: Yes.
0: Oh.
1: Me tell him all the time.
0: Oh, so not now, go on.
1: No, what?
0: Eh?
1: Things go on, you know.
0: What?
1: Things go on, but no. Nothing. No regular.
0: Sister Jackie, you know something, come in, sister Jackie, let me run my program. We love your honesty though. Sitting guam but not regular. Sister Jackie, you have to choose, man. You have to try to get a divorce. Is this gentleman willing to marry to you?
1: I'm coming.
0: All right, go on with the way I do.
1: No, man, I can't talk. I don't have a baby.
0: Oh. Yeah. So, Sister Jackie, Jackie, you're a joker, you know. You are, yeah. I'm going to take you and put in a card pack. So, Sister Jackie, you have to try to live. It's either you have to cut off that, Sister Jackie, and wait till you get a divorce. Is he willing to marry you?
1: Yes, ma'am.
0: In willing for
1: me? But guess what?
0: Eh.
1: Yes, he is. He is, because up to since we came out, if the people did not call me back, I'm telling you no.
0: But him have to cut out the wallet, so in willing
1: for me. Fine, nobody else would not go and fight.
0: All right. I hear you, Sister Jacqueline.
1: Because in text from me 2 times, and I was there for him.
0: Mm. But you have to wait until the paperwork come to a court and then you're legal, all right?
1: Yes, ma'am. All
0: right. No more hanky panky.
1: No.
0: Because we sleep in a separate room, man. Okay. And he's not that kind of person, that type of
1: person, you need. Mm. Yeah, man.
0: I love you honest, this thing.
1: The situation, man, and it.
0: Mm.
1: Anyway, but that's why I say what me say.
0: Yeah, man. All right, so. So go and listen to the program, Sister Jackie. Go and listen to the program. Come soon. May I get ready now for exiting a little while? The next 15 minutes, I'll be exiting, and my daughter Tanisha will be coming on. So you must listen to her, yeah? Pastor Tanisha.
1: Yes, ma'am.
0: Yeah, man. So keep it locked. All right, Sister Jacqueline.
1: All right.
0: Yeah, man. Bless up yourself, man. All right, Sister Jacqueline. I tell him when I'm pressing on. Miss me, I press on.

0: You know, I like Sister Jackie. But I did better CJ call. I did better CJ call. Talks to altercation, make donkey way breaking. Because you have to listen to her still, you know.
1: Yeah.
0: I love her honesty.
1: Yeah, yeah, yeah. Hold on a second, D. Hold on. Don't hang up. Blessing.
2: Blessing, Sister Ivy.
1: Yeah, man.
2: I'm going to say, if I'm old, long, I'm going to say, wouldn't go through, I'm going to say, nah, stop, try.
1: Yeah, man.
2: Donovan Mount Vernon.
1: Where you say, Donovan?
2: There, man, long time.
1: Long time. Boy, me, I wonder if a man get rich and switch.
2: Right.
1: Yeah, man, I
2: from morning and the channel is black or something, I'm going to get you to you.
1: Okay.
2: So give it back, I say again and see what is what, you know?
1: Yeah, man.
2: Blessings, man. Me lock for morning, man.
1: All right. Yeah, man. So keep it locked and big up yourself. And me glad for your friend. Me glad to the man touch base, you know?
2: Yeah, man. Respect
1: the side. All right. Big up yourself all the time. All right. And stay safe out in the radio land. All right?
2: Yeah, man, blessing.
1: All right, blessing. Yeah, Donna, talk to me now. Uh-huh.
0: Yeah, Doc.
1: Yeah, man. Talk to me now. Uh-oh, Donna gone. She gone. Yeah, man, big up to Donovan. It was good hearing from you. Me here from Brother Everett. Me here from Brother Goody. I tell them and the men them are rolling in. Blessing.
0: Yeah, Doc.
1: Uh-huh.
0: You have to listen to her good still, you know.
1: Yeah.
0: Because if you listen to the story, she said her house burned up.
1: Yes, right. And she just
0: took her in.
1: Right.
0: And sometimes when that happens, it's not by choices.
1: Yeah.
0: Sometimes you have to do whatever to have a roof.
1: Yeah.
0: You understand?
1: Yeah.
0: But like what you say, him not mental.
1: But that mental, what that the man is not mental. Not that thing wrong with that the man there.
0: You know, him know the road.
1: Him know him, the man.
0: You know the road course. The man with the road course.
1: Yeah, man.
0: Like her honesty, because everybody know the hardship of Jamaica.
1: Yeah.
0: And when you get a little help and don't have a roof, you're gonna take it.
1: Mm-hmm.
0: You understand me?
1: Whatever. You see, we can't knock it until we're in the person's shoes, you know?
0: No, there's nothing for knock right.
1: There you go.
0: You know?
1: Exactly.
0: Because, you know, he took her in.
1: Right.
0: And it better she have that relationship. Than live with somebody and
1: because,
0: treat it bad.
1: Because guess what? If me the day at Jamaica and my house burning and me not have nowhere to go and an opportunity like that present itself, hey, me then jump on the offer too.
0: Me not tell and jump. Me then jump on the offer
1: too. Yeah, okay.
0: So
1: people can't always sit back and criticize and make them comment and say this and say that, but you can't say until you're in a that predicament. You understand?
0: Yeah, there's nothing for criticize. They call it survival. You know. And the good thing is she gave her life to Christ.
1: Right. And she said he's willing to marry her, but right now because she's still tied up, you know, with her ex-husband, and she's waiting because, you know, some of the time when you deal with them legally, a liar, they pull them foot, and because money not involved, then take
0: the money,
1: time.
0: She would have been
1: If she did have money, trust me, a wallop of strings with her and pull, and maybe she didn't get her divorce already.
0: Yeah.
1: But the legal aid, because it's a free system, you know, you have to just play along
0: and,
1: with it.
0: You know, I know she give God sends for the program, because it's a program where you can express yourself.
1: Amen.
0: And don't feel judged.
1: Yes.
0: You understand?
1: There you go.
0: Because
1: and
0: all
1: condemn.
0: Of us have a testimony.
1: There you go.
0: And all of us go through situations.
1: Everyone.
0: All of us make mistakes.
1: Amen.
0: But it's how we move forward with the mistakes.
1: There you go.
0: Thank you, my darling.
1: Yeah, man. Pick up yourself, D. All right.

I'm telling you, man. Yeah, man, as I'm winding down, as I am winding down, guess what? I'm winding and I'm playing this song for each and everyone out there in Radio Land. Each and everyone out there in Radio Land, this one goes out to you.

0: I'm telling you, man. I'm telling you. Yes, there is power in the name of Jesus. So I just want to thank each and everyone for tuning in, man. And as I said, you know, my daughter Tanisha is coming on. Let's pass it, Tanisha. So keep it locked right here on the CJ Gospel, our network. Yes, man. It was a awesome day. Praise God. And we're just giving God thanks. We're giving him praise because all glory and all honor goes to him. Yes, man. So guess what? Minister, go just get up out of the seat. And my daughter will be sitting down. Yeah, man. She'll be sitting down in the seat and she'll come and she'll do her thing. Yes, man. The voice that makes a difference with Pastor Tanisha. Yes, man. So I just want to thank each and everyone. Yes, man. Thank each and everyone. Yeah, man. Flame. Yeah, man. Christine. Yes, man. At 3728 Bronxwood Avenue. Big up on yourself. All right. Yes, man. Keep it locked right here on the CJ Gospel, our network, because guess what? A whole heap of niceness. It's a lot of niceness. I'm telling you, man. I'm telling you. But we just want to thank each and everyone. Thank the CJ Gospel, our family. Yes, man. Thank the silent listeners, the vocal listeners, each and everyone that participated in the program. Sister Jacqueline out of Jamaica, big up yourself all the time, man. Donna Radio, I'm telling you, man, as usual, Donna, only Donna, Evangelist Minister Benz, and, you know, all the CJ Gospel, our family, man, Lucky Mother, everybody, man. Iwola uno. Talk to me, Carla.
1: Yes, sister, I have a given by Jesus. Give me that, I give me Jesus.
0: Yes, man. Amen.
1: Give me Jesus.
0: That's it. That's it, my brother.
1: Amen. Amen.
0: Amen. Yeah, man. Give me Jesus. Amen. You can't take everything, but just give me Jesus.
1: Just give me Jesus.
0: Amen. Because when we have Jesus, we have everything. We have everything.
1: Yes.
0: Yeah, man. I tell her, big up yourself, Donovan. Big up yourself, man.
1: All right, sister. All right.
0: Blessing. I'm telling you, man. I'm telling you. Yeah, man. So the voice that makes a difference is coming down next with my daughter, Pastor Tanisha. Big up yourself, Pastor Tanisha. Yes, man. And do remember this coming Sunday. Yes, man. This coming Sunday, all would lead to Eastwood Manor. Yes, man. All would lead to Eastwood Manor. I'm telling you, blessing.
2: Sorry I'm late, my beautiful queen. More. Love to you, my handsome brother CJ, all the family, each and everyone. Thank you. I missed a lot of the ministry, but I know it was a blessing because you are on.
0: Yes, man.
2: I thank you so much, my beautiful queen. You are always a blessing. And I was happy to hear Donna Radio today because I hadn't heard of, you know, much before. I'm glad she's okay.
0: Yeah, man.
2: So thank you so much, my beautiful queen. And I love you from my heart.
0: Love you more, Mother Elaine. I love you more, man. All right.
2: Thank you so much. Everyone have a blessed day, blessed evening, blessed night in the Lord. May everyone be safe and well. And
0: amen.
2: Blessing and love you, Pastor Tanisha. Thank you so much, my beautiful queen. You are such a blessing. I'm telling you.
0: Praise
2: sometimes
0: God.
2: Words can't express. I just love you and my handsome brother CJ and all the family and everybody so much. Thank you. More and love, my beautiful queen. Everyone be safe and well. Me lock, I mean, not going no way.
0: More love to you, Mother Elena. You know we love you
2: thank
0: more,
2: you so
0: man.
2: Because you
0: you're just
2: so
0: full
2: God
0: of love,
2: bless.
0: Man.
2: Bye-bye.
0: You're just full of love, man. And as I always say, if you want to be loved, you got to make yourself lovely. And if you want to have friends, you got to make yourself friendly, man. And so many people, they're not lovely out there, you know, and they're not friendly. But if you want to if you want people to gravitate to you, man, make yourself friendly and make yourself lovely, all right? Keep it locked. My daughter, Pastor Tanisha, is coming up next. And she come pick up where mommy leave off. I'm telling you, man. She's coming to pick up where her mother left off.

0: Yeah, man, keep it locked. My daughter is coming up next. And trust me, appear nice this until.
1: My heart can't see.
0: Yes.
1: I stop pause
0: to remember. I tell you. I just want to big up each and everyone. Yeah. Thank you for tuning in.
1: His blood,
0: a stepping stone.

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Say, bless His holy name. Lord, we worship You. Blessings to You, Sister Desreen, my sister-in-law down there in Jamaica. Big up DJ Kaylee, big up yourself. Darren, big up yourself too. I tell you, the entire family.

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We're going to give God the worship. We're going to give God the worship. Because He is worthy to be praised. He is worthy to be honored. Mighty God, I want to say once again, big up to each and every one out there in Radio Land. My God, God has been truly amazing. Amen. He has brought us from a mighty, mighty, mighty long way. Oh. Amen. Praise be to God. And I want to say, puppy lady, wherever you are, woman of God, well, may God bless you. Abigail, big up to you, puppy lady, and the entire family. Mighty God. God's still loving us, even though we cost Him so much pain.

0: DJ, big up yourself. 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
1: And I ain't going nowhere. I ain't going.
0: Sister Kenesia. Brother Carl, big up yourself. Peter, big up yourself.

God, Tilleman, can you imagine God still love us? Even though we have caused them so much pain. Amen. Praise God. He still extend his love. Still extend his mercy. Still extend his grace upon us. My God. Amen. Praise God. Even though we have caused him so much pain. My God. Can you imagine? Praise God. You providing for somebody. Praise God. Can you imagine you waking up somebody? The breath, the person breathing belongs to you. My God. Can you imagine all of that? And you know, we cannot be thankful. We become ungrateful. You know, can you imagine, man? But God's still loving us. God still loves us in spite of. My God. Ah, what a love. What a love. Amen. Praise God. What a love. What a love. What a love. So I tell you, man, are we going to talk a little bit about familiarity, all right? Yeah. So we are going to talk a little about it. What familiarity can do. I tell you, man, I tell you.

We're gonna talk a little about family. Is I don't know why my tongue are tied up. We're gonna talk about familiarity. I hope I say God. Familiarity, right? All right. So just sit back and relax, and we're gonna talk. All right. Amen. Praise be to God. So once again, those who are just joining, I want to say a pleasant evening to you. Amen. Wherever you are locked in at this time. Amen. Praise God. I say blessings. Those who are locked in on the CJ Gospel Hour radio, whichever station, wherever you are locked in from. Amen. Praise God. I give God praise for you. So this evening, amen. Praise God. I want everyone, if you have a Bible, your phone, whatever, turn your Bibles with me. Amen to Matthew 13. And I'm going to read about 4 or 5 verses. Amen. Blessings to you again, Mommy Ivy. Amen. Praise God. Hallelujah. Glory to God. Yes, man. So we're going to read from Matthew 13. Amen. Praise God. And we're going to be reading from verse 53 to 58. All right. Amen. Praise God. Father, in the mighty name of Jesus, as we're about to read a portion of your word, Lord, we ask you for your divine wisdom, knowledge, understanding. Lord, we're asking you to breathe upon this word. Father, let as we read, mighty God, this word will come home in our spirit, and God, hallelujah, Holy Spirit will guide us into all truth. Hallelujah. Bless each and every one that is listening at this time, wherever they are, in Jesus' name. Amen and amen. So, amen, praise God. It reads, that's Matthew 13, and I'm reading from verse 53, and I'm going to stop at the end, which is 58. All right, so let's read. And it came to pass that when Jesus had finished these parables, he departed thence. And when he was come into his own country, he taught them in their synagogue, insomuch that they were astonished, and said, whence hath this man this wisdom and these mighty works? Is not this the carpenter's son? Is not his mother called Mary? And his brethren James

his richest blessing to the reading of his word. Amen. Praise be to God. Yes. So, amen. Praise God. This is, amen, a short story where Jesus returned to his hometown of Nazareth, you know, where he was raised. Amen. And immediately you can see that he was faced with rejection because, you know, the locals only saw him as a local carpenter. That's what they saw. That's who they saw. So even with all the wisdom that he was spitting out, he was talking, they're like, oh, who is this? Who is this? Amen. They're like, amen. Is not this the carpenter's son? Yeah. Is not this, you know, is not his mother called Mary? Amen. Praise God. They're like, and his brethren James and Simeon and Joseph and Judas and his sisters, are they not with us? You know, so they could not see beyond that which Jesus was, the carpenter. Amen. They saw this boy, you know, some people, you know, when you go back, you know, you reach out in life, you become that doctor, teacher, nurse, you go back home. Some people want to like, ah, who this, and the little dry foot girl, or the dry foot boy, we grew up over this, you know, all of a sudden, you know, so this was what Jesus was facing. Amen. Praise God. So, you know, the Bible said that the people refused to accept him because they were too familiar with his family and background. Amen. Too familiar. You know, they could not accept him because what they knew about him. Amen. Praise God. They were too familiar, man. Amen. Praise God. Hallelujah. Glory to God. So, Jesus, the Bible said, Jesus did not do many mighty works there because of their unbelief. So even though Jesus was working miracle elsewhere, Jesus was doing good everywhere he went. He worked a miracle. He cast out demons. He caused the blind eyes to see. But when he decided to go back into where he came from, his hometown of Nazareth, man, the people belittled him. Man, there was, you know, oh, sorry, listen, man, this man, just a carpenter boy, come, you know, what can this man, who is, you know, they were belittling Jesus. And even if Jesus went there, you know, to heal those people who are sick, to deliver those who are in captivity, he could not, the Bible said. Praise God. And not because his power run out or anything, but Bible says because of their unbelief, my God, Jesus could not do many mighty works there because of their unbelief. Amen. Praise God. And you know, there's something when, you know, people are too familiar with you. Amen. Praise God. Yes, man. Amen. No matter how you reach out, no matter, amen, or you try to, you know, reach become something. And you know, when you go back to where you grew up, you know, praise God, all they will see is that person who you was. Amen. So praise be to God. So you see, if people know you, sometimes they won't even support you. Yes, man. When they know you're too familiar with you, no matter what you do, they will not support you. And this is something that I am talking from experience. Amen. Praise God. If they know you and you go, you know, they are the ones to tear you down. They are the ones to say, oh, she a girl, a hype, she a hype, a who she. Amen. Praise be to God. So they will not support you. Amen. Praise God. When they're too familiar with you. Amen. And what familiar, when they're too familiar, guess what? It kills respect. So even if you elevate yourself, my God, you become, you know, pastor, you know, you become something. Amen. Praise God. That, you know, they can show you a little respect. They won't respect you. They won't respect you. They will not. Amen. Praise God. They will not. So far, when they are too familiar with you, man, it kills respect. And the people closest to you, you know, the thing about it, they don't even see your growth. So even though you have become someone different, you know, become something good of your life, guess what? They don't even see that. Amen. Just with Jesus, they don't even see the growth

0: believe us. See that Jesus, amen, praise God, you know, was, you know, not just a carpenter's son, but this man was a man who was working miracle. Amen. A man who, glory to God, the Spirit of the Lord was in. Amen. Praise be to God. And so, praise be to God. When you're too familiar, man, with, it kills your respect. Amen. Praise God. And especially those people who are close to you, who you grew up with, eat out of the same pot. You know what I'm saying? Not to say you're going to hype or you're not, none of that. But you know what I'm saying? Praise be to God. You know, not that same girl who you once was, especially so, you know, for those of you who used to go to the parties, those of you who used to go out. Amen. And now you know, become a Christian, you know, change. He become an evangelist, a pastor. Guess what? They want to look at you the same way. Amen. Praise God. And sometimes, praise be to God. Hallelujah. They only see your history. You know, they only remember the old you. Amen. Praise be to God. They remember that version of you. You know, the one who struggled, the one who, you know, used to do this, used to, you know, wallow in sin, the one used to take, you know, somebody's boyfriend, you take somebody's husband, you know, you say take people, man, yeah. Amen. Praise God. That's who they see. The one who struggled. Amen. Praise be to God. The one who doubted and failed. That's who they're gonna see. Amen. I remember growing up in my community. I didn't have anything. I was struggling. Amen. Praise be to God. I was struggling. When I tell you struggle. And if I should go back, the first thing they're gonna say is, guess what? My God. My God, you know, maybe some will say, God is good. You know, look where you are coming from. While some will say, you know, she come back and she a hype. Amen. Praise be to God. You know what I'm saying? Some will say, because they're familiar, they're so familiar with, you know, who you were, what you have gone through, your struggle, your pain, that, you know, they will not respect. They'll say, oh, that girl, me used to, you know, give her food. I'm used to feed her. You know what I say? I know when she come back. No, now. Praise be to God. So, amen. As I said, man, familiar. When you're too familiar, with it kills the respect. Amen. So, you know, praise be to God. So the one, you know, they only see that one who struggled, that one who was a nobody. That's what they're seeing. They're not seeing the new you. Amen. Praise be to God. Praise be to God. So, you know, what it does, you know, when you start to, you know, evolving, you know, praise God, it threatens the image that they built in their head, because they have that image of you, of the old you, that, praise be to God, when you start to elevate, amen, praise God, when you start to make, you know, become, you know, somebody, you know, who you once was, you're no longer that person, you know, that, then that will now threatens the image that they built in their head. And, you know, they can't, you know, fathom the fact that you become what they did not expect. They can't fathom that. Can't fathom that you become something, you know, they have this, that you maybe, you never make it, you will never come out to anything good, you will never this, you will never that. So that is what they have in their head, you know. So praise be to God, you know, when they see what the Lord is doing, amen, in your life, guess what? They can't fathom the fact that you become what, you know, they really did not expect. They didn't know that you would come out. That's why sometimes when you see people struggling, often times I hear Mommy Ivy said, don't judge them, man. Don't look down on them. When you see people in their situation, you never know. You never know what tomorrow brings. Amen. Praise God. So instead, when they see you, man, and, you know, becoming that person who they did not expect. So instead of them clapping, instead of them, you know, cheering you on, what happened? They go silent. Silent. And I'm talking about, this is not stranger I'm talking about now. You know, you find that when you meet strangers are even very nicer to you. Amen. You meet people, trust me, they are nicer. You know, because strangers are meeting us. You know, at our current level, where the people who knew us let go our past. You know what I'm saying? The people who once knew us, they can't let go the past of who you were. So they hold on to that past. That, trust me, no matter what or who you are, they will still call you that dry foot girl. They'll still call you who? That girl who used to take people, man, that boy who used to do this, that. That's who they see you. That's what the image they have in their head of you. Amen. Praise be to God. So they can't cheer for you. They can't clap for you. Amen. Praise God. So you find that when you meet strangers now, guess what? Praise be to God. Amen. Praise be to God. They meet you at your current level. Amen. Praise God. And guess what? They are the ones that you find that really respecting you. Amen. Cheering for you. You know what I'm saying? Amen. Praise be to God. So I'm telling a man, when you're too familiar with, that's why sometimes you can't get too familiar, man. You can't get too familiar with folks. Trust me. Amen. Because it will, in the end, break respect, kill that respect. Can you imagine everywhere Jesus went? Everywhere they respected him, crowd that follow him. But the moment he went into his very own town, who this? I know the old carpenter boy this. You know what I'm saying? That's who they see Jesus as. Amen. Praise God. So when you're too familiar.
1: 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We sit down, we look at what the sales price is going to be, exactly how much you're going to need to close on that property, and what the monthly payment is.
0: There's stagnation. So, you know, because, you know, they're still plowing ground. They're still the same. They're not going for them. You know, not that you're saying, you know, but they just can't accept you for who you are. No. Amen. Praise be to God. They just cannot accept that. Guess what? You get a bus. Amen. Praise God. You know, you are going farm work now and you are able to, you know, build a little house and, you know, take care of your kids and you're still even blessing them. But guess what? Some people rather for you to be, you know, begging, coming, beg a little salt, beg a little sugar, beg a little this. The moment they see that you're reaching out something, you can now take care of yourself or hell break loose. Amen. Praise be to God. Praise be to God. So, you know, it's not rejection. It's confirmation that you know, you sort of outgrow them. Amen. Praise be to God. You outgrow the circle you were once in. And it's just the reality of human nature. Amen. Praise God. So we I'm telling you, man, there's some people that will continue to hold on to your past. Praise be to God. Hallelujah. There are people that will continuously hold on to your past. And even when God bless you and you say, well, you can be a blessing to them. Guess what? Just go back. Go back where you have some friends. And for those of you who migrated, you're here in Canada, England, you know, American living, and you go back. Trust me. Especially there are a lot of us who have been hurt by family because guess what? You got a break. They're still there. They're still back home. They're still, you know, but you get a break and you happen to launch out, you know, can't able to send back. And I tell you, some of them will not respect that. No, sir. Who you? All of a sudden you get hype. You know, and this works. And this is what Jesus was saying. Amen. Praise God. He says, man, a prophet is not without honor, save in his own country and in his own. So, especially for those who, amen, you know, I remember, amen, preaching into a church. Amen. I was a part of a ministry and I tell you, I never used to enjoy it at all. Why? Because you don't get no honor in your own. It's like, they're just, but But you see, the moment you step out of that church and you go somewhere elsewhere to preach or teach, oh my God. It's like you're saying, oh my God, why is it that you're not getting the same reaction, you know, from the people? And it's not that you're not bringing anything to the table. Amen. Praise be to God. But it's just that they're too familiar with you. Amen. They know that, guess what? You don't have the luxurious car like them, the big house. Amen. They're so familiar that they will not even sit to listen what you have to say. Amen. But you see somebody, you go to the stranger and you go and you preach, and trust me, the word is received. Amen. Praise be to God. And I tell you, as they said, man, Jesus couldn't do as much as he wanted to back in Nazareth because of those who, you know, there was so much unbelief. Nobody believed in him. Nobody said, boy, man, I'm so proud of Jesus. You know, you know, I'm so proud. You know, look, you know, he has left, and trust me, he's coming back. He's doing good. He's laying hand on the sick, and the sick is being healed. Instead, they say, man, is not this the carpenter's son? Is not his mother's called Mary? And his brethren James and Simeon and Joseph and Judas? And his sisters, are they not all with us? Whence then have this man all these things? You know, that's the only thing they could ask. My God. So I'm just saying to us, man, amen, don't get too familiar out there. Amen. Because it breeds, as I said, comfort. And that comfort will breathe jealousy. Amen. Praise be to God. So today, this evening, amen, I'm telling you, people of God, amen, it's not that some, and then sometimes, you know, we'll feel bad. You know, trust me. Because, you know, some people will, the only thing they will say is that you are show off. You feel like you're on top. You feel like you make it. Or you feel like you've been there. Amen. And the moment you start hearing these, you know that that's familiar. Because they're so familiar with you, they hold on to your past. They hold on to who you were. They hold on to that old you. So because now you're not that same person. Amen. Praise God. You are no change. Amen. Praise God. And because they cannot, amen, fathom the very fact that you're no longer the same, they just hold on to that past. And they, I know that the girl away couldn't even find money for gear. I know she, amen, praise be to God, we couldn't even find food to eat. Used to eat from this, used to run from yard to yard. I know she, that's all they're gonna see. But I'm just saying to us today, prayers be to God. Amen. Sometimes if we allow what people say about us, man, trust me, we will eventually lose our way, or eventually just, you know what I'm saying? Sometimes we can't allow, you know, trust me, to just watch what people say. Because as, you know, this is Jesus. This was Jesus. And because of the doubt, because of all that they were saying, amen, praise God, he could not do as much as he want them to do. Amen. So I don't focus, when it comes to me, I don't focus on what people say about me anymore. Amen, praise be to God. I don't focus on that, people of God. I choose peace over opinion. Amen. Praise be to God. I'm not focusing on what they think about me anymore. Yes, one time I was. I used to, you know, when people say things about me, yeah, man, it break me. I said to God, I said, God, help me to have the alligator back skin. God, you know, that when they talk, it just hit me and bunks off. Amen. Praise God. It don't mean nothing to me. Praise be to God. Whether people want to love me or not, just allow me, God, not to see, you know, what they are doing. But God, just help me to keep forward, to, you know, be focused. Amen. Praise God. Amen. So I choose peace over people's opinions, you know, and unnecessary noise around me. Amen. Cause some people is just talking, just noise. Amen. Praise God. You know, and I'm learning to protect my mind from stress I don't need. Trust me. Because there's sometimes if you listen to what people say about you, Man, it make you feel stressed more than how you were stressed. Trust me. Amen. Praise be to God. So what matters more now is how I feel and how I live each day. That is what that matters. Not what you think about me, what you say about me. Praise God. But it's how I feel. Praise be to God. And how I live each day. And every day that I live, it's not to please man. It's to please God. Amen. I'm not here to please man, because I can never please man. Never. Today they love you. Tomorrow they hate you like poison. Today they talk good about you. They clap you. They cheer. But tomorrow you fall. Let them hear something about you. This very same person who was saying good, good, good. Trust me. You let them hear. Tomorrow you can't believe. It's the very same people that was cheering you on. Just like Jesus. When he went into Jerusalem. And they were shouting, Hosanna, here comes the king. Praise be to God. What happened? A few days, they were the same one who said, crucify him. Crucify him. Praise be to God. So, amen. Praise God. I'm not, you know, so what matters now is, as I said, it's how I feel. So I just want, you know, to, you know, enjoy life, you know, the God that God has blessed me with. Because sometimes if you follow people's opinion, what they say about you, man, you just want to go hide yourself. You don't want to go out. You know, you just want to go hide yourself. Lock in. Amen. Praise be to God. And this is what I tell myself. I just want to enjoy the life God has blessed me with. With in a simple and calm way. Amen. Praise God. No pressure. Praise God. Amen. So, amen. Praise God. My whole duty. I want to move forward with peace. Choosing what makes my heart feel at ease. Amen. Praise be to God. Amen. And I'm telling you, people of God, sometimes, you know, the words people speak about us, I'm not saying in a carrot way. You carry weight, a lot of weight. But you know what? Just choose peace over people's opinion. Because what I realize, when people don't know your business, because you're not putting your business on Facebook, you're not putting it on WhatsApp, you're not putting it out there, guess what? When they don't know your business, they assume things. So they always been talking. And guess what? Nothing that they're saying is not true. Praise be to God. Just because they don't know, they can't know your business. Because, you know, you're not that type who posts, if you get a new car, you don't have to post it. Oh, God bless me. You know, some people, they get a new car. It's on Facebook. The Lord bless me. You know, so because you're not that type of person who posts your life on, you know, social media, people will assume. You know what I'm saying? They will talk. Amen. Praise be to God. Yes, man. So I'm just saying, amen. Praise God. Amen. Praise be to God. Just live, amen, not for people's opinion, but, you know, for peace. You know, choose peace over people's opinion. Yes, choose your peace. Because sometimes just avoid what they say, man. I'm telling you. Just say, walk away and say, you know what? I need peace. You know, peace. And I'm talking about the peace that God gave. And I believe that should be enough for you. Amen. Praise God. Praise be to God. So, I'm just saying to us this afternoon, man. Choose peace. Because familiarity breeds jealousy. Yes, man. Praise be to God. Because when you're in a company, you know, a 5-4, and you are the only one who rise above, who reach out, you know, become something. Amen. If you know mind sharp, amen, you go back and you know, even if you are give money or whatever, you go back, they want to kill you. Amen. Praise be to God. Because of the jealousy. Amen. Praise be to God. So I tell the people of God, choose your peace, man, and just know that. Amen. Praise be to God. Some people will continue to hold you. Hold on to your past. They will, that even when you're in church, even when you become something, a nurse, doctor, lawyer, teacher, and they see you, they say, you're nobody, man. Girl, me used to wash your foot. Me used to feed you. Yeah, or your mother have nothing, she come borrow me money. They just hold that past. They can't clap and say, my God, I know you have suffered, and you know, you hold your head up high. My God, you didn't allow your circumstance to stop you. You hold your head up high. Men, and I'm cheering for you. I'm happy for you. My God, instead of saying that, my God, they want to rip you apart. They want to tear you down. Eh? Look, pon she, you know, she a driver, you know, but men, these are the, I tell you, man. So, and we see it with Jesus. So if they did it to Jesus, who are you and I? You know, praise be to God. So God bless you today. That's my little thought to you. Amen. Praise be to God. And I say to you, don't get too familiar, man. You know, sometimes better, you know, I'm no friend. Cause trust me, friends are good. I'm not saying no. But trust me, sometimes when you have a group, have you ever seen, you know, growing up and you had that group of you? Amen. Praise be to God. And then because you reach out, you know, you happen to get a bus, go somewhere and come back and, you know, you start work, build a little house. You know, those you left behind, they are still struggling and whatever. You know what I'm saying? Guess what? When you go back, sometimes they'll give you a big smile, and deep behind that smile is jealousy. They act as if they're happy with you. And I tell you, man, if you don't mind sharp, they are the same one who set up people to come and kill you. They'll set up people to come and kill you because they just can't fathom the very fact that you are no, you know, somebody, you have no reach out. You know, God has no bless you. And it's not that God now go bless them too, cause maybe God just set the pathway for you that you can open the door for them too. You know what I'm saying? But they just can't fathom that. Amen. Praise be to God. You are the one that was suffering the most. They can't fathom how you make it. Amen. Praise be to God. And so I'm just saying to us today. Amen. Praise be to God. Amen. You see, when you reach out, man, and some people, they can hold on to your past, let go them. Because at the end of the day, if you get too comfortable with them, amen, praise God, they are going to eventually, because when you start to say, you know, even if you are blessed them with $100, $50, send money for them. Amen. Don't send it for them that one time. I'm not sorry for you. Don't send it. May they ask you for it. And you know, send it. And you will hear the real true them come out. Amen. Praise be. All the time you have been sending, because they ask you and you send it. But watch ya. The moment you say, you know what, bills come up today and I can't send it, but I'll send it next week. Hey, the real personality comes out. Who you? Who you think you be? And it comes out. Why? Because they're so familiar with you. It breeds jealousy. So all along, they only taking what you're giving, but they don't mean you're no good. They mean you're no good, because if you're doing something there, so for example, those who are here, and if you're doing something there in Jamaica, and you're building a house, man, if the material costs $50, they tell you $200. And you can't, it's like, that's a ripoff. You know what I'm saying? And I'm telling about family and friend that you trust. You believe in and say, yeah, I can trust him or her. You know what? But at the moment, they ask you for a dollar, and you can't say that dollar, eh? Who are you, eh? You're big and you're ugly. And all this, trust me. So I'm just saying to you, familiarity breeds jealousy. It can breed jealousy. So we gotta be careful. Careful of who we associate ourselves with. And a lot of people right now are afraid to go back home. Why? Because guess what? They go back home, they might never make it back out. Never make it back out. A lot of people die because of jealousy. The very same people they grew up with. The very same family, son, uncle, brother, auntie, set them up. Cause people to rob them and kill them. Amen. Praise be to God. So I'm just saying to us today. Amen. Praise God. Be careful of those people who we are familiar with. Amen. Praise God. Yes, man. Not everybody will clap you on. And some people will act and they will feel, go on like them a clap you on. Have you ever seen some people who you want them there and the moment you say, you know what, I'm going back to college. The moment you say that, we are got college. You see a hole? Listen to me. It's like they don't want to see you come and beg them bread. Beg a little salt. They don't want you to see you reach out. If mommy just say, you know, I'm going to buy a car. I'm tired for what? No. Hey, what you want care for do? Hey, you know what I'm saying? They will never say, yes, man. Buy that car. Because even me can't get a drive in there too. You know, we tired for what? No. You go buy that car. And then you'll see the true personality of that person. Amen. So God bless you today, man. Amen. We're going to go back into the music. And for those who are locked in at this time, feel free if you want call me and share your story, but don't be long, all right? No, take up the whole 3 hour, 4 hour. Amen. Just chop it up and summarize it and share it out there. So if you have a story, feel free to call in and share your story. And remember, don't be long, all right? Praise be to God. Because we know some of us are going to say, we're going to start from we little and we grow up and then we turn to you and then we turn. No, just say, you know, just start. Hit the nail on the head. Boom, boom, boom, boom. All right. So if you have a story, man, the number to call, 347-930-6207. That's 347-930-6207. Once again, the number to call, 347-930-6207. Amen. That's the number to call. And we're going to get right back into the music. Amen. Praise God. Amen. Praise be to God. So, glory be to God. Amen. As I said, if you're out there, man, and you have a story, feel free to share. And listen to me. I don't want you to come and tell me your brother's name and your uncle's name and your sister's name. Amen. Praise be to God. Amen. I don't want you to come and call the name. All right? Praise be to God. Yes, man. Amen. Praise God. Once again, CJ Gospel, our family. I say blessings to you. For all those of you who are locked in. Right. Silent listeners. You know, I met a lady the other day. I think it was at the banquet, Pastor Needham banquet. Joanne. You know, I had the name written down and I find it. Joanne Peterson. I don't know if she's locked in at this time, but if you are, blessings to you. I happened to meet KJ the other day. KJ, big up yourself. We had a nice little talk. KJ, big up yourself. Sister Sonia Love. Sister Gloria. Sister Victoria Secret. Yeah, I met you too.

God. I said once again, the phone lines are open. The number to call. 347-930-6207. Sister Sharon Nakam, say our story from here to Jamaica.

Yeah, me, I tell you, man. 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By the time you give your story, man, we done come off, right?

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Every moment I'm away. Sister Victoria, blessings to you. Sister Ingrid, to God be the glory, Sister Victoria.

0: I'm telling people of God. 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I give what I have.
1: Me, I pray.
0: But you see that familiarity?
1: Here I am longing just for you.
0: Because they know you, know your background, know your story. I tell you, man.
1: Hide me in your love.
0: Every time they see you,
1: bring me to my.
0: They only see the dry foot girl, the big foot girl.
1: May I know Jesus more and
0: right, Mommy Ivy.

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This is Pastor Tanisha, the voice that makes the difference. 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

0: another long the story them too long. Along this Radio Land. 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
1: Sovereign hand.
0: Hallelujah. Glory to God.

somebody. 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There are certain crowd we can't fit into it, right? Or we're not supposed to fit in. And all you try fit in, you just can't fit in.

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And it can bring you battles. Yeah, man. Because all you ever wanted to do was to help others. In the same breath, it's bringing you blessing. And it's bringing you battles.

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But guess what? The Bible says when he told them the dream, they hated him the more. They did hate him already. But with that dream, they hated him the more.

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Can I

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0: 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Mommy, Maxine.
1: Yes, my dear. Pastor Tanisha, I am telling you.
0: Hold on, mommy Maxine. Hold on, hold on, hold on, hold on. Can't, oh my God, I lost her. Call me back, call me back. Praise be to God. Talk to me, Sister Stacy, talk to me. Are you hearing me? Hold on, hold on. Can you call me back, Sister Stacy? Let me get this phone line up. Just call me back, all right? One second. 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I don't know what's going on, but let me check.

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I'm getting some shots here. Hold on, Mommy Maxine. 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

0: Talk to me, talk to me, talk to me.
1: Yes. We're talking.
0: You're in and out. Talk to me now, talk to me.
1: You hear me better?
0: Go ahead, go again.
1: Yes, Pastor.
0: Yeah, talk to me now.

0: blessings.
1: Yes, my pastor, I'm telling you, you are talking truth. You are, this is like a revelation right now.
0: Amen.
1: I am telling you, sometimes it doesn't matter how you're going to try, you will never fit in.
0: Never, never.
1: You know, because as you said, there is a special mark upon your life,
0: uh-huh.
1: and you can't do as you like. You can't say as you like.
0: That's right.
1: You know, I remember, you know, the scripture spoke to us about Peter. You know, when he tried to, you know, fit in himself.
0: Right.
1: You know, after Jesus went on the cross.
0: Yes.
1: He was trying to fit in himself. And right there and then, you know, he was exposed in the crowd. My God, in heaven, and he denied
0: yes.
1: Christ.
0: Amen.
1: By the God. But let me tell you something, no matter how you're gonna try,
0: that's right.
1: There is a special mark upon your life,
0: uh-huh.
1: and you will never fit in,
0: never.
1: You know, in any and everything.
0: Amen.
1: Mighty God. And so it behoves us, mighty God, to know that we are chosen vessel, we are peculiar people.
0: Amen.
1: And so it is very important that we don't try to fit where we don't fit, as you said.
0: Yes.
1: Don't try to, you know, to, you know, make yourself comfortable where you're not supposed to be.
0: That's
1: because
0: right.
1: you are chosen.
0: Chosen.
1: God bless you. Powerful word, woman of God.
0: Amen. To God be praised. All right. Thank you so much, Mommy Maxine. Amen.
1: Amen.
0: Praise be to God. Amen. All right. Amen. I tell you, man. I tell you. Amen. Don't try to fit in, man, where you don't belong. Amen. Praise God. Amen. Praise God. Blessings to you. Amen. Sister Dimples. Amen. Sister Paris, big up yourself. Auntie Vian, Sister Marva, big up yourself. All right. Big up Allah on yourself. Amen. Praise God. And though Peter down there in New York, big up yourself. All right, Peter. Amen. Praise God. Amen. Yes, man. So, you know, we're not trying for 15, right? Praise be to God. We're not trying for 15. Sisters, you can go ahead and call me back, sis. Amen. Praise God. Yes, man. We're not trying for 15. None at all. Where we not belong. Because some of us, amen. Praise God. We see this one. Have you ever seen some people who just start going to church and, amen. You know, you're coming from a church that we're hot. You're coming from a church that, you know, now we're in a skimpy thing. Amen. Praise God. And when you go to this church, man, you see everybody in a some skimpy thing and, you know, no hat and all these things. And guess what? Man, all of a sudden, you are trying to fit in too. Amen. Praise God. You're trying to fit in. Amen. Praise be to God. Birchman, you see everybody in a some skimpy thing and, you know, no hat and all these things. And guess what? Man, all of a sudden, you are trying to fit in too. Amen. Praise God. You're trying to fit in. Amen. Praise be to God. But guess what? When you are chosen by God, man, you can't.

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Yes, man, let them wrong about you. Because guess what? There's nothing to prove. Sometimes some things happen.

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You know, I didn't know. If you're here and you wanna believe, it's all up

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Is this true? Because guess what? There's always two sides to a story. But some of us will love to take one side and run with it.

0: judge me all you want. Talk about me all you want. Gossip me all you want. Twist the story all you want. Because no matter how hard you explain, they will still choose what they want to believe. So me not gonna try explain nothing. Cause I will be here trying to explain. And I said this, and guess what? Because them believe already, you know. They believe the lie they heard. No matter how you try explain yourself. Say, boy, me still, this me here. And, yeah, so no matter, guess what? Talk about me all you want. Judge me all you want. Gossip me all you want. Twist, turn, fix the story all you want. Cause I have nothing to prove.
1: This music is playing.
0: Nobody at all. Don't. What you say, Radio Land? Yeah. I have nothing to prove to nobody. Yes, man. Hey. Because guess what? I don't owe nobody the truth. Nobody. But sometimes I hear things. Come and ask me, man. Before you say, you know what I'm saying? You know, Tanisha, I hear this. Is this true? Sometimes you hear too much to know. But one thing for sure, I don't owe nobody the truth. As long as the Lord knows the truth, sees the truth. Some people done run gone with it already. And if you come now and try to explain yourself,

still and say, no, sir, I don't think Tanisha would do that. I don't think she would say that. No, sir. That's not so like she at all. So the people who know you, you don't need to explain anything. At the moment you start to explain, you tell yourself, listen me, man, I know this is not true. Yes, man. So you see the one who don't really know you? They are never meant to understand you. So you know what, Mr. Radio Land? Protect on your peace. And let the truth speak for you. 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

0: coming out, you know, man. 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It's the truth is naked. Can't cover up.
1: Lord, my salvation. 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
0: Where's the radio land?

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Radio Lana. 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In this heart of mine. I say good evening to you. 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

0: I tell you. 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Don't you search if you don't.
1: Listen, Sister Ivy. My name is Lawford Campbell.
2: Could you possibly rewind and come again?

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1: Blessing, blessing. We are playing my favorite.
0: Yeah, we are playing your favorite. All right.
1: Yes, we are playing one of my favorite.
0: I wish one of them are your favorite.
1: Why is that sister Ivy? You know what's my favorite.
0: Alright, I got you. I have a couple more if we play for you, alright?
1: But, me appreciate you. Because me know she plays, we play our music. And me tell her, say, me have to go see what I'm going at. Me have to go out in the wind and go see what I'm going. It's them to me mind for me music.
0: No, I'm playing music, no? Sure.
1: Yeah, she won't play her music. I mean, if someone bring that music up here, then I'm half rich here.
0: Right. I don't know why she
1: don't
0: want to
1: play for she. Because she's a good wife. I don't know why she hide her voice for.
0: I don't know why she don't want to play for she, man. Sure.
1: I don't know what happened. That's why I'm not going to go climbing down. I'm not going to go climbing down playing.
0: Oh my God. Sister.
1: when
0: you find out, you tell me, alright? Remember, rewind that car. I can't bother. Alright, Sister Clark. Blessings to you, alright? I'm going to take
1: all
0: you
1: for right, a
0: alright, love you. Love you too, Sister Clark. Alright. Talk to me, sis. Talk to me.
2: Hi. Can you hear me now?
0: I'm hearing you clearly. Go ahead.
2: Okay. So it was basically this morning in the 3 o'clock.
0: Uh-huh.
2: 2 o'clock, I was laying down.
0: Mm-hmm.
2: And the same thing came in my spirit that you were talking about earlier.
0: Yeah.
2: In the sense that, you know, sometimes you are going to do something and you tell somebody and they try to discourage you or whatever.
0: Yeah.
2: So,
0: mm-hmm.
2: I had gifted myself something for my birthday.
0: Yes.
2: And I made a promise to myself that I will not post it and I will not tell anybody.
0: Right.
2: But there, you know, I tell, you know, who is very dear and true to me, I will yes. tell them.
0: Mm-hmm.
2: And then, I know that, you know, someone, kind of like close to me.
0: Yeah.
2: Know about it. And then I know automatically someone else got to know in the circle. So I'm like,
0: mm-hmm.
2: I let the person know for me. And then I realized from I sent the person a video.
0: Yeah.
2: And, of whatever I'm talking about.
0: Yeah.
2: And then the person just texted back and said, okay. And from ever since I'm calling the person, I have yet to get a phone call to pick up.
0: Oh my
2: all I'm
0: gosh.
2: Getting these days is text.
0: Wow.
2: Text. No wow. more answering of calls, you know?
0: Wow.
2: So like, oh my God. These people that you choose to be loyal to.
0: Yeah.
2: And, you know,
0: mm-hmm.
2: you may never know their heart.
0: Never know.
2: Until something is either good or bad happens
0: true.
2: To you.
0: That's right.
2: And that is so sad.
0: That's true.
2: Because even that same person.
0: Yeah.
2: When that person was going through, I was there for that person.
0: Right.
2: You know?
0: Mm-hmm.
2: And I have watched that person elevated.
0: Yeah.
2: And I was so happy.
0: Right.
3: Every single one of us rejoice and let us be glad in it. Father, in the name of Jesus, I thank you. I bless your name. I honor you today. I praise you, mighty God. As I approach your throne of grace and mercy today, oh God, hallelujah, with thanksgiving. Oh God, I pray right now in the mighty name of Jesus, as today is our day of fasting, I pray that you will cleanse this vessel, oh God. Forgive me of all my sins, the known and the unknown one, oh God. Hallelujah.
2: Creative. I'm really feeling emotional.
0: Hold on, Sister Stacy. Sister Stacy, hold on. Don't hang up. I got cut off a bit. Just let me give them a few to see if they will put me on. I'm not
2: okay.
0: sure. Let me give just a sec to see if I'll get back on.
2: Okay.
0: Yeah, don't hang up. Don't hang up. All right?
2: Okay.
0: Yeah, so let me go and play that song here in the meanwhile. All right.
2: Okay.
0: All right, talk to me. We're back on. Good. Talk to me. Talk to me.
2: Yes, transportation. So, you know, it really hurts. It really hurts deep down, you know, because anyone who knows me, you and I are friends, familiar circle. You know, there is a form of loyalty that I have and everything. And then just to know that I may be looked at just as an object, you know?
0: Yes, yes, yes.
2: It hurts. It really hurts, but I
0: totally understand.
2: I'm learning these days. I am trying to learn to detach my feelings from people. And that way I believe there will be less hurt. But it's really hard to do, because if it is something that is embedded within you, you're not gonna be able to just get up tomorrow morning and switch to somebody else.
0: Yeah.
2: Because that's not who you are.
0: Right.
2: You understand?
0: Right.
2: And for the moment you can try to do that. But for how long can you do that?
0: Right.
2: Yeah.
0: Yes, man. I tell you, no, man, that's why you will never know a person's true heart, as you say, no, until something good or bad happened to you. You know? Trust me, you will find that person, you know, when you say, all right, I'm going to buy myself, you know, this comb. And they will say, yeah, man, buy the comb. And you see the moment that comb becomes a reality and you buy it and you say, you know, you expect them to hear, they say, yeah, look at the comb that I buy. Yeah, that's a reaction. Right. Yeah.
2: And then again, I laugh myself because I'm like, that was, you know, I had something bigger that I'm working on, and when I send that picture to show the person, like a part of me wants to show them the other thing, and the next part says, no, easy yourself. So I'm like, then what if I just show the other one?
0: Oh my God.
2: They
0: said they catch heart attack.
2: Oh my God.
0: I tell you, man.
2: But
0: you know, I mean,
2: so
0: that's why sometimes you see some people, when you have a circle, you know, you will never know, you know, that, you know, the person's heart, true heart. Amen. Praise God.
2: Yeah.
0: You will know if they're for you. You will know if they're really with you or they love you. When something good happened to you and you see, say you advance, you step out, you will know, you know, if they cheer for you or what. You will know.
2: I'm telling you, these are people that we dream together. We
0: change
2: things together till it actually happens.
0: My God.
2: You understand?
0: Yes.
2: So I think I found my years of faking as a reality hit. You'll be one of the first to be happy for me.
0: Oh my God.
2: But that was just an illusion for me.
0: I tell you, man, but you know, that's why not everybody, sometimes, you know, Joseph, cause if you remember the story of Joseph, you know, Joseph had the dream and he maybe say, these are my brothers, let me tell my brothers my dream, you know, and the thing about it, you know, all Joseph did was just share the dream, you know, Joseph didn't even interpret it. They were the ones who interpret the dream. I hate Joseph for the dream. Amen. Praise be to God. So trust me, you can know just tell somebody that, listen to me. I that's why, you know, I heard the news some times ago. This young man got a visa to go abroad. And guess what? Couple of days after, they kill him. And you can know these are most friends who he have told that he, you know, he get a breakthrough. And then decide, say, listen, you not left me, me I kill you. You know what I'm saying? So we gotta be careful, man, even who we share our dreams to. You know what I'm saying? So,
2: yes,
0: man, we gotta be careful. Yes, man. Yes, yeah, man.
2: And I don't know how long I have to tell another story, if that's okay.
0: What? Come again?
2: So
0: I didn't hear you. Come again.
2: I said, I don't know if I have enough time, because a long time some people can and then I'll start. So I don't know if I have enough time to tell another story.
0: May I give you 3 minutes to cut it up? Go on, let me hear you. A joke. Talk to me.
2: Talk to me. So I had this friend, and you know, she's the type, the fancy type, where the hair, makeup, nails, heels, and everything.
0: Yes.
2: And I am this one that will just join the slippers and the house dress and we'll go.
0: Yeah.
2: So, you know.
0: Yes.
2: One day we were going out, and for this day, you know, there are times when you feel a little weird.
0: Yeah.
2: So for some reason,
0: mm-hmm.
2: I was feeling like I was cute that day, and I decided to dress differently.
0: Right.
2: And to put on makeup, which I don't normally do, just special mm-hmm. occasion.
0: Mm-hmm.
2: And Pastor Tanisha, the day I put on the makeup, the girl messed with me. The girl said, how come me thinking of like makeup? I'm saying, no, I don't really like it. And then I sat and I put on the makeup. You know, the girl vexed. And said, we're not going to go out again.
0: You look too good.
2: I just could not, you know, I just could not believe it. I'm like, so why was she vexed? All this time I am going out with you, I am ragged and yeah, everything. And it means nothing to me because... Yeah. I don't watch what another person have or
0: yeah.
2: do. I do me. Once I'm comfortable, right. I care zero what you look like and what you dress like.
0: Right.
2: You know?
0: Mm-hmm.
2: So, for the one time I was in my element, and I feel like I want to shine.
0: Yeah.
2: You know, the perfect.
0: Yeah, old shiner.
2: We don't want to go anywhere.
0: My God.
2: We don't go anywhere again. She's you know, not- I'm like... Some people are so sad. They want to see you down.
0: Right.
2: And they want to see you, you know,
0: yes.
2: less than
0: yes.
2: the moment you want to elevate and you want to, you know, look different, see you different and be different, it becomes yeah. a problem. And true. I believe that's just jealousy.
0: Jealousy, yes.
2: You know?
0: That's it. That's it. That's why I say familiarity breeds jealousy, man.
2: Yeah.
0: You know? Yeah.
2: Yeah.
0: Yes, yes.
2: That's true.
0: True. Mm-hmm. Yes, man, so...
2: Thank you, up yourself, and even the program, somebody has to call.
0: Yeah, man, big up yourself, man. And if you see nobody in a call, I remember no more story, here.
2: Yeah? I'm big up yourself. Big up yourself.
0: Oh, my God. Big up yourself, Sister Stacy.
2: Okay.
0: All right.
2: I'm Pastor Stacy.
0: I tell you, man, some people rather to see them come and beg them sugar, beg them rice. The moment you're able to come buy a little rice and stuff, they say, you know, remember where you come from. And the member say, I may used to feed you. They rather to know that you have nothing and that them are feed you. And the worst part of it is that they're feeding you, you know. They would have worked back it

for you, Sister Clark. You know that I'm gone. If you don't hear from me. But once you start to find that out, man, it's time for you to change your circle, man. Change your circle. Make them start say, you're show off, you don't know where you come from. Heart was you know, say, yes, some people say you forget

0: tell your man, if you don't hear from me,
1: don't go knocking on my door,
0: cause I'll be gone. Once again, the number to call, 347-930-6207. And if you're just locking in, if you're just joining us, this is Pastor Tanisha,
1: I know I want
0: the voice that makes a difference. I want to say bless up to each and every one in the chat room, my silent listeners, my kingdom builder family,
1: and all my
0: sister Amoy, big up yourself.
1: The troubles I have, I'm gonna leave it.
0: I tell you, man,
1: I'm gonna leave it. The car I drive, I'm gonna leave it. Cause where I'm going, I will leave it. If you don't see me,
0: you hear Mommy Ivy say, the car you drive, you're gonna leave it. The house you live in now, you're gonna leave it too. Can't go where you go. You don't need to jealous and bad mind nobody for it. Listen, my man.

silly man. I wonder if you'll get the message from Mommy Ivy. Everything that we live in, whatever the house of carry land, ain't going nowhere where you're going, you know. I can't care with you. I'll never see a man dead or a woman dead. They put the house in it, or the bank account, or the pretty shoes. One suit and one shoes, if you have a none. So guess what, man? What does it profit us to gain this world and to lose your soul? Blessed good evening. I don't know who it is. Good evening. Let me know who it is. But hear this one. You see, that's the reason why. This is what we need to do. Catch the mix. This is what we need to do. Come on, somebody. I said, catch the mix, man.

yourself, Sister Green. All the way down there. Pauline, big up yourself. Welcome on board, Sister Pauline. Glad to have you on board. Big up yourself once again.

0: My God, I tell you, man, in this time that we live in, we have to just turn our eyes to Jesus. Amen. As Jehoshaphat said, my eyes are on you. Amen. Praise be God. Because I tell you, man, even your very family, the people you hold so close to you are failing you. Amen. They are failing. You can't put no trust and no confidence in man right now. Amen. Praise be to God. You just gotta put your trust and your confidence in God. Amen. Praise be to God. So guess what, man? Amen. Praise be to God. Every time, because sometimes it's the very person that ones that we trust, the very one that we put our trust and our confidence in. Praise be to God. Just like Samson and Delilah, right? Samson loved Delilah so much. And he feel like, say, yeah, man. And it was the same Delilah.
1: Let me hide, Lord.
0: He sold him out to the enemy.

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Sometimes you think you're doing good by telling somebody, yeah. You know, some people really want to hear what you have to say now. But I'm telling you, people of God, put your trust and your confidence in God, not in man.

0: once again, big up yourself all the way down there in Florida.
1: Grace alone.
0: All those who are in Florida lock right now, big up on yourself. Canada, big up yourself. J.A., big up yourself. Sister J.J.
1: Hide me hard.
0: And Marie, my big sis, big up yourself. 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

0: Sister Jack. 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
1: Be my guide.
0: That's Pauline from Bronx.
1: Be my will, oh my Lord. 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
0: Living Hope New Testament, right? 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
1: Say yeah.
0: Blessings to Uno.

0: Could you possibly rewind and come again?
1: I said talk to us, Mommy Ivy. Mommy Ivy, big up a one, big up yourself, Panda Wadi, all right? It's yours. Come on, Radio Lana. We are big up, Mommy Ivy, Panda Wadi. That one is sell off, though.

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0: Can I tell you why?
1: Show
0: we gotta take it one day at a time.
1: One day at a time.
0: Listen to this one.

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What a sub, man. 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

0: Because none of us know when the Lord is coming. None of us know.
1: Could you possibly rewind and come again?

0: One will be taken and one left. He's coming. Two women will be grinding on the mill.
1: Oh, that's why.
0: Two women will be grinding at the mill.
1: You're
0: while they're grinding, man. One will be taken and one left. Tell the people of God, I don't want to be left behind.
1: When the Lord shall come again.
0: Any left behind is that who are left will be caught up together with them in the cloud. No other left behind. My

you imagine? Jesus said, I gone to prepare a place for you. And I will return and take you unto myself. All that promise.

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Get this one. Get this one.

0: 1 Corinthians 6:9. Six verse nine. This is not my word now. Do you know not that the unrighteous will not inherit the kingdom of God? Do not be deceived. It goes on, he says, neither fornicators, nor adulterers, nor adulterers, nor effeminate, nor homosexuals. Verse 10 says, nor thieves, nor covetous, nor drunkards, nor revilers, nor swindlers will inherit the kingdom of God. Verse 11 says, such were some of you, but you were washed, but you were sanctified, but you were justified in the name of the Lord Jesus Christ and in the Spirit of our God.
1: Power in the blood.
0: So guess what? We gotta be washed. When we talk about fornicators,
2: and be washed in the blood.
0: We ask, are you sleeping with your girlfriend? But you're not married? Well, that's fornicating.
2: Unclean.
0: So if you're a Christian, right? But you're sleeping with your girlfriend or your boyfriend.

Bible said the unrighteous will not inherit the kingdom of God. So do not be deceived. We gotta take this one from the top. We must be washed, right? We talk about the idolaters. We're talking about worshiping something or someone more than you love Jesus. What is it that you have before? You love it and you worship it. That's idolatry. And the adulterers. We say, are you sleeping with someone else's spouse? Are you sleeping with someone else beside your spouse? Well, that's adultery, right?

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I want me cool and deadly friend there. I tell you, say it a go hot and sweet. Blackie mother, it a go hot and sweet. I said Donna Marie, it a go hot and sweet. Sister Marcel Jenkins, now listen to more, but me I tell you, say it a go hot and sweet. I want Miss Manchester. I want Miss Manchester. Mr. Manchester still listen. I want thing me know say Dana radio belly full. We now go here for an hour.

Banquet John there. And speaking of Banquet John, I tell him a shout out, sister, yeah, man. And speaking of Banquet John, all about the big birthday this Saturday, this Sunday, you know. I say it's all about the big birthday celebration at Eastwood Manor, you know. 3371 East Chester Road, and at the boogie.

0: Blessing.
1: Blessing, Minister CJ, blessing, Minister Ivy, blessing, Bishop Martin, blessing to the family and all the CJ Gospel family, four corners of the earth. There is none like you, Lord Jesus. Brother CJ, there is none like him, I'm telling you.
0: That is so true, man.
1: None. Oh, God, it's such a blessing, Brother CJ. There is none like him.
0: None like him.
1: Nobody can take the place of God, Brother CJ. It doesn't matter what you have in this whole world. Remember, say him provides, you know, and him give it to you.
0: All right, and some people sometimes them not smart, you know. Yeah, some people play with God, you know. Some people, you know, them they are Port Royal, right? And mm-hmm. then rob, and then do some robbery at Port Royal. But them Port Royal is a one way street going and one way come out. Mm-hmm. So when them are come over now, so they capture one police,
1: mm-hmm.
0: and radio. So then you pan the radio. Well, we have everything blocked off. So tell me the man, then the man then stop and then someone like a man pan boat. And then hold the man pan gun point and tell the boatman for row fast.
1: Mm-hmm.
0: And when the man row fast, when I man say, boy, them I say, look here, we waiting on them. It seems as if they're on the boat. We're gonna have to go over to the point, you know, where the boat stop. And you when I man, oh no. God, if you help me, if you go cross, me give you half my money. You did that man, no? You did that man, no? I feel you half, you go give God. Cause if you give God half, you go give me. Yeah, man, shh. I fool me, I fool God. So me, I tell you, what believe there. So, take God for granted.
1: Mm-hmm. That's what makes a brother, CJ, because think about it. Sometimes you do things and you get away.
0: Uh-huh.
1: You get away, you know, and nothing happened to you. And you say, all right, the first time I get away, may I go out the second time?
0: Mm-hmm.
1: The second time you don't have to get away, you know. But God still give you a chance again to get away. The third time you go,
0: mm-hmm.
1: you know, get away. Boom, something happened to you.
0: Yeah,
1: some
0: man.
1: People know what you're not wise, brother CJ. I'm telling you, Jesus have mercy, you know.
0: Cause God said, nah, this shy one city before in one, you know.
1: One them, I'm telling you. And they don't look at it and say, Lord Jesus, look what I'm going to do on God. I'm going to get away.
0: Mm-hmm.
1: But no. You see, people go to prison by a CJ, they go to prison for killing. They kill somebody.

0: and they would spend our 20 years or 10 years and then come out back again and then go back go kill again, you know.
1: You're right. And sometimes you see when people are go kill, you know, then see all a friend and a friend say, "Well, me go drink two, go play two domino, you know." And sometime then left and go play the domino and nobody do it killing, you know.
0: Mm-hmm.
1: And but sometimes some of them, "No, me not playing a domino now, yeah, so me have something for do." Mm-hmm. And so those are the ones. But you see, God always God send a little man the finger play domino for him, nobody do it killing, you know.
0: Yes, yes.
1: But mm-hmm. sometimes they don't listen.
0: They don't listen, Brother CJ. And so, you know, most time we don't listen. Sometimes God has speak to you, you know, we don't listen.
1: Yeah, man.
0: Because God won. Mm-hmm. Won before in this straw. But you guess what? People are doing their own thing. Because, you know, Brother CJ, sometimes you listen to people and talk. They said, "Me, I may do this. I may build this. I may mm-hmm. do this. I may work." If God never give you the strength, how would you get up?
1: Exactly.
0: If God never provide the work, how would you work? If God never grant the boss them favors to love you, sometimes then you work at some place and they don't like you for, you know, do them anything, but they just don't like you.
1: And you know what, Mr. Poppy Lady, I realize even if you're not a Christian and you have a good spirit, there yes. are so much bad spirit out there, they're not going to like you, you know.
0: I know, Brother CJ.
1: They're not going to like you. You know, one of the reasons why I used to struggle with, and have so much problem, I'm a miserable, come here and say, "God, look how me I do the right thing."
0: Mm-hmm.
1: And people are fighting me. But you know what happened? I just said, "They're not stone green mango."
0: Mm-mm.
1: And then now nah,
0: fling are the ripe one.
1: Yeah, man. And in a Jamaica when we grew up with us, we now nah, fling stone after blackboard.
0: No, yes, yeah, same way.
1: Yeah, man. We now nah, sprinkle powder upon blackboard. So
0: blackboard. Mm-hmm.
1: You know. So you know. So you see, have a brethren, man and girlfriend live together, and the girlfriend have a youth fame. So them live on a land away. And him did live there first, you know. But what happened now? Him claims so the land of him, but him now own the land. So after a while now, him start visit and ask come back home. So till in left the girlfriend. Well, so when he left the girlfriend and when he come back a country, me say I must see BMW my driver now.
0: Wow.
1: And me say sometimes when he come in drive a Chris on that car, you know.
0: Mm.
1: And not now go on for a girl, but him have a little friend where jump round, you know, mm-hmm. we always come to come jump round. So guess what now, the friend now, the girl asks a friend for help him plant some Irish. So the girl plant some Irish potato. Me say the Irish potato I beer. The brethren say, "One youth saying go there and then give him one white bucket of Irish potato, the way Irish beer, and they must sell out tight, you know."
0: Wow.
1: So with the girlfriend though, the girlfriend build one coop, you know, and mm-hmm. I go and raise some chicken and she go back to plant some more Irish, you know. And guess what happened now? She was able to hire one tractor man to dig down the rest of the land and start some great farming around there, you know.
0: Wow.
1: And I go on good until she buy one little pickup van, you know. And mm-hmm. guess what happened now, no? A little yard boy where help her, a little man where nobody no rate, but you know someone can work hard. She in my profile now. So them start work together. So the brethren their yard and when they take a stock, the girl's sister come down from foreign and say, "You know what happened now? What is me say go on? You know, you're not supposed to move in a man, yeah. You're supposed to, because you did the affair with me and you did supposed to get deep and we hurry up and send you down so you can survive. And you have car, can drive and everything. And you have man to drive up here, that now work. So it's either you find somewhere go or the man find somewhere go." So she kick out the man now. The man gone back a country now. Go and try friend up the girl, but boy, me love you long time, you know. The girl say no. Mm. The girl say no. So right now, the girl I do good on him a box run.
0: You see her life go?
1: Yeah, man. Because him did have something good a go on, you know. You see, a lot of time, you know, people, they will pray for things, you know. And everybody a go rich like Bill Gates, you know.
0: No.
1: You know, mm-hmm. and everybody a go rich, so. Your riches, poppy lady. Your riches is different from somebody else's riches, you know. Because yes. to me, riches is health and strength and peace of mind. In mm-hmm. a right frame of mind. That's riches. If money come, it come. But if you have them thing there, you are right, puppy lady.
0: Yeah, it's true.
1: Yeah, man. Because you see, anybody at all, me can tell you, say no. Anybody at all we living in this country right now, you have a job. Even if you not work.
0: Mm-hmm.
1: But some little income are coming, whether it come from welfare,
0: whatever,
1: or it come from retirement, or your work. But if you have $5,000 in a bank and your bills are paid and you're not hungry, puppy lady,
0: yes,
1: right, you're gone
0: yeah.
1: clear. You're gone clear. A lot of people might say, $5,000 or nothing for nobody. Trust me, $5,000 where some man spend a dance one night.
0: But
1: mm-hmm. one man garbage is another man treasure.
0: Amen.
1: So I can tell you this: if you are live right now and you have $5,000 in a bank and you have a job, rest you all have a car and you pay your bills them and you eat good food, you're rich. You're in a right frame of mind. Rest if you give your life to the Lord and are on the right track, man, you're a billionaire. Every Christian, me not talk church going now. Every Christian who sincerely serving God, and if God should, and if they should die, they make it into heaven. And if God should put in the appearance, if the rapture should come, they would have been caught up in it. We're richer than any millionaire man. We have all, we won all the whole of Brooklyn. We're richer than them. Because, you know, we can't store up earthly treasure. You know, because thief broke in and rust grew up on it. Yeah, but when you throw up heavenly, when you store up heavenly treasure, that's eternal, puppy lady. Puppy lady, be that said that boy at your time, puppy lady. Do your thing. Do your thing, puppy lady.
0: I'm telling you, that's true. Yeah. I mean, I always say to me, say, you know, you can kill out yourself down here. Yes, you want to live comfortable. Yes, and everything like that. But make sure, say, your heart right with God, that if, in case, like, you do what you do and God should call you home, you don't miss heaven. Because if you miss heaven, Lord, it better you're never born.
1: All right.
0: Better you're never born, Brother CJ. Because guess what? We body never makes a fire, you know?
1: No. Puppy
0: this body of ours didn't make to burn. But, you know, man and disobedient and we don't listen. You know, that's how things happen. But, you know, to God be the glory. We have time now. Once you have life and you're up and about, you have time. You know, can say, God forgive me and, you know, change your ways and do the right stuff. But to God be the glory this morning. Great things God has done. Before I read Psalms 18, I'm going to pray God's blessing. Eternal God and most heavenly Father, I thank you. I glorify your name. I magnify you. I worship you, God. I bow down before you, I honor you, and I praise you. I thank you for life. I thank you for waking up this morning. I thank you, God, for families and friends. I thank you for the CJ Gaston families and their families. I thank you for Brother CJ and Minister Ivy. I thank you for all the ministers, all the bishops, all the pastors, all the different radio families. Those who are sick in the hospital, recuperating, lose their loved ones. Lord God, you know everything about us. You know where we live. And Father God, we can depend upon you, Lord. And as I am about to read your words, Lord, bless the word and bless the heart of your people. Remember those who are going out on different transportation, protection in the name of Jesus. Cover them going out, cover them coming in, Lord God. The children at summer school, workplace, wherever they may be right now, Father God, those who are on vacation, cover them under the blood of Jesus that the devil can do them no harm. Father, we thank you and we bless your name in Jesus' name. Amen. Praise God. We're going to read Psalm, I think it's Psalm 16. We're going to read Psalm 16. It said, keep me safe, O God, for I have come to you for refuge. I said to you, said to the Lord, you are my master. Every good thing I have come from you. The godly people in the land are my true heroes. I take pleasure in them. Trouble multiply for those who chase after other gods. I will not take part in their sacrifice of blood or even speak the name of their gods. Lord, you alone are my inheritance, my cup of blessing. You are God at all that is mine. The land you have given me is pleasant land. What a wonderful inheritance. I will bless the Lord who guides me. Even at night my heart instruct me. I know the Lord is always with me, and I will not be shaken, for he is right beside me. No wonder my heart is glad. I rejoice, my body rests in safety, for you will not leave my soul among the dead or allow your Holy One to rot in the grave. 11th and last, you will show me the way of life, granting me the joy of your presence and the pleasure of living with you forever. Ah, my God. This is the Psalm of David. He said, keep me safe, O God, for I have come to you for refuge. And we know that God is our refuge. Amen. God is our... You want refuge? Come to God. Come and know this man, Jesus. My God. He will keep us. He will cover us under his blood. My God. He's a protector. Mighty God. He's everything to us. We can depend upon him. He is our strength. My God, we can go to bed and say, Lord, I am depending on you. My God, he will never leave us. He will never forsake us. He's always there for us. We can trust him. We can depend upon him. He is our source. My God, he is our hiding place. Hallelujah. He is everything to us. I'm telling you, it says Psalm 16 is a powerful reminder that true security is in God this morning. You want security? Trust God. Lasting joy. You want joy? Lasting joy. You know what is something lasting? Lasting joy are found in God alone. So if you want joy, and if you want lasting joy, it is in God. Amen? It is in God. As David begin by saying, preserve me, O God, for in you do I put my trust. Hallelujah, this morning. His first response to life uncertainty is not fear, but confidence in the Lord. Amen. This challenge is to place our trust in God before we look to other source of help. So before we look to other source of help, because some people look to different things for help, but our help comes from God. All our uncertainty, we can go to him. Amen. We can put our confidence and our trust in God. He will never let us down. Amen. He said, David acknowledges that every good thing comes from God, and we know it. Because if you're serving the devil, no good things are come from the devil. Because whatever he gives us, he will come back and take it. So David reminds us that every good thing comes from God. No earthly possession, achievement, or relationship can satisfy the deepest need of our heart. God himself is our greatest treasure. God is our greatest treasure. All of us can say that. No possession, no earthly possession, no achievement, no relationship. It is God. It is God. God is our greatest treasure. Let us put our hope and our trust in God. Let us build up our treasure in heaven. And I know if you ask anybody, where do you want to spend your long eternity? Nobody's going to say hell. But if we don't make it right, and if we don't live clean, we're not going to make it in. And everybody have to examine themselves. It is a choice. Amen. You have to make. It is a choice that you have to make. My God, my God, my God. David goes on and declares, the Lord is a portion of my inheritance and my cup. And he said, in other words, God enough. God is enough for us. Amen. When we make him our greatest desire, God is enough for us. A lot of us desire different things. But our greatest desire should be God. Should need God because God is enough for us. If we need a wife, He will give it to us. If we need a husband, God will give it to us. Whatever position or things that we need, not what we want, what we need. God is enough for us. When we make Him our greatest desire, He is enough for us. Amen. We discover peace, contentment that circumstances can take away. But when we make God our desire, we'll have peace. Whatever situation that comes around us, my God, the song said, God will take care of you. Hallelujah, Jesus. And He will take care of us. He will take away the circumstances. He will take away the situation. He will take away the pain. Whatever desire, listen, man, whatever desire you have apart from God, and you tell it to God, He will remove it. Amen. And place His desire in your heart that you desire Him. I will desire Him because we need to desire God. We need to have a one-on-one talk with God. Amen. Because I can show God for you and you can show God for me. Amen. Everybody have to stand before God. Every knee shall bow and every tongue have to confess that Jesus Christ is Lord. He is Lord. Amen. He is Lord. Hallelujah, Jesus. God will not abandon us. He will never abandon us. Amen. We can trust Him. We can get victory in the name of Jesus. Hallelujah, Jesus. Amen. Because God victory over death and His promise of eternal life for those who trust in Him. Amen. We will leave this world, but one day, soon and very soon, amen, God will put in His appearance. Hallelujah, Jesus. And we too shall be in that number. Amen. If we walk clean, with a clean and a pure heart before God, we shall see Him someday because He is coming back soon. Jesus is coming back soon. Amen. We want our pleasures forevermore. Lord Jesus, lost in joy, it is found not in changing circumstances of life, but in living daily in God's presence. Hallelujah, Jesus. Lasting joy, my God, is not found in changing circumstances of this life, but in living daily walk with God. Hallelujah, in God's presence. Amen. Let us reflect on God. Hallelujah, Jesus. We may choose to trust God completely. Find our situation, our satisfaction in Him. We have to walk in the path. Hallelujah. We have to rest in God's hope. Hallelujah, Jesus. When God is our portion, we have everything we truly need. So when you make God your portion, Lord have mercy. We have everything. Everything. The songwriter, I have everything I need to make me happy. I have Jesus to show me the way. So when you desire God and make God your portion, hallelujah, you have nothing to worry about, nothing to fret about, amen, but in living daily in God's presence, hallelujah, Jesus. Let us reflect on God, amen. God is our everything. God is everything that we truly need. Yes, we need money. We need a house. Sometimes we need a car. We need a husband. We need a wife. But desire God first. Hallelujah, Jesus. Reach out and touch Him as He passes by. Everything else will be added unto you. He promised that and He will never go back on His promise. So let us keep on trusting in God. Amen. Because guess what? We know that God is a way maker. And guess what? Every desire we have, turn it over to Jesus. Because the best desire is the desire to live for God. That when you leave this earth, hallelujah, Jesus, you know that your soul is anchored in Him. Hallelujah, Jesus. And if He don't come before you leave this earth, you know that when He comes, you will go with Him. Amen. Because the story said, this robe of flesh shall drop and rise. Hallelujah, this morning. So this heaviness that we are carrying, it cannot go up there. We got to change in the twinkling of an eye. Hallelujah, Jesus. And this morning, we just have to trust God. Rely upon Him. God is our greatest joy this morning. Amen. Our Heavenly Father is our portion this morning. Oh, God, we just have to ask God to help us to trust Him in every season of life and seek His presence daily as we go along. And God will lead us. He will guide us. He will protect us. We'll have to ask God to fill our hearts with joy, with love, with forgiveness. Hallelujah, Jesus, this morning. And ask God to strengthen us. Amen. As we go along. May God bless you. And may these few words be a blessing to you. In Jesus' name. Eternal God and most heavenly Father, I thank you. I glorify your name. I magnify you, God. I glorify you, Lord. I worship you this morning. I am weak, Lord, but you are strong. Hold us with your powerful hand, God. Cover us under your blood. Mighty God, you're a way maker. You're a deliverer, Lord Jesus. Remember Minister CJ Banquet coming up Sunday. Father God, we're looking forward, God, that your hands may be upon that place in equal manner. It will be an outpouring. Hallelujah, Jesus. Cover your people that is coming in near and far. Lord God, we are depending upon you, Lord God. Put the enemy to shame in the mighty name of Jesus. Cover Minister CJ and let this day be a blessing. In Jesus' name, amen.
1: Amen and amen. Bless you, puppy lady. Love you, love you, love you. To God be the glory. To God be the glory. Great things He has done. I thank puppy lady for those beautiful words. I think it was Psalms 15. I tell you, puppy lady, you are doing an awesome job. What a mighty God we serve. What a mighty God we serve.

0: possibly.
1: I know, so we're blessed.
0: I'm telling you, I'm looking forward for this Sunday. I tell you, can you imagine me at 64 already? Lord have mercy. You know, when we start to celebrate the birthday at the banquet, we never reach 50 yet. Lord have his mercy. I think I was like about what? Oh, mighty God. When I did my first God this year, I'm going to make like the 18th one. So, let me see. I was about somewhere around 47. Yeah. It was like my 47th birthday was the first one. Lord have mercy. I am blessed. This year I make the 19th one, man. This I make the 19th one. Yeah. I think so. Because I was on the radio for like a year when I keep my birthday. So I'm telling you, man. So God is great. God is great. But maybe I'm going to check on them something. They're either 18th or the 19th one. But I tell you, you see how time fly? If me did have one baby when me just start my first banquet, if I did get a child, that child could have voted. That child would have been in college. I tell you, almost two decades. How many people I could name out, people like crazy who I know was in radio and they drop out. You know how much people drop out of radio? Mighty God, it's only probably a handful of us carrying it on. But God is great for everyone, man, that's on the radio from back then, especially those that were on Royal Radio, and you still do your thing now. May I give God thanks to you, man. May I give God thanks, so no, I want to keep up the great works, man. I tell you, keep up the great work, because I tell you, God is good. And God is great. I'm telling you, God, you're blessed. And I'm looking forward to see each and every one come out and celebrate with us at the big birthday celebration at Eastwood Manor this coming Sunday, 3371 East Chester Road in the Boogie Down Bronx. I tell us that the thing I got turn up loud, you know. May I tell us that the banquet I got turn up loud. I'm telling you, man, I tell you, I'm looking forward to see friends, family, neighbor, stranger. I tell you, come out and have a great time, and come out and enjoy a one day vacation. And I tell you, say the one day vacation, they're gonna feel more like a month. Yes, man, the one day vacation, they feel more like a month, and it will leave you with a lifetime of memories, people. So satisfaction is guaranteed. Call a friend, invite a friend. Everybody that have the flyers on their phone, man, what you have to do is just send out the link. Send the link to 5 person. If everybody send the link to 5 person, yes, man. I don't send it to 5 random person. 5 person that you know that potentially could be in the house. Nobody send it to some cheaper. Yeah, some people would have come, you know. But even if you give them a ticket free, they're not going to come, because them not really, really want to go buy no clothes. Some people are not friendly, man. They don't like to mingle. And I understand. Me can't knock on the feet. But me love to mingle. I'm telling you, brother, good day, sister, good day. I tell you what, everybody good guy in favorite spot yet. I think he may have approaching his spot right now. I'm telling

0: Blessing.
1: Blessing, CJ. Blessing to you and family. I go to my spot already. I go get my coffee at Uncle Matt before me and my brother.
0: All right, I tell you, man. A little brother or a big brother?
1: A little brother, that one.
0: A little. Are you the first one?
1: Yeah, me a bigger one to him.
0: The biggest one out of the family?
1: No. It's seven of us. Seven boys.
0: So where you come?
1: I think I'm number four.
0: Number four.
1: We're twins, so four.
0: Where's your twin?
1: Yeah.
0: Wow, we're a twin with a boy or a girl?
1: A boy. No girl, seven boys.
0: Seven boys. Yeah. Somebody knows a brother good a twin. Mm-hmm. Yes, man.
1: Yes, sir.
0: Yes. So, Brother Goody, your twin brother look like you?
1: Yeah. Not identical, though.
0: Okay. So, like when in our group, people mistake, or
1: no?
0: No. Oh, because I don't know. I resemble, but I don't know identical.
1: Right.
0: Mm-hmm.
1: Yeah.
0: I tell you.
1: Yes, sir.
0: So God is good, man. God is good, Brother Goody.
1: My other brother came up from Georgia, so he spent a good while with us.
0: He must spend a good while, man. And only thing say my girl, one day too soon, but one day too soon.
1: That's why I think can't come to the banquet.
0: Yeah, man, but one day too soon better than one day too late. Cause late no good, you know.
1: That's right. But Sister Goody will be there.
0: To God be the glory.
1: She still not get back her voice yet. She going over 3 weeks now.
0: But she can talk a little though.
1: Not even
0: open up her mouth and say morning.
1: No, it can't. No word can't come. Nothing. Just like whispering can whisper.
0: Yeah, but the doctor says she not to shout loud or anything or what.
1: No, the doctor says she mustn't force to talk.
0: Okay.
1: But the voice, we call the voice box, our voice card is okay. It's not dangerous. It's okay.
0: Okay, so it will just happen. Don't force it.
1: No.
0: Yes, man. So, she...
1: I do speech therapy also.
0: Okay, that's good. Everything going to be all right. They know what they're doing.
1: Yeah, they know.
0: Everything gonna be all right, Sister Goody, because you're good all over. So God has good things in store for you.
1: That's right.
0: Yes, man.
1: Yes, sir. Just waiting on Sunday to come.
0: Yes, man. We can't wait on Sunday to come.
1: Just hoping everyone will just, you know, remember. And those who don't get your ticket, those of you who don't get your ticket, go and get it right now. Brother Goody and Sister Goody will be there and we'll be happy to see everyone at this banquet. We have to be there. We have to be there at Brother CJ's banquet.
0: Yes, man.
1: Yes, sir. So I go.
0: I saw the thing set up, Brother Goody.
1: That's right.
0: Yes, man. I'm looking forward. Looking forward, Brother Goody. At least me know say me and you are going to be there.
1: Yeah, we will be there.
0: Yes,
1: that's
0: man.
1: Right.
0: I mean,
1: if you don't come, he'll be there.
0: All right. I mean, you're going to be there early to Brother Goody.
1: I'll be there. If I come and the door don't open, I go and open it.
0: Ah, there you go.
1: Always early. Yes.
0: Yes, man.
1: Yes.
0: So bless up here, Brother Goody, and thank you for touching base, man. All right. Keep it locked, your little brother. All right.
1: All right. Good.
0: God bless.

I'm telling you. Remember, people of God, you know, you got to go to cjgospelhour.com website, or you give Sister Ivy a call, 914-912-8649. 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Or what you could do, you could just call myself or Sister Ivy and just tell us to send you a link on the phone, and you just tap on it and you get the thing nice and clear. I'm telling you, man. So God is great all the time, all the time. So remember, for those of you, sometime maybe you might be on a dial, maybe it will be going away. So God bless you. Keep it locked to the CJ Gospel Hour. And it's simple, you know, all you do, you just call Brother CJ and just say send you the link. And when me send you the link, man, as you tap on it, it go right there, you know, man. 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Yes, man. 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I tell you, man, so you can't take a shower during the hour, you gotta do it before or after. And remember, tell a friend about the big birthday celebration at Eastwood Manor, 3371 on East Chester Road. 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God bless you now. God bless you now. 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I tell you, the voice of Stacy Elevated Wilson. 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

0: I'm telling you, God is great all the time, all the time. Lord, you're always on my mind. It's the CJ Gospel or Family Movement. So we're moving all up. So we're going to higher heights and deeper depths. I tell us, so we're going to take this song back from the top, because the thing nice, like any sugar and spice, like any carrot juice with ice. I tell you, man, and of course, curry goat with white rice. I tell us, same thing for sweet, but not so. Same thing for sweet, but not so. I wonder if Donna Marie still listen to CJ Gospel Hour. I'm telling you one more time. I wonder if Tom Jump or Tom the Fool still listen. I tell you, music.
1: Heavenly Father, I know you love me, Lord.

0: I'm telling them, I'm not telling them, I'm telling them. I said, I love that tune, yeah. Lord, you're always on my mind. I'm telling the man, what a song. Listen, reality, man. The man being honest, man. He might talk the truth. The man, I sing for Jesus. One more time from the top. This is reality, not a one-side story. One more time.
1: Heavenly Father, I know you love me, Lord. And even though I messed up sometimes and don't do the right thing,
2: could you possibly
1: still love me?
2: Could you possibly
1: and you're always on my mind.
2: Could you possibly

0: I go around commit no crime. I haven't been paid. And so we put for company where they fill it up with rhyme.
1: Yeah.
0: And we are eating meat with skillet and onion and garlic and black pepper and thyme.

0: And remember, you could be living in the best days, man. Some people rich and them not know, you know. So they're not enjoying their riches, man.
1: Jesus, you're always on my mind. So tell me.
0: Blessing, blessing.
2: Blessing, Minister CJ, Minister Ivy and your family, and all the CJ Gospel of our family movement, near and far, each and everyone. Minister CJ, I am locked. Play music, play music. God bless you.
0: I'm telling you, long time. It's good to hear your voice, man. I'm big up the pumpkin, man. I tell you, man, I'm happy to hear your voice, my sister.
2: Okay, Minister CJ, I will talk to you, okay?
0: All right, no problem. God bless you.
2: Okay, take care. Bye-bye. God bless.
0: God bless. I'm telling you, the voice of Sister Eunice, and she not talk and miss. She always come Chris. I tell her, man, I wonder, maybe like a pumpkin soup later. I'm not sure. Maybe I like a pumpkin rice. I tell you, and that nice, you know, it is selfish. You can't glide into, you know, if you put too much selfish in it. One man in cooking pumpkin rice with a little bit of saltfish and the saltfish come to the rice to the top and he tell one man fish here out some and the man skim half the top and him no get no nice saltfish. The man eat up all his saltfish. When he dig good long enough find none. I'm telling the boy, I don't know any of you know those days, you know, when they cook beef soup, you know, I want a little teeny piece of beef bone, you know. And if you ever go in there and take out that a beef bone of your grandfather, you know, that a beef bone of my grandfather, I wonder if cousin Hermina listen. And I tell her, said, them the beef, them the soup, they did sweet, you know, man. No, when you have a whole heap of meat, it soup not sweet. When you have the whole heap of meat, it soup not sweet. I tell you, man, I tell you, God is great. Me things say some things. And if you put too much saltfish in it, aki, it not happen. I think you have more ackee than saltfish. And if you cook rice and peas, you have more rice than peas. And I tell you, some people, can, when we couldn't afford the peas, some people cook any Clyden, man. When some people cook rice and peas, peas and rice then cook. I'm telling them, but we cook rice and peas. And some people with ackee and saltfish, a saltfish and ackee. And even sometimes callaloo, you know, and then put the saltfish, man, a saltfish and callaloo. And a callaloo with the saltfish. I'm telling you, God is great all the time. And that's why rundong is so sweet. You know, one mackerel head in a big pot of rundong. And me, I tell you, say, a flavor. Me don't know what did happen to them, the mackerel head. But me, I tell you, say, a flavor, we get a rundong there. And sometimes me used to go town, you know. Me go town and then cook rundong for me. Then put too much mackerel in it, man. Kill the flavor. I tell you, say, nothing sweet. That's it. Poor people food sweet, you know. Me I tell us the poor people food sweet. I tell us sometimes we got a bush and we just got a bush and a cook, you know. And we I tell us say you just throw some gongo peas in it, you know. And you put one little teeny piece of chicken back, you know, and some gongo peas and food in it. And me I tell us that is soup there. Tastes so good. All in the pimenta, they just pick a pimenta. And mercy, pimenta right off of the tree. Dry pimenta, drop a grung. Oh, mighty God. I'm telling you, man. When you use three pimenta in a pot of soup, it smells up more than one whole handful of pimenta now. Where have all the flavor gone? And I saw the flavor gone in a people too, you know. People used to nice, but now, not everybody nice now. When you're driving on the road now, some people are like overtake me in a left lane. Me, the other day I was on the, I don't remember, I think I was on the Bronx River Parkway, and this man come with a bike. Me then I left lane, and if you saw the man overtake me, I tell us a man, the man was mash up my car and kill himself. You know, and I'm saying to myself, why are you doing such stupid things? You know, sometimes, you know, you're driving down to 22nd Street, you know, and you know at 25 miles per hour, and some people can't wait, you know, and overtake you in the incoming traffic, you know, and people have to swing and swing out with some breed of speed. And me, I say, my God, are we the police there? I tell you, man, And some of the most careless driver them, I want them when I have no license, you know. You see one day when I have no license, have mercy. You have to give them way, you know. Because they mash up your vehicle, a problem to get it fixed. I'm telling you one more time.
3: Heavenly Father.
0: And if you get injured, a problem for you get money from the insurance.
3: Mess up sometimes and don't do the right thing.
0: Sometimes you have to sue them, and if they don't have a license, we'll sue them. Because you don't want to sue somebody and send them to prison. But some people will sue them and send them to prison.
4: Often as I should have. Well, Lord, I know that you still.
0: And some people think they can get away with things, you know. Yeah, some people, you know, live with their landlord. You know, one man didn't live with their landlord, you know. And he move with whole per month's rent, you know. And the landlord just talk to him, lawyer said, no worry, you're not going to get your money now, but one of them day when your lease expect. So about 4 years later, the man buy a house. And the man there have a lien against him, money wise. So when they are closing, and all the money went war, he must go friend up the landlord and kiss up to the landlord and make an agreement with him and say, all right, then, yeah. Like him in war, the landlord, like 5,000. He must say, all right, you want now? Me can give you 2,500 now, you know. And me give you $500 a month for the rest of the way until, you know, just so you can do in closing.
4: I tell
0: you, sometimes, you know, wilding people, you know. Some people and went, me don't know if I true, you know, maybe Brother CJ might attack foolishness, but I saw me here.
4: Jesus, you're always on.
0: And then we put a lien against your name.
4: So
0: and they must say, when you retire and all, I get your pension, you probably have to pay back that money there. I'm not so sure. I hear people say it, Brother CJ.
4: Love hasn't died.
0: So don't hold me and say, Brother CJ, no know what my chat say. Me really don't know what my chat said right now. I follow somebody. But if the person say a true, I tell you, bounce back, blow.

0: And some people, you know, when they come to you for borrow money, you know.
1: I just
0: not no sweet like them, you know.
1: But Lord, you're all
0: if you heart it tough like a rock, then melt it like sponge.
1: Jesus, you're always on.
0: And when they come for borrow $500, if you don't mind sharp, you lend them $5,000 if you have it.

0: say one time one man did borrow about $100 from me, you know. Whoa. I mean, say me and the man a good friend. And the man take himself from me.
1: You're always on my mind.
0: Jesus, you're always on my mind. Catch the mix. I want sweet little tune this.

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Music provided by the CJ Gospel Entertainment and MC. Guess what? Be brother CJ, sister Ivy. I'm telling you, I'm looking forward to have a great time in the Lord. Looking forward to see some friends, family, neighbor, stranger. Everyone come and support because it promises to be great, man. Looking forward to have a good time. I'm telling you, people, so grab your all tickets, man. Grab up on a ticket because the one day vacation, they are going nice, because it take with stress. It take with stress. And speaking of nice, I'm not telling untruth, sister Victoria. You taught the kids them well, man. I'm not telling untruth. The food did good. I got a steam fish. I mean, I say, man, the steam fish are happening. Nah, tell no untruth. Me couldn't even eat the steam fish today. And I say, me couldn't eat half, you know. But boy, me Kenchi, me save it for the next day. I sorry me name by two. But mighty God, me I tell you, say that steam fish there. Long time me no buy steam fish a road and it tastes so good. And me I tell you, say man, I enjoy the steam fish. I mean, them did have soup too. I don't remember if them did have soup. I should have gotten some soup. But you know what, next time. I open the one next one before it starts to get too cold. I'm telling the man, but it was great, man. And I was up by the GB Jerk Center. I mean, I tell you, say, mighty God. Boy, I mean, I'm going to really get a good turnout despite the rain. Me see people like crazy. And I didn't know so much people know me. Mighty God. I me kind of, I crowd kind of blush a little. I mean, I tell you, say, man, the amount of people who know me in the crowd. I tell you, man, even Sister Stephanie's daughter remember me. I tell you, man, it's good to see her, man. Nice young lady. I tell you, God is great all the time. I'm telling the man. So I saw fish fry if you go, you know. That's why you go. Sometimes you got some fish fry and it not happen. But me, I tell you, say, them fish fryer this weekend, yeah. Turn up load. I'm telling you.

And big up to Victoria's Secret in Co-op City. And the Brown Man, thank you for producing some good kids. We now have some good kids, man. Because and because we grow them well, we eat out of their hand.

0: Blessing.
1: Blessings, my brother.
0: Blessing to you, my sister.
1: What make you think you're not here from me?
0: You're crawful.
1: Yeah, listen you too, man. Yeah, listen to you, man. Listen. Blessings to the family.
0: When the chicken then crawful, you know, you just hold them. Them never run. They're full.
1: It's good to hear, sister, you, this brother Pumpkin, man.
0: Yeah, but a long time
1: now you heard them. A long time now you hear them. No?
0: Yeah, man. I will put pumpkin soup and pumpkin rice, you know. I go on for them.
1: But me not lie, you, brother CJ. The fish fry over the weekend, it happened.
0: Yes, now tell on truth, man.
1: Because, you see, I will support fish fries, you know, but it's not every one of them. May I attend, but I will still sponsor a ticket because I have a problem with some of the fish fries.
0: Yes.
1: And the problem where me have is the customer service.
0: Yes.
1: Yes. Yeah, the customer service is really bad. And it's not a secular event. It's a Christian event. And I think when you're having fish fries, you have to choose the right people. Uh-huh. Because if you put on the flyers that you're going to get a little piece of bami, a little rice, a little that, and you only get one piece of chicken, the breadfruit, tough fry, you go back to Jamaica, and you ask for the bami, they respond, oh, you get enough already, what more you want? Like, are you serious? No, you cannot behave like that, especially with food. Me walk or leave that, you know, brother CJ. No, me not want it, man. No, you're going to have that type of attitude. I don't want it. So I'm really skeptic of the fish fries that I do attend.
0: Yes.
1: And like I said, you know, some of the families have it. I will support, but it depends on the family who having it. I will show in person. Because if that behavior over my food, and when me pay for, I don't treat me like some come here beg. No, no. It needs to stop, man. It'll get from bad to worse, man.
0: Yeah, man.
1: It's really out of control, brother CJ.
0: There are some people, you see, good people, but when they see crowd, they don't know if they behave.
1: Well, if you know, say you not have the patient like myself, you will go on about go haul the garbage, no, man.
0: Yes, that's what you need to do.
1: Yeah, man, go around, put yourself where you know, say, and that's where you're suit to be.
0: Yes, man, not everybody.
1: That's
0: not
1: my
0: everybody.
1: Thing, man.
0: Not everybody have customer service.
1: No.
0: You have to willing to take a back seat and let somebody run off their mouth and you move on to the next person, knowing that you have 100 person at the line and one is unruly. You don't use that one to turn off the other 99.
1: It's true, man. It's true. And it's, you know, a lot of people facing that, but, you know, it's just table talk under the table, but I'm just putting it out there. I'm really skeptic with fresh fry mago because the bad customer service. I'm not gonna, because you see, with me, when we retaliate, you know, everybody always say, but nobody don't see when they come at me. So I tend to just stay away from certain situation because I don't wanna get out of control because I'm speaking my truth.
0: Mm-hmm.
1: And people turn it around. So I try to stay away from some situation. But I think when you having a fish fry that deals with the public, it need to be have pleasant personality around the food. If you get tired, ask somebody to switch.
0: Yes.
1: But the bad attitude, it's not, no, the no. But me not lie, you see current fish fry sat there where I see Jay.
0: Yes.
1: Mr. Man, when we open a container, you just feel the love, you just smell the love, it just hit me everywhere. Because look, you see if you're having a fish fry and you need a little, you're gonna get a little curry, a little rice, a little jerk chicken. You don't have to give a ton, you know. You just give a portion and make it presentable. When you open it, you say, yes.
0: Uh-huh.
1: Yes. just the presentation alone. You don't have to pack up with one bag of rice, one bag of this. So it just look messy. Just a little of every little thing and yes, make it look real. Nah, like if I have an event, I use a girl if you do my catering.
0: And you know one of the thing about it, what I saw three generation. I saw Sister Ingrid's daughter, which is Sister Victoria's granddaughter. Right. And I saw Sister Ingrid and Karen, which that's Victoria's daughter. And they have another granddaughter there, and that was helping too. So it was a family of your man, and I tell you, say them, look, they were professional and good.
1: Yeah. And good. One thing I love to see, families helping families.
0: Yes,
1: it's just,
0: man,
1: a nice aroma.
0: Yeah, man, I love that too. Just see how the family does that.
1: Yes.
0: You know, and just know, say them just honest. And
1: get together, jump round. It's tell a good look, man.
0: And the first Missy Brown man so happy, man. Because I'm happy to in a brown man. The only difference between me and brown man, I'm in the dance and I jump up. Everybody say, brother CJ so happy. Can you imagine me have a fish fry and when me look Missy Shammy, Missy Malachi, Missy Michael, Missy Micah, Missy Isabella serve? Oh, Lord of mercy, I'll be happiest man in America.
1: Okay, we get a container for Ian, because me get the goat head, because I love goat head soup, you know.
0: What? They may have soup too? Oh, Lord.
1: Well, me get one large one, and
0: you
1: get
0: know,
1: one large
0: name, member,
1: for Ian.
0: You have fish tea different from the goat head soup on there?
1: Yeah, man. Yes.
0: Oh, Lord.
1: I get a large goat head, and I get the large fish tea for Ian, because I love fish tea.
0: If me did know, me wouldn't buy the fish tea, because me no want of tea for fish. If me want tea, me go drink mint. But me see the goat head soup.
1: Man. And he call me, man. Entire you hear Fisher call and say, who cook the food there, Burnsy? Entire you call me, Burnsy. Burnsy! Who cook the food there? Say, what's up? And he say, anybody I cook, man, tell him to do the same thing. Tastes good.
0: Yes, man. And me just imagine the soup.
1: Yeah, man, time to contain and show me.
0: Yeah, man. Me just imagine the soup in a goated soup then. Oh, Lord. Me vex already.
1: Turn up, man, because me love goated soup, you know, gone to bed. But some of the goated soup, when you take it, it kind of have the kind of run. Can't take that rasin. But I want to eat just right. Come funny with food, you know, by CJ. But like my food have a nice aroma set.
0: Yes.
1: You understand? When you open it, it just hit you.
0: And
1: we can't do my thing, you know.
0: And you me love my soup, you know. Some people don't love it, so me love my soup thick, you know.
1: Me don't like it too thick.
0: Yeah, not too thick now where you have to cut it like a porridge now. Me don't want porridge.
1: Oh.
0: But me love my soup, man, when it have body.
1: Yes.
0: Me love,
1: yes,
0: me love when the soup just water. Me love when the soup have body. And me love when you dip down the night, you give me meat, you give me food. And there are some people, you yes, know, me have some restaurant where you go buy goated soup and them nag, you know, yeah, me know a pea Irish potato you get and two little spinners.
1: And that's why I don't like buy any anyway. Can I buy a so Irish and yam? I don't like them something there.
0: No, man. Why you not afraid to put the spinners them in night? Put little corn in night, man. Put little piece of corn in night. One piece of yam in night. And couple spinners. And give me meat. Give me meat.
1: Yes, man. I said, how Karen do the corn, you know, man? She cut it small.
0: Yeah.
1: And she put some of this at me. Nah, lie you.
0: You make my motor
1: well,
0: run water.
1: Well presented.
0: You make my motor run water.
1: Me I tell you, and the food is just right in a too salty. Just me say food just flavor. When you see me eat have a whole canteen of food one time, you must know about CJ.
0: Yes.
1: Me never eat have a whole canteen and the shrimp pasta, the little bit of the side. Me tell you, man, it's just right.
0: You know, sir.
1: Every bit.
0: You know, sir. This morning me eat when I festival, and you didn't taste the jerk chicken. Me like the jerk chicken. I so me love my jerk chicken, bun up and brown. I so me love my jerk chicken.
1: Tell them everything was
0: dry
1: perfect.
0: Out. I want two things bun me. Me see one nice crispy fish on top, you know, and me want buy the fish there, you know. I me say me I go buy the fish, But me say, me I go buy the fish. Cause you know, to me I come from the second fish fry and you know, the dollars me I watch it pocket, you know. But me I tell her say, one thing, me sorry. Me never did buy the fried fish tip on top of me that look bad. Cause it look good. And me sorry me didn't remember about the goated soup.
1: Yes, man. Bad one. It. I tell you, brother CJ, oh, some people borrow your money and forget to them borrow money from you. No, me don't never lend nobody money, and I'm not care what you mean. But I see, Jim, I lend out 2,000.
0: Yeah.
1: I went in July. I lend out 2,000 must be from March. And then don't call and say nothing.
0: Then vex you there.
1: My back foot, bro, CJ, me barely see number.
0: Yeah, man, them malice,
1: when
0: you know.
1: When we do a talk, he say, them get a money and they say, oh, I'm going to do that. Me say, hello. Hello, you remember the address over here, sir? Oh, what are you talking about? Me say, me not talk about. What's for my money where you borrow? Oh, I don't remember. Me say, look here, man, give me my money, you know, because tomorrow me have to send you viral on TikTok. What you mean you don't remember?

0: You know, believe me, that CJ. No, man, me that put him up viral, man.
1: No, member.
0: Before me hang up, me get my money. Wow. No, play a man. That CJ, I don't have luck lending people money. It's always problem for me get back money. I don't know why people are like that.
1: May I tell you, say, one time, I say, me, I was working for this Italian man, and it's like, say, the last 2 weeks, we come, me not get no paycheck. I say, all right, let me take a chance and go. In next week, me not get no paycheck. So my stepfather and my uncle was working. So I say, boy, what we still know, we go to Long Island, and we stay for the week, then put we up a hotel, but at some hot roof where I work, man, you know. And when me take a stop, me just say, you know what, I'm not coming back, you know. I'm not coming back. Why? So the Monday morning, okay, for Monday morning, we go out and come back Friday. I say, me nah come back. So my uncle then go out and my stepfather go out the next week. Say next week, then Courtney and I go. I say, I'm not going away. Because if you owe me 2 weeks pay, and no exclamation behind it, oh, we'll take care of you in the week. And when the week come, then I take care of it. So with them go work now. So me end up work 2 weeks without pay, them end up work 3 weeks without pay. And sometimes I call them, I say, what? Because them did really introduce me. Oh, no, I hear from the people. Boy, I'm not hear from them, you know. So I said, give me the boss number. So every time I call the boss, oh, we're working at it. I call, before the day is over, we'll let you come pick up the check. Well, next time again, I call him, before the day is over. So I call him back and I hear, oh, you know, by the time, because over Rockland County, me have to go for the pier. Oh, by the time you reach over here, the office is going to close. The next morning, me call him. Oh, later on. So at night now, what I do now? Me wait, cause so me get him house number. So when me call the house number, so me say like me say, could I speak to Rose? He said, who is this? It's Courtney. He said, Courtney. Oh, Courtney. What do you want to talk to my wife about? Me say, I want to talk to her about my money. So he said, oh, all right, I promise you tomorrow. And tomorrow morning, both me and my uncle and my stepfather get their money.
0: Okay. Well, I understand. He said, well, I think reached me over a weekend, yeah. I feel so bad. Me talk bad before leave up answer the phone. Because from me see the text and the call I come in, me say, me not pay no money, me ta. Me say, over a weekend, you know. Because Westport. When me go there, Tesla and I charge. So me now back it up now and charge it and me jumping at the Benz.
1: Mm-hmm.
0: Me now think, I swear to Jesus, Brother Fiji, me think me wind up the mirror all the way up. The mirror never go all the way up, all the rain, everything in the car full of pure water. I said, jeez, me never feel so bad in all my life. When me look, me see man that text me, don't I need to drive a Tesla? Me said, God, I want out. Then the woman, me said, Jesus. When me see she call me, me talk, well, why? Donna, because, I look my CJ. Yeah, well, I work, you know, and the woman go put in cash me and I wash her. He come out baby size. Get a 50, I was 500. We talk ball. We don't get no chance. Come be happy. Donna, stop crying. Get control of yourself. Now we talk ball. Don't worry, we barely knocked the water. I don't think any damage. We just wanted to know if it's you leave the window down. We say yes. Don't worry about it. Everything will be all right. We say, okay, thank you.
1: Wow.
0: Because she will mercy, Jenny. I'm going to not give my charge, you know. Yeah. I'm going to take you out of your peer. So me talk about, come in up here. If you ever take you out of my peer, I'm going to go. But he text me, I said everything all right. But me didn't feel bad though, because yeah. I swear, say, but wind up the whole life. But the one thing me love with the Tesla, everything waterproof.
1: Okay.
0: Yeah, you can charge it in the rain, you know, in the weather.
1: Uh-huh.
0: Most of them thing is waterproof. Mr. Man, me can't believe me never put the window all up. Me feel bad for me. I pay 1 cent. I can't ball before I hand and come balling too.
1: Some people used to go court at Jamaica, you know. My grandmother used to say some people go court, go ball, and the judge let them go.
0: Them no say it was an honest mistake, because I swear I thought it went all the way up.
1: Uh-huh.
0: Can me just press the button, and me thinking, me never know say it up halfway.
1: Wow.
0: Yeah, man, but me did feel bad. I mean, I stopped.
1: Sometimes I come in, you know, I'm a day in my house, and I say, I wonder if me wind up them window, them man.
0: Yeah, man, go
1: and check.
0: I may
1: go back, go double check, you know. I may go back, double check, and the window, then up. But one night, I come in, you know, I may forget something in my car, and when I go the window, they down. Because you're going to know, I come in and Ivy, I go work, and I roll along my window to talk to Ivy. And when I park, I roll up it. But then I forget something, and I go down there. And I say, Lord, have mercy. Thank you, Jesus. It never rain. But every time I see rain after that, they always wonder if I wind up my window.
0: That now happened to me again. May I make sure I double check? That can't reach me again. No, sir.
1: And you know, sometimes, too, you see?
0: Saturday, no, man.
1: I know. Sometimes these remote, you know, you will have them and touch certain button and the sunroof and the window, everything go down.
0: Everything open.
1: Mm. So, yeah.
0: So, you have to double check them, something. But a Sunday, I do it, you know?
1: Yes, man. All road lead to Eastwood, man.
0: And you know, someone was summoned for work Sunday.
1: Yeah.
0: Yeah, man, she summoned me for work. Because every summer they have family reunion.
1: Yeah.
0: And I up there, so I keep. And this weekend is a Saturday, Sunday. I tell them, I can't work Sunday. I can't work for your Sunday.
1: Mm-hmm.
0: So I try to tell everybody if you come Saturday. So I say, nobody tell everybody if you come Saturday, come kill me. I tell them, I go Sunday. I tell everybody if you come Saturday. But I got energy if you go to my event.
1: Uh-huh.
0: So, no, I tell him I can't work for your Sunday. Yeah.
1: so you're free.
0: I tell her straight up.
1: So instead of...
0: Sunday, I'm not going to be here. So, no, I can't work for your Sunday. No.
1: So instead of walking 8:30, you might walk in 7:30 then.
0: May I come early, man. May I come in the door. It's better, buddy.
1: Let me tell you something, still, you see. Let me tell you something. You see, if you have a banquet and you go there and you know, see brother Goody and secret listener, you're in a serious trouble. Nobody now come.
0: Him come early too?
1: What? Secret listener, the earliest person. But him be sitting in car up on the outside.
0: Okay.
1: But brother Goody.
0: Because every event me come, him always there for true man, his wife.
1: Yeah, man, and they're early too.
0: So, Brother Goody, secret listener, they are one of the early ones. I think Jackie come early too, you know.
1: Which one is Jackie that?
0: Jackie, Donnet's sister.
1: Okay.
0: She come at event early too, you know. You know who come early? Same sister Benson come early at event too, you know.
1: Yeah?
0: Yes, man. She come at event early, man. So, my time she reach, nobody not did all mad. I'll just she and her camera. I never someone can take pictures of.
1: Wow.
0: Yeah, man, she always reach early.
1: Oh, because
0: too.
1: She had the media woman, you know, because she have to do a report for the Facebook and that left thing there, so she have to come early.
0: Popular the kind of early too, you know.
1: No.
0: And you know who early too? Peterson is an early bird too, you know.
1: Yeah, Peterson's early, yeah.
0: Yeah, she doesn't like to be late. She early, she want early bird too.
1: No,
0: I remember what event she said, come on, come, listen, oh my girl, one here, man.
1: But me know Dana, you love when you walk in when the place full and get
0: no,
1: all the
0: attention. I love my CJ. Me have to tell myself say you have an event to go. But I see you at 12 o'clock, you know, exactly 12 o'clock me reach, you know, 11 o'clock me I clean up kitchen, you know.
1: Uh-huh.
0: Exactly midnight me reach back here. And by me spin around at 2-3 o'clock. Yes, and then yeah, and I said, Lord, Mr. My youth, if you mention work to me one more time, a problem.
1: So are you washing and laundry too?
0: Eh?
1: Are you washing and laundry too?
0: Yeah, me doing laundry. Spoiling,
1: you know. Boy, lucky
0: yeah,
1: man.
0: Yeah, me spoiling.
1: The boy, bless.
0: I'm doing laundry, I'm paying phone bill, I'm paying cable. Mr. I'm
1: so I'm too within Vicks with you. You still do it though?
0: Yeah, Mr. Well, the only thing I'm in though, like if me forgot laundry yesterday.
1: Yeah.
0: And he called me because he get film fishing and he still want to cut it out for me. And he said, no. And he begs. So when he call me, forgot laundry, I'm going to answer. So I go late. But you get fear, why you want contact for me too? I'm not, you know, what's wrong with him? Yeah, but me spoil him, man. I swear, me spoil that boy. From day one, you know, bro, CJ.
1: Mm-hmm.
0: But he's my good people.
1: Yeah, my good person.
0: Me and him get along because him over there, so I'm over here, so.
1: Mm-hmm.
0: I mean, no, so certain places him now. I'm not going to the laundry room.
1: Mm-hmm.
0: And if me nothing torn, he will go drop it off. And I don't like when him drop it off because I don't like how they do people laundry.
1: Okay. So
0: the last time now I made it fry out for the 2 weeks, mm-hmm. he tell him, he said, look, if your clothes run out, go buy extra.
1: Right.
0: So he wait until I come back.
1: So look here now. So yeah. Ian can cook?
0: Yeah, but I don't know. I can't help himself. I don't want to think of me. Because last time I make dumpling, bro, CJ, I think I rock. Tough, yeah? Tough.
1: Mm.
0: Well, him saying he can't cook, but I know my type of cooking.
1: Mm-mm.
0: Because when you cook, especially chicken, my have to see lemon beside you. My have to see vinegar. Mm-hmm. You know, my have to see them, the main ingredient for wash it and keep it clean.
1: Yes.
0: You understand? We don't want just see you say, okay, you start season chicken. No, you have to show more you clean it up with. And meanwhile, you do that, you have to sanitize the place at the same time.
1: Almost anybody can put food on fire when it prepare, when they make good preparation, and you know, yeah. And all the seasoning right, and the food wash, the meat wash good, and it now raw. Almost anybody yeah. can cook. Just not mess up the pot. That's all you have to do. Just not mess up the pot.
0: But Sunday. What time is start, brother CJ?
1: 7 o'clock sharp, but me try for by 6 o'clock me have music. I'm want by early to 7.
0: Because people
1: pass.
0: Come there by 6:30, the door is open.
1: Yeah, the door go open from 6 o'clock.
0: Yeah.
1: I mean, no, say brother, good day, I'll be there. Yes, man. Others will on the table. Hopefully, me can get the others on the table like both. 5:45 because I'm one you know when you go somewhere you see what I don't like with a lot of Jamaicans, they penalize the early people to accommodate the late one. You'll be there, you know, and the food ready, you know, and say 200 people come into the banquet and you have 50 people sitting in there dead for hungry and then nah serve till they're almost full. No, sir. No, man. No. Give the people enough because hors d'oeuvres is not for everybody, you know. Hors d'oeuvres is for the one them where hors d'oeuvres, the purpose of hors d'oeuvres. If you're hungry and you come from far, you belch off a gas. Hors d'oeuvres are not for everybody. So when you don't come late and you get hors d'oeuvres, you don't vex. No. You can't vex hors d'oeuvres. Hors d'oeuvres is for early people to just belch off the gas for the main course.
0: Yeah, because the event can start 7 and me a walk in 9:30 with attitude and have other. No, that's wrong. That's totally 9:30 dinner supposed to wrap up on a time for a party now.
1: Yes, 9 o'clock. 9 o'clock a party time, a prime time that. Yeah. 9 o'clock more of Minister Goburn Pani Flora sing.
0: Yeah. So you're gonna have singers before 9 o'clock, right?
1: Yes, may I have singers. I have a first artist on about 7:30. And then now,
0: so I'm saying during the others while eating others.
1: No, I want it during the dinner. I want him start because him have some nice slow song. So like say now say once the dinner serve and everybody serve, I want him start sing the song. That's by time him finish sing him nice anointing song them. Some people we finish eat and up there I worship with him, and then now him step up in a couple like you know. Like a faster song, and then me just get one minister we are fiery after now and just the dance floor ready, and right. Then by the time 10 o'clock come more of Pastor Tanisha run the turntable, and when she come from around the turntable for 120 minutes, then we bring Ivy run on the turntable for 120 minutes. And then me come after and we try for all depends on how the people
0: how it goes
1: from there. And then now you find say, you know, come on, want to do me altar call, but then time the Dana gone, you know. Remember last one time Dana do the altar call and somebody said, Dana radio come, Dana radio run. Me never see no say Dana radio could have walked so fast in her heels. Me see woman make 2 steps on the outer door.
0: I went
1: down by the CJ. Long time, man. You know,
0: remember that night. They remember that night. They like yesterday.
1: You remember, right?
0: Yeah, remember that night. They like yesterday, man. And that night when Roderick is it come.
1: No, man. At the time, they be think Roderick is it come that night.
0: I mean, myself and I only, right?
1: Yeah, man. And they call. Dana know why the time the prayer start. Dana ready where you there.
0: Okay, see, so my time when I see Jimmy, I have to reach at work early.
1: Yeah.
0: So my time I cut where? But me, I go, me don't know. Me, I try to reach early. Me want to reach early. I swear to Jesus, I want to get up and reach early. I want to reach before Brother Goody.
1: Yeah, man.
0: Because me read there before, Brother Goody, even gates open.
1: And you know, so me have some CJ Gospel Hour t-shirt figure out to the early people, them. So, and give out to some table.
0: Nice.
1: Yeah, man. And give out some CD. Like the first 10 person will come, more and give them a CJ Gospel or a t-shirt. And then now, the next person, then we bring the most people now, more and give them a CJ Gospel or a t-shirt.
0: Yeah. I mean, Brother Wallace.
1: Yeah man.
0: You remember right. Brother Wallace?
1: Yeah, man. You have him number, right?
0: I mean, anytime you see him again, I go and take it.
1: Yeah, man.
0: Me, I get him number. Because he is a good supporter. Me really see him come out at event. But he is a silent listener.
1: Yes.
0: I hope Donovan is going to be there.
1: Donovan, same I come.
0: Yes. And I want my secret friend about it there. We are calling him Mystery Man.
1: Oh, a mystic man. Yeah, right, a mystic man.
0: Mystic man.
1: Lord.
0: I hope you are going to do that. If you're not going to do that, come sponsor a ticket now.
1: Yeah, I may have a mystic man number. I have to cry, call him, you know.
0: Oh.
1: A mystic man. I have to call him. And sister.
0: Yeah, man, call him, man.
1: I want the sister Clark. I want the sister Clark. They might go surprise with her. You think so?
0: Like sister Clark can't keep secret like myself, you know.
1: Yeah, I want the sister Clark and Jackie, they might come.
0: I feel said I'm going to a place because it's a clock. Let all the people out there, but you can't hold nothing like myself.
1: Yeah.
0: But Sunday, my family, Sunday, if you don't grab your ticket yet, just like what Brother Goody says, Sister Goody, everybody, Sister Eunice, everybody in the house, Connecticut, Jersey, the Bronx, you know, we'll come out and celebrate the man of the hour. Before I turn seen a city. So well, you know you seen a where CJ. You know you seen a draw.
1: Yeah man, next year me a seen a city. So go enjoy it with me while me still young.
0: Yes, on Friday we have a pretty up him scream. Because you know me notice where CJ.
1: Yeah.
0: The people them anytime they invite people to dinner, them always walk with a gift, a buckler, or some housewarming candles. They never come with their long hand.
1: Wow.
0: Yes, anytime them invite, And it so happened that they invite the couple Saturday, and me and the husband born same day, same month, same year.
1: Oh, you and the husband?
0: Same exact. He like, this is heaven sent. I'm saying, you couldn't say it better. Yeah.
1: Mm-hmm.
0: Remember, I see him on same day, same year, everything.
1: Wow, what
0: and
1: year?
0: They brought a nice bottle of champagne. Eh?
1: What year?
0: September 9th. What 1972.
1: Year? 72. You born?
0: Then, I'm saying, you couldn't say it better. Yeah.
1: Mm-hmm.
0: Remember, I see him on same day, same year, everything.
1: Wow, what
0: and
1: year?
0: They brought a nice bottle of champagne. Eh?
1: What year?
0: September 9th, 1972.
1: 72, you born 72 doing Michael Manley win.
0: Oh, that's the year he won?

0: other time, was it good or was it shaky?
1: Well, Jamaica was good anybody we are run it them time there, you know. And but you know, what happened now during Mr. Siago time, he called one election the way he shouldn't do. He wasn't ready, and through that kind of set him back. Because everybody says, because for example now, you know, when you have to up here now, you know you take up census and for everybody, so him call an election based upon the previous. I think the government, the opposition must have bluffed him into something and then call the election, but at the same time, you know, he should have give them a chance to numerate and get the new voters them. And So the PNP did not contest that election, so him win all the seats.
0: So
1: the next election after that now, in lose back to Michael Manley, and then Michael Manley retire and give it to PJ Patterson, and him run and him lose to PJ Patterson again, and I think him run again and lose to PJ Patterson. And then PJ Patterson gave it to
0: the lady there.
1: Portia Simpson. Then PJ gave it to Portia Simpson. And then Portia Simpson lost to Bruce Golden. And then she ended up beating Bruce Golden. And then them turn it over to Andrew. And she beat Andrew. And then Andrew come back and beat her. And then I think Andrew must have beat, I don't know if it's Peter Phillips or is the same person here, but Andrew win from Portia one time and him win back two other times. So I don't know who was the person that he beat.
0: But you sound very, very like you really... I don't understand how you never focus in a school and you remember all of them somewhere.
1: Boy, I don't know, you know, but I got good memories, though.
0: Yeah. So Sunday, I do it. Sunday. So people call in for a ticket and make the man of God feel good because we're going to show him how much we love him. So
1: amen.
0: The tickets are 120. You know me, your elders say 110.
1: Yeah, no, no, 110. 120.
0: Yeah, I make mistake. 110.
1: 120.
0: 120.
1: Ella, think about the tide. Ella, think about the tide. 1/10.
0: Better see you are gone. I
1: listen. Ella, what you think about the tide and our friend? 1/10. 1/20. I'm telling the sister Benzie Box. I tell her Mama Maxine. I wonder if Mama Maxine still lock up. I wonder if my daughter Pastor Tadisha listen. I wonder if Vibes Jones still lock. I wonder if Banquet Jones lock. I'm telling you, blessing. Blessing.
2: Blessing, brother CJ.
1: Yes, man. How you do?
2: Blessing. I want to thank you guys for coming and to know that you had enjoy your food. We have so much Manish water where you want and fish soup that I'm telling you, I'm glad that you guys and enjoy the soup. Enjoy the thing, you know?
1: Yeah, man, me really enjoy Sister Victoria. Me not tell on truth. And you know one of the things we make, the food was good once me look and see how the family does. And me say, man, that's so family if we work together, man. Look there. Everybody hard working. That means that I'm not lazy family this at all.
2: Yes, that's one thing with us. Everybody fight. I can tell you that. Without a shadow of a doubt. Everybody fight for themselves, you know?
1: Yes, man.
2: No, lazy. Only the company them nowadays, some of them act that way.
1: Some of them. Because the one of Missy Dears who served me, she was very professional.
2: Oh, the Nicosim one there, she's a nurse.
1: She's a nurse? Yeah, that's what? That's Ingrid's daughter?
2: That's Ingrid's daughter?
1: Yeah.
2: Mm-hmm.
1: Oh, me think so she did, and she in the army.
2: No, that the one never come.
1: I also had three daughters Ingrid have then.
2: Four. The little one, it had the baby, said our grandson, said our round man.
1: Yes.

0: I'm good last daughter, that and our granddaughter.
1: Okay. So, so the first, are the only grandkids Ingrid have?
0: Yes, that's the one she got.
1: So last one get her grand before all of them big one there?
0: Yes.
1: Lord have mercy, she couldn't wait.
0: Yeah. I think I'm near Lancaster Station or something, like the one at the army, something like that. I'm
1: okay.
0: I'm somewhere about there.
1: Yes, ma'am.
0: She wasn't there. You have granddaughter there, you have Natalie's son was there. But
1: yes.
0: you know, whenever get to point out everybody, you know.
1: Cause yes, because I don't want to be busy, man. I'm missing.
0: The type of thing for you look for, man, it was right there.
1: Right there, man. Meat. Oh, we are telling us.
0: Meat. And when I'm finished up, it's like it's still a soup.
1: There's believe me, man. When I'm not finished up, I see.
0: People, then they have to chew you away.
1: Oh, Lord.
0: Put that into. It was a waste, but at least
1: you know, Mulan drive comfy some, and Mulan can't one container comfy some of me, no.
0: I know, but we never did a thing, so it cut away, you know. And we left about minutes to 12, and they were still there to finish up and everything. And it's like, that was so good, and I think God was in it, because the rain has stopped nobody from coming, never
1: a true man.
0: From the start.
1: Yeah, man, me see, and when me a left, you know, it come like say me bring on one crowd there, you know, and this so me see people start coming when me a left out, you know.
0: A lot of people was there, man, some come and go, them are coming and do rain, and so, and I said, boy, God is good, because I was warning them that I heard that rain was going to fall. Some of them said, mommy, no call them no rain, listen, man, oh God. But you have to use wisdom in everything, you hear, prepare.
1: Yes, man.
0: So, you know, it was good still in a sense for the first time.
1: Yes.
0: But you can still get your manish water if you want when she'll cook every other Friday.
1: All right, and since she'll cook every other Friday again, just call me and remind me. Me, I go get my manish water.
0: Yeah, when she'll cook manish water, because she do fish, she's a manish water. She's
1: all right, me, I go support her. Me, I go start support her, man. Anytime, just let me know, because she do like fish and festival and then something there.
0: Yeah, she do that, yeah.
1: And steam fish, she and we too.
0: Yeah, you know, she sent out that order on Thursday, and then she know where she do, so.
1: All right, tell her if you send her.
0: No appointment, me go help, you know, if I'm to wash the pot, you know, my hand can do a lot, but at
1: least. Yeah, your help.
0: Make festival, some wash pot sometime, do everything when we can hand can manage.
1: Yes.
0: But, I mean, it was there, you know, a lot of, when I saw the rain, I was kind of, you know, but it never stopped.
1: Yeah, man, it was good, man.
0: I'm glad that Donna Rader enjoyed the food and everybody. And I was kind of concerned about the jerk chicken, but now me here, yeah, say. I saw you like it.
1: Yeah, man, I saw me like my jerk chicken bun up. When me look at you know, me say, yes. Me tell him, me not tell
0: you
1: untrue.
0: The only like you like that, but it's like that. I say you, know.
1: Me go sorry, say me didn't get the more, but you know, but me say right. It's all right. Me alone can't eat half all my food.
0: And a lot of food was there, man. And so yeah, so I can go down and say yeah, you know, I cook and so you know. But yesterday morning when me leave me here, yeah, talk about what me not get ready for church, but because somebody they didn't have the church and got sight and sound.
1: Yeah.
0: So we have a few brethren that they said they want the food, so we didn't have to go carry them, go get them.
1: Mm-hmm.
0: And the steam fish and me give you, it was one of my churches that coming in from Jamaica
1: mm-hmm.
0: Saturday night, but I didn't know the time when she said, when we go open our door, if we put the food in our she come already.
1: Wow.
0: And she said she couldn't, when she come around and see our food, she have to cook her food and eat.
1: Mm-hmm.
0: So she just come. Go get our two food also, but we have to do something at churches in the morning and we have to cut up the food.
1: Yes.
0: So we have to fight and go, but it was good.
1: Yes,
0: know?
1: Man. I did enjoy myself and I'm looking forward. May I look forward for when she cook Friday. She have got to stop cook every other Friday and cook every Friday now. Because me and Donna Rady are going to eat half all
0: I. Donna Rady, love she go call her, you know.
1: Yeah, man. More
0: and more. Ingrid, yes. Mm-hmm.
1: Me a go up on the list there.
0: Okay.
1: Yeah, man, me go.
0: You have to look for the name, the flyer, number upon the flyer.
1: All right. Well, you know what? Give her my number and tell her to send the flyers to me. And and then me will call her and do me look at her. Me support her, man.
0: Okay. Yes, thanks. Yes, I'm glad that, you know, it worked out for the
1: time. And we make people know up on the radio, say, look here though, you can get on a go up there so and get on a food. Yeah, man, we make them know so they can go up there go get them food, man.
0: Yeah,
1: man.
0: That's when Natalie lives, but she lives on Mount Vernon.
1: Yeah, but me go Mount Vernon. We go anywhere for it. All of Brooklyn, yeah. We go. You know, some me go Brooklyn for food already.
0: Okay.
1: Yeah.
0: Yes, you know, when you have support and people, you know, you put out effort to do certain things, you know.
1: Yes,
0: especially,
1: man.
0: When you drive, you know.
1: Yeah, man, me think the man, me support, me support. I support a lot of people, man. Me have one brethren with 2 weeks now, me not get become in Ghana, Jamaica. Every Friday night, me get jerk chicken from him. Richie Jerk.
0: Okay.
1: Yeah, man. So big up Richie. Me don't know if y'all listen. I chew me did busy. This week Friday, me don't remember what, man. Last week Friday, I was in Jamaica. And then me come back the next Friday night. So that time there, me come back. Me crowded full with me. I left Jamaica. Cause you know what I did? I bought a stew beef the night before. Cause me know say stew beef or something with more better fit at up and eat. Versus the fried chicken, even though me would have preferred the fried chicken, but the fried chicken have to be more fresh. So what I did, I bought a stew beef, so I wake up the morning and just put it in the microwave and just lock it in and put it in our paper bag and put it in our plastic bag and tie it up. So when me reach the airport though, you know, I know me shy feet, you know, me check on, you know. I'm a day now, one little corner, you know. I'm a heat, I mean, I watch up the body, I watch how my mouth, I go up and come down. And when me look, me see somebody I eat beside me, but you know, no, and that, you know, I eat them, I eat some dry food. Me, I say, you know, no, be glad, be sorry, say, I don't know, but me glad I know me.
0: It's curry beef, you like curry beef?
1: I think I had it once.
0: Curry beef, nice to you know.
1: Yeah,
0: good flavor curry, nice man.
1: Yeah, I must have had that once. You know, it not taste bad for true. It not taste bad. So
0: it tastes good. It tastes like curry goat.
1: Yeah, man. So me prepare for the airline flight, you know, Sister Victoria. I may have one bun and cheese, you know. I may make sure, say, me buy a piece of cheese and have one of the round bun, you know. And when me dip on the plane, you know. And everybody a ping pong. Me just squeeze up my bun. And me say, "Only give me some water there." When the hero says, "Come, what you want?" So that me say, "Want water?" And when me squeeze up my bun and cheese, and me see somebody next a peep at me. You mean, no? My granny would have said, "Oh no, bugger, no." So you mean, no? You mean, no? Me glad, no? Me sorry, I don't know. I look for me, but me glad, I know me.
0: You have to just think ahead of time and do the things that you want to do, because nobody now do it for you, you know. You know what you want, so you prepare and do what you do. But some of we too push to do certain things in a certain places.
1: Yeah, that's true. Cause me kinda shy for eat the food, but when me there at the airport, I mean, I think say the airline now feed me and the flight go to delay. I mean, I want to carry the food through the thing there, because me carry food through the thing there. Me have to go buy one. Yes. Right. So I just make sure say me eat. I mean, did have one coconut water. I think me did have, I may drink my coconut water and heat and belch, Sister Victoria. I could even eat half all my food. So, I go look at the people that look at me, go say, "No one, so my mouth water, but I got secure none of the day."
0: Oh, God. Alright, everything on Sunday, brother CJ, God willing.
1: Yeah, man, I see you Sunday. And tell Brown Man, say, man, me happy if you see happy man. Brown Man look like him about in take off, but boy, Brown Man look like in take off about 20 years. Brown Man look like about 50. Brown Man was just happy, relaxed.
0: Brother CJ, I talk to you. You must have drinking what porridge.
1: Yeah, man, Brown Man, you look happy, sat there, man.
2: Hello, sir.
1: Hello, Brown Man. You look happy Saturday, man. Me say me happy if you see how you happy Saturday, no? Me I tell you, say, you look like you're about 50 Saturday, man. You look fresh and young.
2: That's it, go.
1: Yeah, man.
2: Thank you, man, for the compliments.
1: Yeah, man. I mean, we're happy to you, Brown Man, because you have two generations there, so you know. You have first and second generation, man. More happy too.
2: Mm-hmm.
1: Yes, man.
2: How much is it? There was about 9 grandkids.
1: Wow, was there?
2: Yeah.
1: Wow.
2: Mm-hmm.
1: Yeah, man. I saw family fi operate, man. Just team up together. Teamwork make the dream work.
2: Yeah. Mm-hmm.
1: Yes, man.
2: So I go.
1: All right, yeah. Then, Brown, man. Big up.
2: Yeah. See you Sunday.
1: Yeah, man. Definitely, Brown, man. I'll see you Sunday.
2: Cool.
1: All right. I'm telling you. Yeah, man.
0: We still have the B, you know, but the one, right. No good.
1: All right, no worry yourself. May see you.
0: All right.
1: God
0: all right.
1: Bless.
0: Have a blessed day and thanks for everything again.
1: No problem, bless Sister you. Victoria. Thank all you right. So much.
0: Thanks.
1: Bye bye. No, I'm telling you, God is great. I want thing, Miss Sari say. Miss Sari say, Sister Victoria never did have, my Brown man never did have light boat say. All 10 more kids. Can you imagine all of them supporting the CJ Gospel, our family? How rich we would have been. And Miss Sari say, tall sister, they never have some more family. Miss Sari say, Brother Goody never did have one bigger family. Yes, man. And you know, Miss Sari say, Poppy Lady never did have more kids. Yeah, man, Miss Sarah probably they never did have more kids. There are some people, man, that you wish they may have some more family. Cause they're loyal, man. And the whole family would have been loyal, I tell you, man. And we should have about 5 more than a radio. If we did have 5 more than a radio, man, trust me, things would have been great. Things would have been great, great, great. Because, you know, them look out for people, man. All the family. Every church need about 5 than a radio. And that church will never, ever go bankrupt. I'm telling you. Minister Benz, go and big up yourself. Sister Denden, I'm telling you, man. I'm telling you, God is great all the time. I saw my daughter, Pastor Tanisha, checked in. Yes, man. Mama Maxine still lock. All right. So, come, Mama Maxine, they're on the scene. And I tell her, say, well, I wonder if she know about Heights, Gold and Green. I tell you, man, I tell you. So big up yourself, Mama Maxine. No worry yourself. We gonna get that big mouth man for you. That big mouth man is in the, your ram is in the ticket. Waiting. I said the big mouth man, I wait. I tell you, because audio get feeling big mouth man already. So you're good now. And Donna Marino listen no more, so she no want a big mouth man. And Sister Mercer Jenkins get fear big mouth man. And of course, Sister Patsy get fear big mouth man and gone. I tell you, I one thing when them find a big mouth man, then gone. You know, see audio call we know. Cause she have her big mouth man. And I tell you, man, Sister Patsy gone left with cause she find her big mouth man. I'm telling you, God is great. I want a Sister Sophia Marcia get fear big mouth man yet. Big up yourself, Sister Sophia Marcia over there in Co-op City. I tell you one more time. Sister Denden find fair big mouth man cash. I love Sister Denden still lock with me. Some people can't share, you know. Did I feel discouraged? When Sister Benz find fair big mouth man, she me no know if she go stick around.

0: kill him with Tun Kamil. 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Boo, are you getting big boat money? No, but me pray they are going to go well left way. I go care first lady. You go care first lady.
1: She's not there, so we can't talk.
0: Okay.
1: Sir, now listen, you have called to everybody.
0: Yeah.
1: Me behind audio.
0: Audio, get pee in big boat, man. And guess what happened? Donna Marie no listen anymore, so she can't get the big boat, man.
1: But the thing is, you not even mention.
0: Right.
1: She don't need him.
0: No, me know you need him, but me don't want to lose you. Because, look, Sister Mercer Jenkins, where she there now? She get the big boat, man. Audio, I do whole lip and negotiation now with the big boat, man. You see, we not hear from Audio, because she said we not in our dog house. She said we not in our dog house.
1: You mean it's him Saturday? So that's why you don't mention her.
0: Audio.
1: CJ. Me listen to you, no?
0: Yes, man.
1: We had to call him. Mr. CJ, blessings to you. Blessings to you, man. CJ Gastafan. Family. Minister CJ, love you.
0: Love you to my sister. God bless you now. I'm telling you, God is great all the time. Cousin Irvin, big up yourself. I'm telling you, man. I want to tell you, when they find a big mouth, man, then God left Brother CJ, you know. Think about it. Sister Mercer Jenkins find big mouth, man. Where she there? Adio find big mouth, man. Where she there? Sister Patsy find big mouth, man. Where she there? Lord of his mercy, music. But Sunday, you never know. Sunday, all who not find them big mouth.

0: Mr. Daniel Thomas said, me no want a big mouth man. But if me get him, me take him. I see him thing, Mama Maxine, I say up front, you know. Me no brother CJ, me no want a big mouth man. But yes, she whisper, no, no. Yeah, no, no. Tanisha, if I get him, I take him. You know, sometimes, you know, me no want a big mouth man, load front of everybody. But if I get him, I say, I take him. And I know. Like Mr. Meal, tell me one story, you know. Mr. Meal say me like one girl, you know. Not your heart. And his stepfather like him, you know. Be
1: trouble. Could you possibly,
0: rewind and come again for Sister Denden? I say me can bust out Mr. Meal's secret, kind of, listen. Mr. Meal say, you know. Say his stepfather like him, you know, cause when he go a yard, he pick hockey, he look who they pick breadfruit. So when I tell him now, hear the mother tell his stepfather, say, hey, yeah, hear me? The boy they are fishing around the yard too after they do. Tell him to come back. So your yeah, stepfather now, no? She put his stepfather under pressure now, you know. That a fear husband, she put him under pressure. So he look for Mr. Meal, right? I say, you what? No, Mr. Meal. You can't be, you visit this yard too often, you know. And if I'm a stepdaughter, you have up your sleeve. Take care of your mind. Take care of your mind. Because me no like how you visit the place often. So, anyway, say, yeah, mother, no. Say, yeah, no. Me, I go lock your door. I have to be Samuel now. No. Hey, look here. If he come back, me like you. Me no business with him. Say, me like you. Chat to him. Lord of his mercy. Some more time when Miss Samuel pass and Miss Samuel make click on eyes. And when stepmother no did it, when wife no did it, he just calling Miss Samuel.

0: And then see them friend and then broke big fight, you know.
1: And why?
0: And stand up front time, man. One time, one brother, you know. One time, one brother stand up front time, man, you know. And the man up in his face so I fight him, you know. And he did it, you know. And then when you know him back up, you know. Him back up, you know. And when him back up far enough, you know. I will kill you, boy. I will kill you, you know. And then wall him now. And him go on like him want and get away. See him now. Let me go, let me go, let me go, let me go. And me say, if them ever let him go and run like thief. And him now try get away, you know. Him just reel up and I say, who? I make people believe, say my woman, me. Let me go. Me say, let me go, make a kill him. Ronnie Williams, I say, let me go, make a kill him. Hold me. Let me go, make a kill him. Hold me. So I saw some of this lady them now. Me no want a big mouth, man. If I ever get him, I see. Me no want a big mouth, man. If I ever get him, I see. I'm telling you. Music.

0: Blessing, blessing.
1: Blessings,
0: yeah, man.
1: Blessings, blessings, blessings to you. Blessings to Minister Ivy. Blessings to the CJ Gospel family.
0: Put your sweet lip a little closer. Put your sweet lip a little closer to the phone, Sister Benzie Box.
1: Brother CJ, you know you're talking about the big mouth man. It's true. You're talking, you know, Brother CJ. Yeah, some man mouth big, you know. Brother CJ, when I was a little girl, about 17 years old, you know, my stepfather, because I grew with my stepfather.
0: Yeah, man.
1: You know, named J.H. So, yeah, that friend, Brother CJ, come from country named Bobsy. That man used to go to farm work, Brother CJ. Go to farm work every time, you know. So he used to come by my mother's house, you know. Every time the man come by my mother's house, you know, the man always look at me and Brother CJ catch me up. Nice shape and how me walk with the bow leg. So before this man look at me all the time, so. Never know, said the man like my Brother CJ and want to give me money. But Brother CJ, when the man laugh, the man teeth them big like donkey.
0: Wow.
1: This is who this man here come talk about him like, Brother CJ. Me never look pan that all now today, Brother CJ.
0: So you taking money though?
1: Me taking money, of course. But me say when the man laugh, Brother CJ, you can't look. You don't know when donkey laugh, Brother CJ, ever say when donkey smile. And
0: yeah.
1: So the man smile, Brother CJ. Me say, go cook on you to both your one woman, both your cook give me one. Me just take him money, Brother CJ, me never look on that. And when I was, my grandmother used to sell Janawang supermarket. Remember Janawang supermarket, Brother CJ?
0: I heard about it.
1: The Barrow Street, my grandmother used to sell fruits there. So as a child, I used to work with Chinese in the pickup head office, wash dishes and so for them. I thought when I leave school, even take I used to go to Vauxhall. And there was a Chinese man in there, Brother CJ, named Jeffrey Wong. Oh my God. That Chinese man did love me, Brother CJ.
0: So you did love him?
1: I don't want no Chinese man if you have no Chinese picnic with. Brother CJ, if I did love that Chinese man, I'd have pure Chinese kids.
0: Wow. And you know what, Missy?
1: I never love him, Brother CJ.
0: And you know, Sister Benz, Jamaican man, then love each then have Chinese people, then would have man like a.
1: Yeah, man, but yeah, one lady named Mary in a towel, Mary did there with one of them named Mr. Jocelyn, but she never had no kids for him. And you tell us, Jocelyn, did there, Mary from America, you know. So if me did love Jeffrey from them time, Brother CJ, me that have far long time before my ex-husband filed for me and my kids and bring come here.
0: You,
1: but I never love Chinese.
0: And you have a whole lot of Chinese pitney.
1: Oh, dear Brother CJ, pretty Chinese, cause you know, when black one of pitney with Chinese, them pretty, you know. You know that, Brother CJ?
0: Yeah, man.
1: Yeah, but I never interested in that.
0: No, me not tell the truth. Half Chinese, you see, when a Chinese have pitney with a black woman. Oh,
1: yeah.
0: Lord of mercy.
1: Pretty kids.
0: Pretty kids.
1: And you know, and he end up have kids with another black lady, another Jamaican girl in a Brother CJ. I already know. He did love Jamaican woman.
0: Yeah, man.
1: I never love him, Brother CJ.
0: Wow.
1: So when you're talking about that big mouth man, is real.
0: Yes, man. You never love a Chinese
1: man. Me can, you know, Brother CJ.
0: Yeah. You know, you do like Sister Clark. Sister, one little man in like Sister Clark every day in care ice cream. Come get Sister Clark. She just eat ice cream.
1: When Mickey's them father die, I'm at his lane. I used to sell the roast yam. And the sausage out of Princess Street. Enough man, me can't, you know. They don't see me at all. Me can't left them, Brother CJ. Me, I confess it. Enough of them, me can't.
0: And you know what, you see? Me not tell you the truth, you know. Girls can me now. Every one of we man get conned back then. But you know one of the thing about it, you see? You see, first time when girls are conned, man, you not even get a shaken.
1: I'm trying to say, yeah, when I look for me, I'm God.
0: But
1: when I go back out of prison, she go sell the roast until the next week.
0: But you know the difference now, you see, Sister Benz, when a girl them a conned, man, now, then go all the way with them, you know.
1: But I see what a girl ever used to come on the radio. What's she named? Niecy, where she used to know more and used to sell the yam.
0: Niecy, yeah, man. I wonder why I'm to Niecy.
1: Brother CJ?
0: Me not know when Niecy. The Niecy used to love her food, man.
1: Me I tell you, Brother CJ. Me you can't do nice roast and selfish, no, Brother CJ.
0: Me know, man.
1: Oh Lord, when me buy the nice yellow yam, the water man whooping them in two and put the starfish and the something. Oh my God, I used to make money off a roast yam and starfish.
0: Yeah man, Mama Maxine say as long as them tall, dark and handsome. Uh-huh. I see that.
1: My God, brother, see it here. Go ahead and do your thing.
0: All right. God bless you. I'm telling you, man. I'm telling you, God is great all the time. All the time. I'm telling you, first time when ladies con man. Oh, my goodness. Move them tell you with them, boy. I would have said, them not see. But no, then go all the way. At that, then you see con, you know. Lord of mercy, they use that as a bait for con man now. Because guess what? The man didn't get wise up now. The man did not spend no money until he got Broadway. Aye, and when they want some money, they friend up the man and come over him house and go and send him on a Broadway. Things and time different, man. Me not tell you untrue. Things and time different. And I did like those days where ladies did hard for getting up. Me kind of like those days better. Yes, man. When you call to one girl and you talk and you tremble. You tremble. Yes, man. You tremble. Like all when me did a talk to all Elizabeth. And me tell her, say, if Elizabeth, you ever said to me, say, Courtney, my wife got teeth your granny chicken, but money can't come give me. Trust me, I will have teeth it. Those days man, when we were going to school, you just look upon a girl and say your girlfriend that and you're in love, you know. And when me, you take a little time, my heart break and girl no know. Come and see a girl at school and I say, boy, you're my girl that, you know. And me not talk to her, you know. Me just go and when they see me left cricket, you know, and go stand up and watch them play baseball, you know. And sometimes when all them play baseball and they run off a base and you know the girl them a try sight them. Sometimes me do for spite, you know, and throw a ball and then jump front of a ball so a ball no lick them and then run in. And you me now, no? Yes, you gonna like me for that. Oh my God. You know, I thought, you know, by me just act innocent and shy, the girl them would have talked to me. No? Not talk to me. Not talk to me at all. They say you have to open up your mouth. And me, now open up my mouth if you go get rejection. So therefore, but it was good though. It was good because probably if me that open up my mouth, I'm what now? I'm 60. I'm going to be 64. Maybe I could have that all 48, 47, 46. You know, so thank God me did wait. Thank God. And a true me that Christian make me wait people. A true me couldn't get nobody. But the good thing happened, you know, by default, I did the right thing by accident. But and because brother CJ was good and I'm waiting. No, a true me never get the opportunity. I'm telling you.

0: Blessing, blessing.
1: Blessed good morning, Brother CJ, and each and every one that have it locked this morning over the year way and by way and all around. Hey, Brother CJ, I remember one time, you know, when me I go to school, me and my friend them, and then this big mud, ugly boy, Brother CJ, the boy ugly, you know, say the boy like me, and me not like the boy because the boy too ugly.
0: Uh-huh.
1: And Brother CJ, me can't believe it. The boy, I tell people, say he likes me, you know? And I said to myself, I said, no man, he can't tell nobody he like me, I mean, I like him. I mean, I want to see him, period. So anytime we have a bunch of friends and I walk and so on, God make me just book the boy in and I see him before he see me. I'm a dodge.
0: Yes.
1: I really don't want no conversation with him because his mouth alone, his lip alone is big.
0: Yes.
1: And when he laugh, you see me, everything stand up, you know, I said, no sir, no, me no want a relationship at all with him and at all, so it never last long, there was nothing there from the beginning and there's nothing there to the end, because what, me always, for a day, you know, I hide him, because me no want no conversation with him, can you imagine, my friend never see me with this big, ugly guy, he's a big guy, no sir. No, sir, me have too much pride than me grew up, Brother CJ, back in the day. No, man. No. No, sir.
0: You
1: know, me look down for, me never look down for nobody out there, no man or nobody at all. But me just not like, you see, ugly man. You know, big mouth, ugly people. They couldn't take it at all. No way.
0: Yes.
1: You know, your girlfriend, they walk or come from school, and you go book him. No, man, if you hide it before him, see me. That's what used to happen, Brother CJ. And him, remember one time, Brother CJ, see, me don't know what we run up in our head. One night, me that was dead yard, you know. I mean, now I forget, you know, me this trick. Guess what me say? The same ugly boy.
0: Mm-hmm.
1: The boy. Me say, me and my friend them did it. And it's so obvious that me always be the one to book him before he book me.
0: So you say you duck him again?
1: You ever see me? Me know they not come spot me there. And me know they not want to talk up things, you know, chatting back a mouth and, you know, for me to try for me talk to him or whatever. And he was a turn off to me. He never, you know, like stuff like that, Brother DJ. You know?
0: And look at it now. Look at it now.
1: Never like that at all.
0: And sister, then, that the big mouth boy, a prize man today, you know, and him woman, then love now in a big mouth man, them.
1: Well, me tell anybody can go down a big mouth boy, but then go along the road is beard, but Jesus, me tell a man, no, sir. Me don't like no big lip man at all because that's not attractive. That doesn't do at all. Just imagine you're just nice and everything and all him look beside you. No man, that's a big turn up, Brother CJ. You know, me not discriminate no one, you know, because God make each and every one, we are all brothers and sisters in Christ, but then, in the world or whatever, but no, sir. No, sir. That's not for me. That's not for me. That will never be for me. No way. You imagine. Oh my God, I couldn't see myself.
0: One time when me just come America now, I me just live by myself. I mean, I have nobody, you know. When me say me not have nobody. And but me did have my little girlfriend back home when me in love with, you know. So me see this girl and me think say she easy. So me say, boy, you know what? You know, I just, you know, if things work out, we just go play. So me invite her over, and the girl come over and everything. So when me stress, when me think a peace and safety, the girl said, "What Courtney? You not all when me see a party, you not talk to me. You have to carry me go movie. You have to make me and you I look like all the dancer come. You have to make when you play the song, me want there beside you, man. So you without answer thing. So you no. So you not answer. So you me no. We have to see how that go. You no. You think me no? Say so you no want me no. I'm all yours, but you have to show up with me in the public.
1: But I tell you, see you, Brother CJ, you know what time it is. Because you never have no interest in her or nothing at all. So you try to dodge her as well.
0: Yes, we try.
1: Yeah,
0: and that's a bad thing to do. That's a bad thing to do, to know that you don't interested to in somebody but you want to go abroad with.
1: Exactly. It make no sense at all, man.
0: No, it don't make no sense.
1: No sense at all. If you didn't like the person like you, that's different. You know?
0: Yes.
1: And the person look decent and the person alright, that's different. But a person wanna look attractive and so on, and then you know the you know, present yourself nice and go out and go see man. No, my God. The most important thing, you can't make him see you before you see, before you see him.
0: Yes,
1: you
0: know?
1: Man. Yeah, man, that's what I do. God in heaven make me see him before he see me. Because can you imagine, he now come straight up to me and want to talk to me. Yeah, me probably not embarrass him, you know, but I see him back in the day. Yeah, but I think he will not check myself. Yeah, because I'm yeah.
0: I hear about one girl, you know, she write one bridge in a letter, you know. I mean, I know how a letter fine, you know. How many know a girl could have last letter, so. And him write the letter and so he love the boy. And everybody at the boy. And you know, say boy want to fight the girl. And when he want to fight the girl now, and then hold him, and hear girl, you know. And you know, so me love him. And you know, so me love him, make him want to fight me. Oh my goodness, that make it worse. Me say the people, them laugh, you know. When me say laugh, but they were probably was about 13 years old them time there. And them time right. Them time there, I was younger, right? Because they were about 13 years old, and I was younger. So you hear me to myself, no. Why I never me? Why I couldn't meet she like? I'm telling
1: thank
0: you,
1: thank God
0: man.
1: I never you she like, because that turned different.
0: It would have turned out different. Maybe you never know. Maybe me would have some kids, and maybe from here 16, 17, would end up have kids.
1: But you don't take on the responsibility as a father and a younger age.
0: Yeah, I mean, I know mother do. Mother run away because I'm afraid of my grandfather like puss.
1: Yeah, man.
0: Me know mother run away.
1: Thank God it was not you.
0: Yeah, man. Thank God. Even though I want girl. But you know, me thank God me ain't get none and unless my grandfather would approve of it. Me know my grandmother wouldn't mind. If me did get one kid, and probably them wouldn't say nothing, you know. But them intimidate us so badly that we were so afraid. Yeah man, right. If me see a girl a come, although me and her now walk, and my grandfather a come, me turn the other direction. Cause me no want him believe say me a walk with woman. And them time they would be yeah man, and then time they me all 15, 16, you know. And me you think some would talk to one girl, make my grandfather see you're mad. And now
1: by time you
0: go ahead.
1: By time you come in our house, you know what's up.
0: Yes, man. And knowing my grandfather was a girl's man, he wouldn't say nothing, you know. But I thought that was danger, you know.
1: Right.
0: Yeah, man. And one time, you know, guess when me get suspended from school for already?
1: What?
0: I look at this girl and say, you look fat and sexy, you see. And you know, I want man in a bar, me see, you know. Me stand up at the bar.

0: her and see the man spot one woman in one shorts on her butt and say, you look fat and sexy. And me now, care over the road now and see the girl and say, come here. And the girl come and say, what happened? I say, you look fat and sexy in a primary school. And the girl say, go and tell teacher. And you know, say the girl tell teacher and me get suspended.
1: Because you know, follow the other man and you go repeat what him say.
0: Go repeat what him say.
1: And then he put you in a big problem. So now you see, you live and learn.
0: Yeah, man.
1: That will never happen to you again.
0: No. No. You live and learn. And the thing about it, you see, when girls pressure you, and there was an older girl, you know, used to ask me, walk or go home every night. I like anybody dead first. So you may know what I think. She asked me, say, boy, I may not, if me I follow you, me have to make sure, say. She said, well, tell me no. I may not say nothing. So I follow her and she said, you know, tell me. I may not say nothing to her, you know. All right.
1: Right.
0: I follow her quite a few times. So one day, she come to me and said, Courtney, tell me what you want with me. Tell me the honest truth. So I look upon the girl. And I say, if me tell you, I go talk. Me not tell nobody, man. Say, you me know, no? Me I beg you a turn. She said, turn off a what? Oh, my God. And you know my grandmother here, hold on. You know the girl go tell my grandmother? And my God. Hello? Call
1: it. Embarrass you.
2: I'm gonna feed you.
0: Yeah, man.
2: Then me laugh till me cry. Then they say, well, what you gonna report so bad the big boat? The man I just died up.
0: Me know, man. Them days, you know, all when you're not ugly, you know.
2: It's all about the big boat, man. This man. I want to send the money out there again. If I meet our next big boat, man. I laugh at work till I cry. My lady said, what she says? I say, it's a joke. But I see you then, make me laugh till me cry. And I lie. The woman said, well, what you going to support up on the big boat, man? It's like the man I chuck her down.
0: Give me a GPS that time there.
2: And the big man I do it this morning. What do you think, brother CJ?
0: Yeah, man, I'm telling you. So sister then.
1: Yes,
0: and you know, so the girl now, and you know, say the girl tell me grandmother. The girl say, Miss Nelly, Courtney a big man. Courtney a big man. Miss Nelly say, oh, you mean say Courtney a big man? Talk to me. In a tell me say want a turn. The same thing when she repeat the same thing with grandmother. My grandmother say, a turn off a what? Lily wee with tail boy. And you my grandmother no. I go and write Gloria. I go and tell Gloria say, when she get her permanent, send for him. Me no want him in my yard. Lord of mercy. This stone what me no want. I full up my pocket. Oh Lord of mercy. And them time they know. Trust me, you know. A big thing for about 6 months, me are the best behaving boy, you know, man.
1: Right.
0: Me not looking at granny face, me can't look in at my grandfather face. And I was just humble and quiet and just a beg for the argument die down. And sometimes when it die down for all 1, 3 weeks, 4 weeks, something go come up back. Yes, y'all look turn off a woman. Go on. Oh Lord, anything what me do. So them thing they help to keep me checking up because me know say,
1: yes,
0: boy,
1: man.
0: If me even go hop one chuck, it go come up. And them time that you believe say you commit some big crime, you know. I'm here to tell you, man. Oh, my goodness.
1: Exactly, brother CJ, you're 100% right. You know, back in those time, man, if we could get back those time, no, it would be good.
0: It would be good, man.
1: Because we'd be have enough kids put in line in check.
0: That's
1: because
0: true.
1: My generation now, brother CJ, they're different.
0: Uh-huh.
1: They're not going to be a group.
0: Uh-uh.
1: That's brother CJ. No, man, they're different, man. They're not respect.
0: No.
1: Put you off. So I find the bus trail wherever it is.
0: So,
1: you know, them mode come like in the panel leash.
0: Yeah, man.
1: They look in your face and cut you out.
0: Yes, man. They nah, and you know, sometimes they're just them just regular talk, you know. Like them, I say, you know, yesterday I went to the mall and them said the 4-letter word mall. And I'm saying to myself, and you're standing there and they're talking like that.
1: But I see, Jay, things and time change now. A different generation now. We are, you know?
0: Yeah, man. And some of them talk like that front of them.

0: parents do, you know.
1: That's right. And they don't correct them. That's what that's what the problem is today.
0: Uh-huh.
1: Children don't have no respect. They just talk what they want to talk, and they don't get no correction. They must learn to correct the child when this child is small. You know, the Bible says, "Train up the child in the way he should grow. When he depart, he shall never. When he get old, he shall never depart from it. Train them up. He start from in the house.
0: Yes.
1: Train them up. Yeah, man. Because when you train them up like that, when they go out to the public, then can disgrace their family. They know how to talk because yes. They was brought up in the womb, but they might be sitting over there to get it. And look at your ear and cut you out.
0: Yep. Yep, them looking at your eye and tell P a lie. Then tell lie dry and staring at your eye.
1: That's right. And not only that, brother CJ, if you even go report it to them parents take up to them and find out what the child, what caused the problem between you and the child.
0: That's true.
1: That should be a reason why, you know, you report it to the parents of the child, but some of them, they don't take up for their own fitness. It, you know? And that's not right. You know?
0: No, that's true.
1: That's
0: I would
1: right
0: never.
1: All, you know?
0: No, yeah. Me not take
1: you
0: up for the...
1: You don't know the mother from the child. That you can't go so. No, sir.
0: Mm-mm. You can't take up for the person blindly. You can't do that.
1: Cannot do that at all.
0: I'm telling you, man. Mm-hmm. But you know what? We had fun growing up in a sister then because when I was growing up, right? I remember when... I could recall good from about, say, 5 years old. And right. I remember 5 years old, I was in infant school. And I remember when we go underneath the cellar and we are sing, because them time they know. Then call it rock steady, you know. When you are sing rock steady song, I sing, you sing, you know. You sing, you can't sing rock steady song in front of your parents, them. That's what we call reggae now. And,
1: right.
0: and we hide and go underneath the cellar. And I remember we are singing, me sing the song, "Hello, Carol, I'm depending on you." And me tell us, yeah, boy, my friend, no one guy with the calling Joe Man. I don't remember what the guy they look like again, you know. And Joe Man say, "I truly like Carol, you know." But I did. From I was 5 years old, I have a crush on Carol Henry.
1: Right.
0: 5 years old, you know.
1: One day she didn't know that.
0: She never know that. And when we go a big school together, we left a big school when we were like 6 going on 7. And me have a crush on Carol Henry. And when Carol Henry was about 10 years old, she leave the school. That time we were probably about grade 3. And Carol Henry left school, man. And me tell her, say, the class cry, man. But me couldn't cry, you know, because if me cry, the boy, they go laugh after me and call me chicken. But guess what? You know, so when me go home, me go under my cell, I go cry for Carol Henry. I all know Carol Henry and know say me love her.
1: So how you get a broken news to her if she knows you love her?
0: She don't know. I know she don't know.
1: Up till this day?
0: Up till today day, she don't know.
1: Wow.
0: But I wonder if she's listening, because I think she's somewhere in Florida. So I'm hoping that Carol Henry is listening.
1: Are she there on Facebook?
0: Yeah.
1: Probably find her up or look her up.
0: Yeah, man. That was the first girl I had a crush on, and then me have a crush on one. When she gone now, me start have a crush on one named Verona Nelson. And Verona Nelson leave shortly and go to Florida. And then me did have one crush by one girl named Dan Wright, and we at the district, and Dan Wright never know. Let me tell you something. Me ball the water for Dan Wright, and she never know. Never, never, never know. And then I'm there until I leave and I go to Richmond Secondary School when I was 14. I may have one crush by one girl named Elizabeth Gooden. I may have a crush on Elizabeth Gooden from me 14, 15, 16. And Elizabeth Gooden never know.
1: So why you never approach her, brother TJ, and make sure you know? At least, take your know, say so you have a crush on her. Because
0: too
1: you
0: afraid.
1: Never know all them took me.
0: Me they too afraid. I may never
1: see,
0: have confidence in myself, say boy, me I go have the lyrics, you know?
1: Right. That's what always happened to some man, you know, when they like somebody, they're afraid of rejection.
0: Yes.
1: And rejection is a hell of a thing.
0: Mm-hmm.
1: You know? And that's why some of them draw back, because they say if they approach the person, and then the person embarrass them, you know? So at that time, you know, they now go approach somebody again, because they remember the rejection what they get, you know?
0: Yes, man. And then after me have the crush on Elizabeth now, I'm in a no way Elizabeth gone. So guess what happened now? When I left school and me at 16 now, this girl, she was like about 12 years old and she have a crush on me. And then, you know, I never know she have a crush. I remember one day we were coming from a cricket match and the girl said, "Well, I'm quoting you, must be tired, man. Let me help you carry the pad them." And the pad, mm-hmm. You know, the pad them or something where you tie them together and them are like a weight. And I said, "The girl, carry the pad now." When she tired, and she run, go put it on and say, "Give me the bat now." And she carried the bat. And then she carried the pad a little further and she come back and I said, she keep on helping me. So it's like, I remember one day my friends and I, when I was about 17, and mm-hmm. I said, so everybody, and them I said, "Boy, Courtney, now I have no girlfriend, because all of my friends have a girlfriend." Say, "You want bridge, you know, no? Courtney, I have so and so. I don't want to know how him know. Him know before me." Until I said, that little young pretty girl like me, me I go watch her grow, you know?
1: And right.
0: I watch her grow. I watch her grow. And when I come to America and go back to Jamaica, me still watch her grow. Me come back to America, me go back to Jamaica, me watch her grow.
1: Wow.
0: Yes. And I remember when the first time I get a little kiss from her, she a big, big, big, big, big, big girl. And I know, we just talk and wool and talk. And all them years in America, me say, me no want nobody. But guess what happened now? I promised her to go back to Jamaica and the money wasn't there the Christmas. I'm a writer and tell her the summer the money wasn't there. And about 2 years I didn't go to Jamaica. And then me lose her. And you see, when me lose her now,
1: you go crazy.
0: Yeah, what happened now? Me no known. Me say, "Yeah, what happened now? Me no want a woman." And I remember I was at work and this girl, this was an American girl, and she have a crush for me. And the girl would pass and pinch me on my butt. But I could, you know what me never like with the girl now? She have her one pants with two back pocket and they have flap. And she just put her hand, when she come in the morning time, she have her two hand in her back pocket and a whistle. I couldn't take that something there. That's something that just turned me off. Yeah, it just turned me off. And you know, say at one point, the girl vexed with me. The girl vexed with me at work because I didn't talk to her.
1: Well, you shouldn't tell her why the reason why.
0: But, you know, it's just that me never, you know, I'm a vexed with her, you know. And can you imagine me a big, big boy and not a girlfriend? I'm a day in America, you know.
1: Mm-hmm.
0: And I remember, man, me start date somebody now. I say, yes, I'm going to start date somebody. And then, you know, I did some, and then it never work out. It never work out. Because I remember, and I don't know what happened, but the girl asked me if I buy her something. I mean, because he's not a mean person, and I forget.
1: Right.
0: And the girl left me, say me mean. And from this, I know, I say, look, I kind of get to like this girl there. And it's like, I start play out a party now, and more time when I do party, and I see all a girl come to me now, and I'll pick like that. "Can you play this song for me?" Say, "You mean, no. And if I play this song, you have to dance with me." She said, "No problem." Oh, Lord of mercy.
1: So that kind of build up your confidence, though.
0: Yeah, that kind of build up my confidence. And I remember one night, me go to a party, you know, man, and me see a girl, and she and her boyfriend come there, you know. And the girl, when me I left, the girl, when she walk in, say, "You mean, no, wow." So me look on the girl, and me say, "Man." So me say, "Boy, the party, I know this party going to be nice, because all these pretty ladies walking in," and the girl give me a piece of smile. And when she leave out now, like she do some piece of napkin drop a ground. So one brethren did it and say, and call me Volvo. "Volvo, you're a fool, you know. Take up a napkin." And I say, "What me I take up dirty napkin for? Call me slow." The man say, "Take up a napkin. You want me take you up for you?" Me say, "Take you up." And I take up a napkin. He say, "Open it.

open it up, the girl name and number in it. So me I say, oh my. And I say, what me I take up dirty napkin for? Cause I'm slow. The man say, take up the napkin. You want me to take it up for you? Me say, take.

0: I'm afraid to fall in love and get hurt. And as soon as somebody come in so and get close, my back them off. So because of that, a lot of girls heart my break. But I didn't do it intentionally. I was just afraid to get to lose.
1: To get hurt.
0: Yes, well, yes.
1: But then, brother, see, then you not play the field hard.
0: Yeah, man, me not play the field hard, man, because yeah, what happen now? It get to the point now where me stop rush girl and girl rush me. So because... Oh. You know, we as men, we learn how to play offense, right? We always on the looking out. When girls are look us, we don't know how to say no to them.
1: Right.
0: You know, and believe me, man, me broke out and me know say things never right to me are doing it, but me just couldn't help myself because, you know, I want to be around girls to feel love.
1: Right.
0: And because
1: it come like something went missing, man.
0: Yes, something was missing. So you see, when we meet Ivy now, when we meet Ivy, me have about 4 girlfriends, you know, but she never know.
1: Wow.
0: And then me go on and me go and talk to them, and me go and talk to everybody same way until me drop one, and me down to 2, and then me say, which one? But then me see Ivy have some quality in her where me like, and me say, you know. Tata for the next one there.
1: Yeah, tell her, brother CJ, you know, live dangerously.
0: Dangerous. I was living dangerously, man.
1: I'm telling you, but thank God for grace and mercy.
0: Yes, man. So me never saw wild like some people will start from I'm a late starter. When me say me start late. You know, because when me 16, 17, when me 18, me did have this church girlfriend, and me had a little one that me watch grow. But you know, it wasn't like anything. I didn't even get kissed from those girls. All we do when we are left church, we walk beside each other, and the next girlfriend,
1: talk.
0: And the next girlfriend, now me just watch her and walk behind her. And when she got to the district, and we gone in the dark, and we walk, and when I remember one night, you know. You know, like you hear one little thing, and she hold on for my hand, and me tell her something. Me there heaven, trust me. Me there heaven when she hold on for my hand.
1: Yeah,
0: you know.
1: Jesus, CJ, you're 40.
0: Yes, man. And in between that time, now this girl come from town, so all the boys them a watch the town girl, you know. And you know, the girl look good in her bobby socks and track shoes and bobby socks, you know, them tiny, as we used to call the sneakers, them, you know. And me say the girl skin clean, you know, man, and them a play ball, but me notice the girl all the time, the ball, boom, boom, boom, come down the femicide. And me not say nothing, and the ball, boom, boom, boom, come down the femicide. And me throw the ball gear, and she said, thank you. So till one at the time now, the ball, boom, boom, boom, come down from my side. I mean, I know how you slip out of my mouth. You mean, no? When you're ready to go home, I'll follow you here. Catch you, me know where she lives. And she said, no problem. I tell me, you know, me say, come like me then, I want dream world when she said that, you know. Me wonder. Me say, no, man, I know me this. I me this. Girl,
1: boldness come out.
0: Me say, man, me can't believe, man. And so before, in about 5 minutes, the girl said, me ready. And me say, you want to wait a little more? Because me no want nobody see me walk with girl in the light. So she dear right. Know. And when it get dark, she say, you ready? And we are walking, and the girl just going to hold me hand, you know. And I walk with me, and my heart, I go, boodoo-doop, boodoo-doop, boodoo-doop, boodoo-doop. So,

0: Lord is my light and my salvation, and whom shall I fear? The Lord is the strength of my life, of whom shall I be afraid? When the wicked, even mine enemies and my foes, come up on me to eat up my flesh, they stumble. Yes, they stumble and they fall. Though no should encamp against me, my heart shall not fear. Though war should rise against me, in this will I be confident, right? One thing have I desired of the Lord, and that will I seek after, that I may dwell in the house of the Lord all the days of my life, to behold the beauty of the Lord and to inquire in his temple, because in the time of trouble he shall hide me in his pavilion. In the secret place of his tabernacle shall he hide me. We need you, Lord. And now shall my head be lifted up above my enemies around about me.
1: We need you to show us the way.
2: Spirit, lead us.
0: Good morning and welcome. Pastor Owen Z. Martin here with you. It's a pleasant morning.

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So we don't live there. We pass through the darkness. There was a time in our lives, ladies and gentlemen, when we lived in the dark, but it doesn't hold us anymore.

Father, we thank you this morning, O God, for your loving kindness. We are grateful, better than life, and so our lips shall praise you. And we will bless you, O God, while we live, because we recognize that the grave cannot praise you. We thank you this morning that we can come to you. Thank you for who you are. Thank you, O God, for the love that you have given unto us, the assurance of another day, O God, the assurance of your presence going with us, Lord, for another week, the assurance that the mountains, O God, that stands and may stand before us as you have spoken to those mountains, O God, the mountains have no match for your power and for the authority that you have given unto us. And so I want to thank you this morning and praise you, O God, for, yes, the strength that you have released in our lives, watching over us all night long. You were there. You neither slumbers nor sleep, O God. I'm thankful this morning that you've dispatched angels to watch over us, to keep us, O God, to guard us from evil, the evil works of darkness. You have been there. You took time to watch over us around our bedsides, wherever we were, in the hospitals, in the nursing homes, in our own homes. Oh God, at work, you were there, my God, and we thank you this morning as we look forward to today. Guide us, O thou great Jehovah, as we make our way through this land that becomes barren and looks hopeless at times. Oh Lord, sometimes a weakness shows up in such a way, but you're strong and you're mighty. I pray this morning, I ask of you that you will hold us with your powerful hands. Feed us, O bread of heaven. Feed us today, O God, until we hunger no more. Fill us, we pray, O God, with your Holy Spirit. Come and take control over every situation that may have troubled our minds. God, our help, you have been, and because you've been our help, we rejoice in the shadows of thy wings. We pray today that you will comfort our hearts, that you will strengthen our hearts, that you, Almighty God, will hold us in your arms. We are confident that you are with us, and because you are with us, no weapon that is formed against us shall prosper, and every tongue that rise up in judgment, we shall condemn them. Hallelujah. Oh God, we praise you and adore you today, because it's the day you have made. We have made up our minds that we will rejoice, and that we will give you praise, and we will adore you, O God, because you are the mountain mover. You are the healer, O God, of our sicknesses and our diseases. What a mighty God you are. We praise thee, O God, above all else, and entrust everything into thy care. We place our families, our communities, O God, friends, loved ones, neighbors, into your divine care. Go before us. Shine the light. Hallelujah. Pierce the darkness. My God, we give you praise and we adore you today. Thank you for boldness that we can face the mountains the mountains of despair, the mountains of fear, the mountains, oh God, of financial loss and struggle. Thank you for giving us the boldness that we can speak to those mountains, O God, because you have empowered us. We praise you today for what you have done and for all that you are about to do. We surrender ourselves into your hands and pray that your power will fall when your name is called. Prove the doubters wrong today and throughout this week, O God. Prove them wrong. Hallelujah, because you're still mighty and you are strong. Someone somewhere cries out because they are in need. Sickness in their bodies, a loss in their family. Oh God, a home broken up, and they cry out this morning. Hear our cries today. Hallelujah. Attend unto
the voice of our supplications. When our hearts are overwhelmed within us, lead us, I pray this morning, to the rock that is higher than we are. We praise you for this victory in the powerful name of your Son, Jesus Christ. An amazing, wonderful God you are, who continues to do wonders in our lives. Cover us, cover our homes, cover our families, relationships, oh God, this morning. Cover our communities, our boys and girls, our men and women. Cover us in the name of Jesus, the name above every name, the name at which every knee shall bow and every tongue must confess that you are Lord, to the glory of God the Father. We give you praise. In Jesus' name, amen.

0: Fight this battle for me, Lord. Oh God, the God of battles, ladies and gentlemen, will defend us. Pastor Owen Z. Martin, live in studio and taking time with you this morning, and knowing that we serve a God who is able to do exceeding abundantly above all that we are able to ask or even think. And he declared that it is according to the power that is at work within us. Live in studio at 718-374-5999. Good morning. Good morning.
1: Good morning. Good morning.
0: Hi, how are you this morning?
1: Okay. Happy Sunday.
0: Happy Sunday to you too. Happy Sunday. Yeah. Things are going well?
1: Yeah, so far, you know.
0: Mm-hmm. Great.
1: Well, because I'm having some little issue going on with me, and then, you know, the body problem too with my body, you know, so so I'm having some issues something with this aid coming in, and having a little problem, you know.
0: And you want us to pray about it, right?
1: Not that it cannot solve, you know.
0: Of course,
1: but
0: every problem can be solved, don't you? Yeah, man. And we want to trust the Lord for that, and pray for you while you pray for me. And we watch God as he bring the changes in our lives, right?
1: Yes.
0: Good to know that you are up, you are awake and ready to face the day. And not only the day, you know, Sister Valerie, but the week that is ahead of us.
1: Ahead of us, yes.
0: Yeah, man, we're ready. We're asking the Lord to light up the way and let his power fall when his name is called, you know. And even when his name is not called, his name is above every name. So I am so grateful for you this morning. And man, want to just trust the Lord for his grace over your life, right? So let us pray. Father, we thank you this morning, praising you for your daughter. We thank you that we can come to you, Lord. Your name is wonderful. We praise you for Sister Valerie, oh God, making her calls every Sunday morning at this time. We just praise you, God, for her, and thank you for life that you have poured into her. Thank you for watching over her all week long. God, you have been good. Hallelujah. God, your mercies are everlasting. Your truth continues to endure throughout every generation. And so, Lord, I place her into your hands this day and ask that, Lord, you will, your Holy Spirit will come and breathe upon her. Father God, she, the complaint is that, or the concerns, oh God, is that there is problems, there is struggle in her body. Oh Lord, I ask you today that your healing hands will rest upon your daughter. You who have been wounded, oh God, for our transgressions and bruised for our iniquities, will rest upon your daughter. That God, and you alone, God, hallelujah, amen. You, the divine healer, the one who gave himself for us so that we might be healed, will breathe afresh upon Sister Valerie today and heal her body, oh God. Touch

0: Your mind, we pray in the name of Jesus. We pray for divine covering over her, Lord God, that her body will be healed, her mind will be strengthened, the problems will be worked out, because you are the problem solver, a God who is able. And so we entrust her into your hands today. Oh God, many of our requests might be she didn't name all of them, but God, you know her requests. And so today we surrender them into your care, and we thank you for the blessings. I pray that the blood of Jesus Christ will cover your daughter. Cover her, Lord. Cover her children. Cover her grandchildren this morning. Oh, let the word of God, amen, come and break chains and grant victory in the name of Jesus. We thank you, God, as she looks forward to the week that is ahead of her, Lord. Walk before your daughter. Let your name be praised and exalted in her life as we continue to honor you for the victory. In Jesus' mighty name, amen, amen, and amen. Amen.
1: Thank you, Pastor.
0: Thank you, Sister Valerie.
1: You have a great day, too, and may God...
0: bless me, man. Just say, God bless
1: you and your family.
0: Say, Lord,
1: the same way.
0: So here's your prayer for me, Sister Valerie. Sister Valerie, say your prayer for me is, God bless Pastor Martin throughout today.
1: God bless Pastor Martin for the day
0: and throughout this
1: week
0: and throughout the week,
1: and
0: throughout the rest of the month, Cover him, Jesus. As I place him in your hands. In Jesus' name. Amen. You sound like a good prayer warrior this morning.
1: Thank you. Yeah, you know, DJ Roy, right?
0: Yes, of course.
1: You know, he lost his mom last week.
0: Ah, I didn't know that. I've got to send him.
1: Yeah, he lost his mom.
0: I'm going to send him.
1: He's still on the air, you know, but he's on a different station. So
0: yeah, man. I'm going to send him.
1: He's going to Jamaica because she requests to go back home.
0: All right. I'm going to shout him out and say a prayer
1: shout
0: for him.
1: Shout him out.
0: Mm-hmm. But Lord bless you. A bit of news for you, you know. Today at 11 o'clock. I will be at this new church today.
1: Wow.
0: I will be installed as the pastor for this new church, 85 East 165th Street in the south of the Bronx.
1: I think he was telling me something like that last week.
0: I told you last week, right? Yes. But today is the day. Today. So that prayer you prayed for me will work, okay?
1: Yes, it will. And it's up in Mount Vernon, same way, right?
0: No, man, it's closer to you. It's near to the Yankee Stadium down there. So you see,
1: you can
0: run across the bridge and come over. That's the Brooklyn Bridge.
1: Oh, yes, you were telling me, yes. I don't know. I hope this is the right go across
0: ask
1: the bridge.
0: Them, ask them,
1: so.
0: Ask them. Tell them, please.
1: I will.
0: Tell them,
1: but I have to get the right address.
0: I'll send it to your phone, okay?
1: Yeah, you can do that. Yeah.
0: Mm-hmm. All righty. God bless. God bless. Okay. Happy week. Tell the children and grandchildren
1: All right.
0: I say big hello, all right?
1: All right.
0: God bless you so much.

Hey, good morning to you. Good morning, Paula Wellington. Good morning to you. All our listeners on One Love Radio, good morning. Live in New York, live in New Jersey, live in Fort Lauderdale, live in Orlando. A pleasant morning to everyone of UNO Sunday Morning Radio. All our listeners on Future FM 98.9, good morning. My brother Sean, a pleasant morning to you, sir. Mount Vernon, good morning. Good morning. Good morning to the Bronx. Good morning, Yonkers. Good morning. Locked in on the World Wide Web on this Sunday morning.

great physician who have never ever lost a patient. Good morning, Jamaica NRP. As National Religious Partnership Media Radio. Broadcasting live across Christiana. Right across the hills of Manchester. Good morning, my brother Leon Nash. He is the CEO, Leon the Lion Nash. Good morning to you, sir. He's coming in at 7 o'clock. That's 7 o'clock, my time. And 6 o'clock across Jamaica. Ladies and gentlemen, you can catch up with Leon the Lion Nash and know that...

Wow, it's amazing. Winners when you call on the Lord Jesus Christ. That's who we are, right? This week, a winner. This week, the mountains come crashing down. The mountains got to move. This time, you've got boldness. This time, you've got power. This time, you know that the Lord is a miracle working God. He's a wonder. He's a miracle. And you are in His hands, ladies and gentlemen. And there is no reason to fear. No evil shall befall you. No plague will come near your dwelling place, because the Lord Himself watches over you. Good and pleasant morning to you, Sister Hermine in New Jersey. Sister Hermine all the way in Atlanta, good morning to all the Hermines there, right? A pleasant morning to you wonderful people, and a great blessings today as you make your way up and out, getting ready to go to church at maybe 7 o'clock this morning, and looking forward to a great day of family. They say that the rains will be coming. Rain has been falling almost every Sunday now, right? Listen, we're going out to church just the same. Rain or shine, we shall be on time. Is that right? Yes, we'll be going out same way. God, praise God. Walk with your umbrella. Mm-hmm. Someone shared with me and they said that, you know, when it rains, it pours. You know, when people are going through their struggles, and the saying is that when it rains, it pours. Yeah. You can say that, you know, if trouble is coming from this side, this corner, that place over there. So trouble coming from every angle, every angle, right? You can say that. It is when it rains, it pours. But here's the other line, ladies and gentlemen. When you say when it rains, it pours, you should say, thank God I have a good umbrella. Meaning say, I'm covered. I have a good covering. Yeah, so you know that you are in good hands. When it rains, it pours, but I have a good covering. It's my umbrella. It's the Word of God. It's the power of Christ, ladies and gentlemen, who watches over us and watches over me. Good morning. Good morning. That's my number. You can call me up and say, hello, Pastor Martin. Pray for me, Pastor Martin. I want to say good morning to Miss Harris over in Queens. A good morning to you, Miss Harris. Yeah, another long time listener. Pleasant morning.

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And I'm declaring miracles.

0: As faith rise within you this morning. 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As faith rise within you. Step today.
1: Bishop John Francis. Some of you see me on television, but you didn't know my mother had cancer. I heard the testimony of cancer. The doctor gave her over to die. She came down to skin and bone. She was black and they were preparing for her funeral. But she couldn't die. You know why? I wasn't born yet. Whenever you got a destiny,

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Nebuchadnezzar put them in there, but what he didn't recognize was that they were of the seed of Judah. Their lineage was Judah. Now the word Judah, you know, is the Hebrew word Yehuda, where we get the word praise from. Some of y'all still don't know about it, but let me help you. Leah was trying to get her husband to love her, and she realized having babies don't make a man love you. Talk to me, women. Talk to me. Talk to me. So she recognized, since he won't love me, I'm going to name this child praise. Now, you still ain't got it yet. Praise is always birthed out of rejection.

preachers. There's some people in here say, I heard it before. All the preachers, that's all they keep saying is praise, shout, make some noise. But don't worry about them. God says, because we're praising, everything that was tying you up is going to get loose because I praise. Look at your neighbor, say, neighbor, 30 seconds. That was the wrong neighbor. Find somebody else. Tell to somebody else. Say, neighbor, 30 seconds. I want you to scream.

0: Hey, hey, this is Essia from London. I just wanted to say big up to Pastor Martin. I hope, I pray that God gives him long life, good health. He's an amazing person. Much love from London.
1: That's the miraculous, that's for you, this morning.
2: I'm expecting my miracle.
1: Good morning, good morning.

art thou, O great mountain that stands before Zerubbabel? It shall become a plain, of course. That's when you know that God speaks, ladies and gentlemen, because God was not asking for any information. No, he wasn't asking because he lacks information either, you know.

0: God was speaking with authority as the mountains was in the insignificance of the mountain, right? In comparison to the power that he has released within you and me this morning. In your estimation, in my estimation, the mountains may look like, wow, how are we going to get past this? How are we going to get over? How are you going to get over it this week? That situation, how is it that you're going to get through it, right? The mountain, in your estimation, in my estimation, may seem like, wow, it was, you just want to give up. But it is not, it's not great in comparison with God's estimation, with the Almighty God, brothers and sisters. Wow, it is true that the mountain most naturally represents the overwhelming obstacles that is confronting Zerubbabel right here, and the building of the temple, the building of your life, the building of your family, the obstacles that is has become overwhelming. You've been trying, you've been working hard at it, and it looks like it's not going anywhere. But my friends, in comparison to what God is able to do, yeah, the mountain must come down. One of the things I really want to say to us, you know, is that the mountain is real, brothers and sisters. Yeah, God did not deny the existence of that mountain. God is not denying the existence of a situation in your body, whether, you know, it's sickness or some kind of disease, whether it's your family going through that. No, God is not saying that it's undeniable, like it's not there. But I'm telling you that he recognized that there's a mountain, and he spoke to that mountain. That's what God does, and that's faith, my friends, does not require us to pretend that the problems does not exist. God is able to do great things. So whatever the situation may be in your life this morning, faith recognizes that the problem that is there, while trusting God is greater, God's power is greater than any problems that you may face. Good morning, good morning, good morning.
1: Good morning, sir. How are you?
0: Hey, good morning. Morning, how are you? I'm good.
1: I'm wonderful, giving God thanks. Another day, again, a brand new day, a brand new week, you know, that He is giving unto us.
0: Yes.
1: Giving unto me.
0: That's what it is.
1: To praise Him and to magnify His name, to glorify Him.
0: A fresh start.
1: Yes, a fresh start.
0: A fresh week. That's what it is. We've never been down this road before, you know. None of us has ever been down this road before. So it really speaks, you know, Brother Murray, that we need the guiding hand of the Lord to... take us down throughout this week.
1: All needs the guiding hand of the Lord.
0: This old song that we sang in the old church, you know, it said that I must have the Savior with me because I dare not walk alone. I must feel His presence near me and His arms around me thrown. That's what it takes, you know. If we try to face life situation by ourselves and look out, we're going to have, the problems are going to look more bigger than a mountain. It's going to feel more weightier than a mountain or any kind of a baggage we could carry, you know. But with God guiding us, wow. We are overcomers. I'm grateful for
1: we
0: that.
1: We are overcomers. We are. When God is in the vessel,
0: we can smile at the storm because He's a wind. He speaks to the wind, and the waves obey Him. So grateful to have you on this morning with me. So the morning,
1: everyone, this morning, you know, and the CJ Gospel this morning, who is awake and listening this morning. Good morning to those on the Z line this morning.
0: Z life.
1: Good morning, those are in Jamaica this morning. Good morning, Brother Leon Nash this morning. Good morning to you. Good morning to the world this morning. All that are listening unto us this morning. Lift up His name and shout His name into the heavenly realm this morning. into the atmosphere, you know.
0: Speaking words of life.
1: Let's speak his name.
0: Mm-hmm.
1: Let his name be heard in the atmosphere.
0: Amen.
1: When the enemy hear the name of the Lord, shout, he tremble.
0: Mm.
1: And take away himself, you know. God,
0: that
1: is the name above every other name. So we have to give him thanks and continue to magnify and glorify him this morning, because he is our King of Kings, he is the Lord of Lords this morning.
0: Alrighty.
1: So
0: the prayers this morning is going to be the 3 minutes of prayer or 2 minutes of prayer, because I leave at 7 o'clock. So I'm going to ask you to go ahead and take a moment and pray. We are mobilizing an army of men.
1: Hallelujah, hallelujah. Oh, seven of us this morning again, mighty God. Lord, as we give you thanks again on the morning, mighty God, for who you are, mighty God. We give you thanks, Lord, to wake us up, mighty God, Lord, in our right mind this morning and our right sense. Might think about us, mighty God. Lord, this morning, mighty God. Lord, even if we wake with a little pain in our body, mighty God, we give you thanks for it this morning, mighty God. Because, Lord, that shows that we are still alive, and we know that we are still alive. God, we are feeling the pain. So, Father God, this morning, we thank you, Father, this morning, mighty God, Lord, as we continue to glorify you, magnify you, Lord, and give you everything that you deserve, mighty God. Because, Lord, where would we be without you, mighty God? Where would we stand without you, mighty God? We are nothing without you, mighty God. Lord, lots of people think they can do it without you, mighty God, but they are lying to themselves, mighty God, this morning, mighty God. So, Lord, I just thank you, Lord, for your grace and your mercy over my life, and thank you for being watching over me and my family, Lord. Thank you, Lord, to be watching over Pastor Martin and his wife and his children, Lord. Thank you, Lord, to be watching over Brother CJ, Sister Ivy, Lord, and his family, Lord, Donna Radio, Lord, and our family, Lord, and each and every one this morning, mighty God. Lord, as you continue to put the men them before you, mighty God, Lord, as we lift them up again to you, mighty God, as we speak unto our brothers, Lord, as we intercede and for them, mighty God, continue to pray for them, Lord, mighty God, out there, mighty God, this morning, Lord. Those are on the work, those who are coming from work this morning, mighty God, Lord, we pray for them, mighty God, Lord, we pray for the police, the soldiers, Lord, the prison warders, Lord, the doctors, Lord, them this morning, mighty God, Lord, we pray for all the men, all the men, mighty God, this morning, mighty God, that go out there, mighty God, to work for their family, Lord, this morning, mighty God, Lord. We pray and cover them, mighty God, Lord, under your blood this morning, mighty God. Lord, the taxi drivers, the bus drivers, Lord, those that even fly the planes, mighty God, the pilots, them this morning, mighty God, we put them before you, mighty God, this morning, Father God, because, Lord, where we could be without you, mighty God, Lord, you are the King of Kings this morning, mighty God, Lord, we ask you just to touch our men, them this morning, mighty God, as we continue to call upon them, Lord, this morning, mighty God, for them to open their hearts unto you, mighty God, to receive you as the Lord and Savior, mighty God, as their King this morning, mighty God, Lord, as we continue to pray and stand in the gap for them, mighty God, Lord, we know that they are hearing our voice, mighty God, we know that they hear us each and every morning as we come and pray for them, mighty God, but Lord, we know one day, Lord, they will accept you, Lord, there will come a day, Lord, when these men, mighty God, come to receive you, Lord, will it be a day, mighty God, when we look in our churches, mighty God, in the building, mighty God, we see the building filled with men, mighty God, coming to serve you, coming to glorify you, mighty God. Oh Lord, when that day come, Lord, we will continue to pray for them, mighty God. We will continue to intercede for them, mighty God. But we know when that day come, mighty God, when the men them mobilize, mighty God, and come and shout your name, when you hear the voice of men in the heavenly realm shouting and singing unto you, mighty God, Lord, this devil will shake up in his shell, mighty God. So this morning, Father, we pray for the men, the mighty God, that Lord, this morning, Father, that they will answer unto you this morning, mighty God. We pray for those that are in the prison house, Lord, that are in the jail, mighty God. Lord, we pray for the young boys and that are in the juvenile center, Lord. We pray for them, mighty God. We pray for, Lord, for peace upon their life, Lord, mighty God, this morning. Mighty God, we pray, mighty God, that Lord, and this morning, mighty God, favor will be upon them, mighty God, this morning, mighty God. Lord, we pray for the homeless, them not out there this morning, Lord, on the road, mighty God, those that sleep in this cold time that are coming up, mighty God, even some children that are out there, mighty God, on the road, mighty God, with the appearance, mighty God, that are homeless, mighty God. Lord, I pray, Father God, that you will find a home for them, mighty God. Find something for them, Lord. Find a warm meal, a hot meal for them this morning, mighty God, Lord, as we continue to pray for our people, them, mighty God, that Lord, that are lost them away from you, mighty God. Lord, we know and we see everything that is going on, Lord, and you see, mighty God, Lord, what is happening to your people, them, mighty God. But Lord, not until when your people them turn and accept you, mighty God.
0: Amen, amen,
1: Lord,
0: amen,
1: mighty
0: amen,
1: God.
0: Amen.
1: Lord, they will, mighty God. You will heal them, mighty God, this morning, mighty God. You will heal their heart. You will heal their soul, mighty God, this morning. So, Father God, Lord, as we are giving you thanks this morning, we give you the glory this morning, mighty God. We continue to praise you, mighty God, this morning. Lord, I ask you, Father God, just cover, mighty God, each and every one of us this morning. Cover Pastor Martin, Lord. Cover my home this morning, mighty God. Cover everyone that is listening this morning under your blood, mighty God. We give you thanks. We give you the glory and the honor in Jesus Christ, your son's name this morning. Amen and amen.
0: I want to thank you so very much, my brother Murray. Appreciate, sir, coming in and praying for the men on this morning, as we do throughout the week. You know, we are grateful that we are able to do so, right? So, happy
1: for them. Happy Sunday, and
0: happy Sunday, happy church.
1: Yes, today be a blessed day. May the Lord come and set upon us in our ministry today, you know. May the presence of God show up today, you know. Mm-hmm. Yes, this morning, you know.
0: Blessings on you, my brother, and on your family. On you and your family, and we say, walk good, all right?
1: Yes, same to you and your family. This morning. Amen.
0: Thank you so much.
1: Thank you, good. Thank you.
2: Oh God, oh Lord, yeah. Mm-hmm. Oh, with Jesus,

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It's By My Spirit. And to

0: trusting that your day will be an amazing, amazing, amazing day today, ladies and gentlemen, as we keep it locked right here inside of the Sunday morning prayers and praise by my spirit. Pastor Leon Nash comes up next at 7 o'clock right here, yeah? And I ask that you keep it locked, ladies and gentlemen. Leon, the Lion Nash, out of Jamaica. 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
1: That come against your destiny.
0: Pastor Owen Z. Martin saying ta-ta. Gonna be running out because, you know, church this morning. Well, I want for you, if you're around the area, to go and hang out at the Life Worship Center. A church goes on. Pastor Owen Z. Martin saying ta-ta. Gonna be running out because, you know, church this morning. Well, I want for you, if you're around the area,

And from the 1st of October. But today will be day of installation, where the whole church will be there. And my superiors, that's Bishop Leroy, Dr. Leroy Greenaway, and his wonderful wife, Christina Greenaway, will be coming in. And among many, many other ministers, visitors, friends, surprises, some people may come in to surprise me this morning. So it's going to be a big event at 85 East 165th Street in the south of the Bronx. And everybody is invited to come, because the assignment really, really takes off today, where I will be pastoring that church at 85 East 165th Street in the South Bronx. My wife and I today will be prayed for and anointed and set forth to just go and declare the word of God in that area of the Bronx.

By the way, the south of the Bronx, 85 East 165th Street. Church begins at 11 a.m. So come on down. Come on down.

0: declare it over my life. 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
1: Cancellation of debts, ladies and gentlemen. Cancellation of a lot of things. You know, you just got to open your mouth and speak the word of life and power and take that authority that the Lord has released and given unto all of us, empowered us to do. Whatever you bind on earth is already bound in heaven. And whatever you loose on earth, you know, it's already loose in heaven. So you've got to speak the word with boldness. Clear the way. Clear the way. Clear the way. Miracles, miracles, miracles. Strength. Yeah, man. 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Oh, yeah. And blessings over you and your family.
0: Every generation of curse that he placed against your family, oh God, is canceled.
1: Take care, ladies and gentlemen. Keep it locked right here. Leon the Lion Nash, NRP Media Radio. National Religious Partnership Media Radio comes up next. Ta-ta. Gonna catch you on Tuesday morning, yeah, at 6 a.m. Pastor Owen Z. Martin saying happy Sunday to all of UNO. Walk good.

0: 2 Corinthians chapter 3 verse 17 says, "The Lord is the Spirit, and where the Spirit of the Lord is, there is freedom." 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

0: Praise the Lord Jesus. I'm Evangelist Andrea Gordon out of Canada. 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
1: Praise the holy name of the Lord Jesus. Let us pray. O Heavenly Father, in the holy name of Jesus Christ, we give thanks unto you, the Almighty God. Heavenly Father, as we come before you, we pray you purge us, wash us, and cleanse us from all of our sin and shortcoming in Jesus' name. Heavenly Father, we pray prepare our hearts today to receive a word from God. Lord Jesus, we pray that bless us, O God Almighty. We pray that our lives be transformed through the preaching of your word today, O God. Let our souls be blessed, let our souls rejoice, O God, at hearing the word of God. Father, we pray for those who are sick, Lord, we pray to heal their bodies, touch them again, Lord God, make them holy, pray, in the wonderful name of Jesus Christ. Father, supply the needs of all your people, remember those, O God Almighty, that are suffering, O God, we pray your help and deliver them, Father, in Jesus' holy name we pray, and we say amen and amen, praise Almighty God. Today we are going to be reading from Psalm chapter 10 verse 1. That's Psalm chapter 10 verse 1. And it reads, Why standest thou afar off? O Lord, why hidest thou thyself in times of trouble? Praise the name of Jesus. May our Heavenly Father bless the reading of his holy and precious word in Jesus' name. Our topic for today is trusting God in troubled times. That is, trusting God in troubled times. Praise the name of Jesus. My beloved brothers and sisters, faith can be tested when God seems distant. Even in uncertainty, we must trust that he is near and working. Oh, praise Almighty God. There are times when God feels far away. We see injustice, pain, and evil, yet no immediate answer from

0: heaven. The psalmist in Psalm chapter 10, verse 1 cries out, "Why, O Lord, do you stand far away?" This question is one many believers have asked in suffering. But scripture teaches that God is never truly absent. Today, I want us to trust God even when he seems silent. Oh, praise Almighty God. God's presence is constant even when unseen. God does not abandon his people even when he seems silent. Oh, praise God. Scripture reminds us that he is always present, even when we cannot perceive him. Oh, glory to God. His silence is not his absence. It is often a test of faith meant to strengthen our trust in him. The psalmist expresses deep distress at God's apparent distance, but the very act of praying shows faith. When we bring our doubts to God, we are acknowledging his power. Silent does not mean neglect. It often means God is working in ways we do not yet understand. Oh, praise Almighty God. Suffering can strengthen our trust in God. My beloved brothers and sisters, trials and suffering refine our faith. James chapter 1 verses 2-4 tells us that testing produces perseverance. The psalmist's cry of distress does not lead to despair, but to deeper trust. Oh, glory to God. God often uses trials to draw us closer to him. Praise the name of Jesus. Throughout scripture, God's people have faced seasons where he seemed distant. Job, David, and even Jesus on the cross asked why, yet they remained faithful. My God, glory to his name. When we trust God through silence, we grow in spiritual maturity and endurance. Beloved, God's delays are not denials. God's timing is not our timing. The psalmist struggles with God's apparent inaction, but God's justice is always certain. He sees, he knows, and he will act at the right time. Oh, praise Almighty God. When God seems distant, he is often preparing something greater. Abraham waited decades for God's promise. Joseph endured years of hardship before his deliverance. Waiting on God is never wasted time. It is preparation for his perfect plan. Oh, bless Almighty God. My beloved, let us ask ourselves these few questions today. Have you ever felt like God was distant? How did you respond? What scripture can you hold onto when you feel abandoned? How can suffering strengthen your trust in God instead of weakening it? Oh, glory to God. What are some ways God has proven faithful to you, even after a season of waiting? And how can you encourage others who feel like God is far away? My beloved, God's silence is never a sign of his absence. Even when he seems far, he is near. Trusting him in difficult times is an act of faith that strengthens our walk with him. If you are in a season where God feels distant, hold fast to his promises. Oh, glory to God. He is working behind the scenes, even when you cannot see it. Oh, glory to God. My beloved brothers and sisters, commit today to trust God, even in the silence. Choose to pray even when you don't hear an answer. Read his word even when you feel discouraged. Encourage others who are struggling. Faith grows strongest when tested. Hallelujah to God. My beloved, today, will you commit to trust in God no matter how things appear? Praise his name. Let us pray. Oh, Heavenly Father, in the name of Jesus Christ, we thank you for your constant presence, even when we cannot feel it, oh God. We confess that at times we doubt, wondering where you are in our struggles. Oh, glory to God. Hallelujah. Heavenly Father, help us to trust that you are near, even when it seems, even when you seem silent, oh God. Give us faith to believe in your promises, even when circumstances make us question. Hallelujah. Let our trials, oh God, draw us closer to you and push us not away. In Jesus' name, amen. And amen. Praise Almighty God.
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It's By My Spirit. 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
2: 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Paul said, who can separate me from the love of God? Not even death can separate me. He said, behold, I show you a mystery. We shall not all sleep, but we shall all be changed. Because we are connected. Tell somebody, I'm connected.

Nothing can separate me. Paul says, who can separate me from the love of God? Not even death can separate me. He said, behold, I show you a mystery. We shall not all sleep, but we shall all be changed. Because we are.

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1: Than an ordinary servant, I wanna be more.
0: That is why I'm here this morning. That's why I'm here this morning.
1: Lord,
0: I wanna be more.
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0: Starkey, good morning to you.
1: Hey, you won't refuse.
0: My name is Leon Nash, of course. The Sunday morning radio is not the norm, but has become the norm.
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0: How could you be playing this kind of song under the By My Spirit program? That's a big question. Good morning, wake up my people. You're on the wake up list. For another Sunday morning, the 11th day of October. To know that you're here with me and there with them. Yes, yes, yes, we are more than an ordinary servant. The song there of Regina Wingate on a Sunday morning waking up.
1: Jesus, I wanna be, I gotta be more.
0: From Kingston
1: more.
0: To Montego Bay.
1: Ordinary servant.
0: From St. Mary
1: more.
0: To Westmoreland.
1: More.
0: From the east to the west.
1: I wanna be more.
0: From the north to the south.
1: Than an ordinary servant. I wanna be more. More.
0: Welcome, welcome to Sunday morning radio.
1: Not my will.
0: I know you're texting me, but I'd love to see what you're doing on screen.
1: Only one.
0: Spend a few moments and tap away.
1: No, my heart in my way.
0: I don't normally do.
1: You're still the part.
0: Talking to Sunday morning.
1: I am still.
0: But I'm doing it for you. So do something for me.
1: Life, see.
0: Wake somebody up. Wake somebody up.
1: Anything wrong that don't belong.
0: Some of you won't be going to church today. Because you've started church already. Right here on NRP Radio.
1: I wanna be more.
0: Good morning, good morning.
1: More.
0: Leon Nash is my name, sitting in for
1: more.
0: Bishop Owen Z. Martin, who is out early on a

0: Keeping us on the morning, right?
1: Surrendering.
0: Want to say good morning to none other than Donna Radio. Brother and sister, good as good morning. Wake up, people.
1: And
0: RP folks, good morning to you.
1: From
0: all the connecting partners to NRP Radio this morning. And to Z Life out of New York City. Good morning to you.
1: Anything wrong that don't belong, take it out.
0: Opalee Lindsay, we appreciate you.
1: Oh.
0: Thank you for coming on.

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Petrona is also here. Lord Jesus, tap away as you come on. Give me about 100 of your taps. Surrendering all. If each of you give me 100 taps this morning, you will push me. By the time I get off ear, so many other persons would have joined. Baby Reed, good morning to you, sir.

0: on a Sunday morning like this, we like to, you know, to pick your brain, right? So I'm coming at you with something in a short while, right? I'm coming to you in a short while with something because, we church people, we're not easy. You know what I'm saying? We're not easy. I'll soon talk to you. I'll soon talk to you. So I'm going from Regina. I'm going to be talking to Martin's Heritage. Going old style this morning.
1: Lord Jesus.
0: Same song, different artist.
1: You're gonna be
0: Albert Casanova, good morning to you.
1: Oh.

0: want you to talk to me about the reason. And I think everybody say, yes, to be saved. The reason why you go to church. Is it to give service? Or is it to be served?
1: Lord, you know my heart and my ways. You're still the Father.
0: Is it to serve or to be served? What's your main focus for going to church? I'll get the different views on this topic this morning. Is it to serve or to be served? Oh, oh, Vivian Clark, good to see you this morning. And we have a Janice here as well. It's 2 minutes going up to the hour. Good morning to you wherever you are. Say thanks to my wife at Jacinth for allowing me be out of the space so early in the morning. Then to be heading to church for a noonday service. We do have Sunday school session from 10:30 until midday.

better must come one day. 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Yes, man, to God be the glory. Great things he has done. One more time.

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As I said, I have an announcement. And let me see if I can find a song here before we make the announcement. I'm telling you, man, God is great. I wonder where it is. I'm looking. God is a great God. It's the CJ Gospel Hour Family Movements. I say we are moving all up. I say we are going to higher heights. And we are going to deeper depths. Yes, man. Let me see if I hit this now. All right.

0: you've tried to
1: possibly rewind and come again.
0: Tell it down. God is great. God is great. It's the CJ Gospel Hour Family Movements. I'm telling you, man. I'm telling you, yes. Oh boy, how do I start? Let me see now. Well, people of God, I don't know if anybody is listening, but maybe 2-3 people might be listening, and they can tell somebody. Humble Doctor, bless your heart, Sister. I tell you, Sister Jenny Bless, Sister Baller, Sister Cynthia Campbell, Sister Jean, my short, tall sister. I'm telling you, you are happy now. For a little while, I've been getting a little complaint. But honestly, I kind of ignore it because I tell people, you know, I'm the one that creates certain situation. And you know what? Is this not easy for me to do? But I've been getting a few complaints. And the complaint is, the final straw is when somebody say, a taxi driver say, me like you read about too much chatting. Too much chatting. Me soon find a different station because I hear the music them. And I said, wow. Wow. And the changes that we're making, we're not going to stop the talking. We're going to talk still. But what we're going to do is like having one person talking for half an hour, 45 minutes, because I've listened to some flashback. You know, like the other day I was going to the airport and I was listening to a conversation. And the conversation lasts all the way to Kennedy Airport and come back. And I just felt within myself it was too long. And I've listened to the flashback sometimes. And sometimes when I listen to the flashback, me talk. And the book start with me. I just get led away. And I personally believe, say, me brother CJ chat too much on the radio. Start with myself. So what I'm going to do, people can call, man, and you do your, I mean, and 5 minutes talk is a lot of talk. But you're still going to be able to do your 5 minutes. And there's going to be time when you can do your 10 minutes too. Depends on what the conversation is all about. Because, say, we are talking about, you know, kids in school. And you're a school teacher. And you call in and you talk to me about your experience. We're not a rush, man. You can do your 10 minutes. But after you do your 10 minutes, I believe that is enough. Whatever you have to get out there, we can get you out in 10 minutes. And believe me, there is no other station giving somebody 10 minutes. And you will still get your 10 minutes. But not all the time. The conversation have to make sense, so you get 10 minutes. Carl, you can get a lot out in 2 minutes, you know. Morning, brother CJ, sister Ivy, how you doing? Boy, I'm sitting here enjoying the music. Last night, the banquet was so nice. Mr. Sister Ivy, me meet so-and-so, you know. And me never know say so-and-so nice. And guess what, you know? She introduced me to so-and-so. And me never know say so-and-so nice, you know. And we were there talking. And we exchanged number. And it turned out that we get my sister. Yeah, you'll get a chance to get your point. It's not like your call and say, oh, you doing, brother CJ, sister Ivy, and you know, I'm here enjoying the music. I'm say, I take your bye. No, they're gonna be a point into the program where I might have to cut somebody short, like if the program coming to an end, we're coming up towards a commercial or something like that. They're gonna be times, but most cases people will relax and get the time to call. because believe me, you still get your 5 minutes, and that's a lot. But I believe that once you do 5 minutes, that's a whole lot of time. And to me, what we want to do, which when we started out radio, it was like 70% music, 30% talking. And if you listen to back some of those old flashback, the only thing a lot of people, more people used to participate. So a lot of people used to be in and out, in and out. But now a lot of people don't call and they're listening. And there are times when Brother CJ, when they say, Brother CJ,

0: Yes, the big song says he saw my need.
1: Imagine building a website.
0: None other than the great Thriller Zone this year, Sunday morning. Yeah, man. Yeah, man. So we want to say big up, and bless up to all those of you who are tuning to the program this morning. We do appreciate 21 minutes under the downside of the hour this morning, and we welcome all of you. We want to say welcome to Peters. Right, Peters, you reposted. Yeah, thank you so much. And you are sharing it right across so that your Sunday morning vibe can come on in. Deandra Moore, we want to say good morning to you. Yeah, man, Fitzroy Francis is working it hard for NRP this morning. We are going at 2,000 likes already. That's good. Right, because when you post and repost, others will join. So those of you who are on, you are watching, I know you're right there because I'm seeing you. Right, I might not be able to have called out your name yet, like Trisha. Right, I haven't called out your name, and Douglas Simpson, I haven't called out your name yet. Right, I just did. Right, right. So, the fact that you're there, right, so we're asking you, come on in and just go right ahead and tap the screen, tap away on the screen so that others can come on in and enjoy what you are enjoying. All right, so it's Sunday Morning Radio. We are going for a little bit, right? There's a thought that I just left with you this morning, which I said to you folks, that what is it that you go to church for? Simple, just putting that to you. What you go to church for, right? I'm getting a call. Okay, I'm getting a call, so I'm going to take this call in just a moment. All right, stand by for me. All right, let me see now who this is calling me on the radio. Let me see if I can get you on. Hello, good morning. Morning, how are you doing? Wonderful. Tell you what I'm going to do. I'm going to ask you to give me 60 seconds, just 60 seconds, and you're going to hang up and call me right back, all right? All right, so let me get you completely on ear. Okay, so we're going to have to do some switching here. All right, and so we're taking the calls through WhatsApp so that we can bring you on ear. All right, so stick and stay with me as we make that shift right here inside of the program By My Spirit this morning. So we give God thanks that we have people who are connecting with us on a morning like this. So I'm going to just do some switching, and of course I can get my caller on ear. Hello, good morning. 23 minutes under the downside of 7 o'clock. Let me say about 7:45, I'm going to hand it over to Overseer Brown, and he's got a vibe that he's going to bring to you on the Sunday morning. Of course, he's got the word as well, so stick and stay for that as we continue to bring you the program By My Spirit. This morning we started off with devotion. I let the word speak, and then we continue with a few songs before I got on ear with my voice, right? But the station has always been there. So right away, we are ready and rolling away. So we've got a few moments to just talk to you before we hand the baton over to Overseer Brown. Good morning to you, Brian Harrison. Good morning to Tia Maria. Yes, Nicardo, bless you. Thank you for coming on. So caller, go right ahead. I'm waiting on you now to call me back now. All right, so let me see who that was. 7:20, what time was that when I got that call? Right. So call me back now. Get me back online. 876-336-9928. One more time. 876-336-9928. Don't try to tell me that God is dead. Because what? He woke me up this morning. Thank you, Lord. Hallelujah. Go right ahead.

0: 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London coming alive on NRP Radio and Z Live.
1: Within my heart. You may ask me how. I know.
0: One second, good morning to Ruben.

0: All right, here we go. Here we go. Hello, good morning. Hello. All right, why am I not getting you on here? Why am I not getting on here? You hang up and let me call you back now. Right, I recognize the number. All right, so I'm going to call you back now. Okay. All right, let's do it this way. Let's do it this way. Okay, don't try to tell me that God is dead. He's not. Are you there now? Are you there? Good morning.
1: Good morning.
0: How are you? Donna Radio. Hello? Why am I not hearing her? Don't move, don't move. Hello, good morning. Are you hearing me, caller? Hello, good morning. Are you hearing me? Stay right there. I'm fixing it. I'm fixing it.
1: Brother Nash.
0: Yes. Are you hearing me? Good morning. Are you listening to the radio? Are you listening to me? Hello, good morning. I am hearing myself in the background. Why am I not hearing you? Hello.
2: My name is Donna Radio.
0: Good morning. Right, I'm going through my links. Are you hearing me? Tell me when you're hearing me, all right?
1: I'm hearing you now, yes.
0: Good. There you go. Okay. How are you doing, my lady?
1: I'm good. Good morning to you and your family. That's a patient man right down here, right?
0: You see it. Well, we don't know if I have a man on the other side. <or. laughs>
1: Well, last time we checked, you know, he's a 100% woman.
0: All right, there,
1: so. But so how you do?
0: Me there, sister.
1: Blessings to you and your family.
0: Every time, man, every time. Good to hear from you. Always in a position to break the monotony, eh? Not true? Hello? Did it switch? Did we switch? Hello, good morning. Donna Radio, good morning. Something is going on this morning. Hello. What's going on? Hello, good morning. Something's going on with my phone this morning. Hello, good morning. We were just having a conversation more than a couple seconds ago, and then everything changed. Hi, good morning. Good morning. All right, she's still there. She's waiting on me. She's waiting on me to see if we can fix that one. Okay, so I'm trying to see which one to switch to. All right. So I lost her. All right, it does happen sometimes. All right, so Donna is trying to make a link with this morning. At least she got in. That is, you know, a good feeling. She got in. But yeah, she's gonna try. Bali, yeah, we're having some challenges with the connection this morning. So no, don't worry. We're still here.

7:30. If you'd like to give me a call again, call me again so that I can. When you call, don't hang up. I have to do some switching to ensure that I'm hearing you on my side. So just stay on the line when you get there. Then I will keep on switching until I get to you. WhatsApp connection sometimes. Which is from one to the other so that I can get to, we can have a two-way conversation. Hello, hello, good morning to you. So Donna Radio, if you're calling back, you can. Not too sure what happened a while ago because you were hearing me very well. And everything just went. You're not down there in Florida where there was a hurricane just 2 days ago. You know that the connection might, you know, get mixed up. I want to say good morning to Brown Sugar. Good morning, blessings to you. All the way from St. Elizabeth. On my way. Sounds like you're near Overseer Brown, you know.

Hello, good morning. Still trying, still trying. Don't try to tell me that God is dead. He woke me up this morning. Hello, caller. How are you? Hello, good morning. The devil is alive this morning. Good morning, good morning. Hello. Are you there? No. Hello. Mountain Sugar said, I'm blessed. Good morning to you. Good morning to you, caller. Let me try this one. Maybe we can get the connection to this one.

Soon as there for you on a Sunday morning like this, I just talked to him. Don't try to tell me that God is dead. I'm trying to make some links, but this morning the WhatsApp thing is not working so nice with me at all. I'm telling you. Yeah, but you know, we have to push ahead. We have to push ahead. Because I'll be handing the baton over to Overseer Brown in just a while. He is over there in St. Elizabeth, rearing and waiting to go. All right? But you know, God is still a good God, and we keep on pushing ahead. All right? So I know that you're going to be trying to make another link with me. If it's even a minute or two, we can chit-chat before we hand over to our brother. Yes, it's live radio. Continue on NRP Radio and on Z Life Radio in New York. It's By My Spirit. And to all of the connecting partners, we want to say good morning to you, and thank you so much for choosing to continue the connection with Z Life. And Z Life to NRP, of course, we appreciate 1,000%. Right now, let's squeeze in Skeeta Davis for you right now. And she's going to do the song Hand in Hand with Jesus as we walk along. Hallelujah. We give God praise and we give him all the glory. Skeeta Davis. Yes, uh-huh. Skeeta, where you gone? Where you gone, Skeeta? Where you gone? Where you gone? Hallelujah. Saying good morning to Kelly.

We're getting two calls at the same time as we say hand in hand. Hand in hand. Try me one more time, caller. Try me one more time. Sorry about that. Right, as we continue this morning. Okay, and we're getting calls left, right, and center this morning. Left, right, and center. All right. Let me try. Hold on. I'm coming to you. Hello. Good morning. How you doing? Hello, caller. Are you there? Good morning to you. Hello, good morning. Hello. Stay online. I'm doing some switching to get you on air. Right? We do have that little challenge this morning because I'm not too sure why is it that we keep on getting this kind of challenge. Hello, good morning. Brother Goody, you are hearing me. Right. Hold on for me, Brother Goody. I'm coming to you. Let me just bring you up on air here. 1 second there. All right. Okay, so but what is it? You are hearing me and we are speaking now, but I am not hearing myself coming up on screen. But I am happy to know that you are right there. So stay right there. Let me do a little switch for you. And yeah, stay right there. Let me just try this one here. Hello, good morning. Okay, all right. We were hearing each other just a while ago. Let's try this one. Hello, good morning. Hello. All right, not up on screen yet, so need to broaden this one here. All right, and what's going on with my connection this morning? Hello, good morning. All right, you are hearing me loud and clear, but you're not on air. That is what I want to get you up on. Yes, I'm trying to do some switching here to ensure that, you know. Right. I know you're hearing me, but somehow the system trying to work against me hard this morning, Brother Goodas, man. Because I've been shouting out from the last week, you know. Are you there? Yes? Been shouting out, but I'm telling you, boy, you know, we didn't get to connect. But we give God thanks that you're on this morning. But the fact that you're on this morning, this thing here just decided, said, look here, we're not let you no call. But in the name of Jesus, we're gonna do better. 20 minutes, and I only have 5 minutes left for myself because I'm having. Don't go. You just stay right there. I'm going through all the links that are before me to make sure that because it's normally on one of the connections here, but I'm not too sure why it is that it has decided this morning that it's going to give so much connection, you know, and I want you to speak, right? We want you to speak, right? So I know it was on, let me see, which one have I not touched yet? Okay, all right, let me try this one here. Okay. What about that? Are you hearing me still? Oh, goodness. All right. What about that one? I think I lost him. All right. So, this morning has been a challenge. A really, really, really challenge. So, but we give God thanks that we're still here and you're blessed. So, Brother Goodas, I know you are hearing me. Sorry. I do apologize for the mix up with the connection. I'm going to have to really get that sorted out and ensure that we can talk whenever it comes down to a Sunday morning, because that's not good when persons are calling through to you and they're not getting through as you would really want them to. All right, so we give God thanks nonetheless that you know you're here.

hearing me and I'm hearing you. And that is what is important, that we can hear each other. We might not be able to do the link as we really wanted to, but we are grateful that God is still a good God. He is not gone anywhere. He is there with us every step of the way. He's there with us. So DJ Maggie, bless up, and thank you for coming on board this morning and gracing us with your presence. As I said, in a few, I'm going to be handing it over to Overseer Brown. So he will indicate to me that he's in place and ready. So as soon as I get that indication, then I will hand it over to him. All right?

0: Yes, it's Keita Davis for you on a Sunday morning like this, hand in hand.
1: This is WPS
0: and talk
1: Office.
0: Talk about hand in hand. That is exactly what I'm doing right now. We're going to go hand in hand over to our brother over there in St. Elizabeth. Of course, that is Overseer Brown. Yes, and Overseer Brown is broadcasting this morning on Live Church. Live Church is on, Lloyd Boswell. Live Church is on, right? Good morning, good morning, good morning. So, brothers and sisters, we're going to be handing it now over to our brother over there in St. Elizabeth, Overseer Brown. And so we say, take it away. God bless you. 7:45 is the time here in Jamaica. 8:45 is the time over there in New York City.

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You can't afford to miss this international link-up program, New York and Jamaica to the world. It's By My Spirit. And to miss is to

7:53 is your time. A very good morning to you, Jamaica. A very good morning to your world. This is the day that the Lord has made. We will rejoice and, of course, be glad in it. It is Sunday. October 11, 2026, yeah? Guess what? We greet you well. Welcome to another edition of this, your program. 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And as you know, we're in association with C-Life Radio in New York, NRP Radio right here in Jamaica. 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Good morning, a very good morning to Pastor Leon Nash. NRP Radio. And, of course, to all our brothers and sisters of C-Life Radio, good morning to you. It is now 5 minutes before we get to 8 o'clock here in Jamaica. 5 minutes before you get to 9 o'clock over there in New York. So we say good morning to all the different sources, yes? All the different sources. Bringing this message live to you this morning. Good morning to you. Those on Pastor Lian's Nash TikTok page. Good morning to you. Yeah, man, I went over not long ago, you know. Yes, man, I like what I'm seeing, all right? Good morning to all of you over there this morning. Not really so much a fan of TikTok. I do have an account, though. But good morning to all of you on TikTok this morning, watching the program. You know, I've been getting the call long time. Listen, Pastor, you need to put the program up there because that's where things are happening, huh? Yeah. Yes. Yeah, I went over this morning just looking at your page, Pastor Nas. Yes, man. To God be the glory, right? I think I have a few posts in there too. So if you search me, Overseer Brown TikTok, you'll find me. But I'm not broadcasting on TikTok this morning, all right? So good morning to you wherever you are across the world once again, and whatever medium, yeah, you're listening to out through this morning, guess what? The word is welcome, welcome, welcome. Want to say good morning to my brother, yeah, my brother Darson Townsend up there. Where in America are you? The word is welcome, welcome, welcome. Want to say good morning to my brother. Yeah, my brother Darson Townsend up there. Where in America are you though, Darson?

stick and stay for that. In the meantime, we trust that you and your family are doing well. You're celebrating a birthday this morning. Happy birthday to you. You're celebrating an anniversary. Happy anniversary. You had a birthday yesterday or the day before. Happy belated. The same if it's anniversary. And I'm sure you're going through some stuff this morning. Trust me, God is able, yeah, to do exceedingly abundantly above all that you can even ask or imagine. He's able to do.

I'm telling you, these are the songs, you know. So to all the platform that you're listening to NRP Radio, Z Live Radio on this morning, welcome, welcome, welcome, welcome to all of you, huh?

things he is still doing. What a mighty God we serve. What a mighty God we serve. Sister Barla, big up yourself. Good to see you check in. Sister Cecile Powell out of Jamaica. Den, from the Concourse crew. Big up yourself, Den. I'm telling you, man. I'm telling you. I just want to remind everyone, tomorrow the place to be is, yes, 4342 White Plains Road. I will be celebrating another year, another milestone. And I'm giving God thanks for another year that he has blessed me, yes man, with health and strength and good people in my life and good families that support me, support the ministry. And may your store basket never be empty. I'm praying God blessing over you. May he open doors for you in whatever area of your life that you need it. Praise God. May he continue to keep you healthy. Praise be to God. May he continue to give you favor on the job or everyone who you come in contact with. May the favor of God be upon them. That praise be to God, because it's upon you, so you can pass it on to them. Praise be to God. So let's give God praise. Let's give him glory and let's give him honor, because he is worthy. He is worthy to be praised today. What a mighty God. What a mighty God we serve. Yes, man. What a mighty God we serve. So I'm going to kick off the program with this song. Praise be to God. Sister Marcia and also Sister Sophia. Praise be to God out of Co-op City. I want to big up my daughter, Pastor Tanisha. Big up yourself wherever you are. Praise be to God. Hallelujah. Looking forward to see you tomorrow. And looking forward to see all my family tomorrow to come out and celebrate, because life is about celebration. All right? Life is about celebration. I do remember that, Brother CJ. Myself, we have your tickets. And you know what I want? I want some people to call me, man. Call me today and let me know that you will be in the house and you know, say, Sister Ivy, all 2 tickets for me. Sister Ivy, all 1 ticket for me. Sister Ivy, all 3 tickets for me. Sister Ivy, all 4 tickets for me. Sister Ivy, all 10 tickets for me. Yeah, but just call me up at 718-715-4668. 718-715-4668. Or if you don't want to do it on ear, you can call me on my cell at 914-912-8649. 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Or you can call Brother CJ, 914-830-7989. That's 914-830-7949. And just in case you're in the, you know, the neighborhood, like maybe Mount Vernon or the Bronx, and you know that you will be attending tomorrow, you want your tickets, because Brother CJ will be out dropping off tickets today, so you can call him up and say, Brother CJ, just drop off my ticket for me now. Praise be to God. All right, so you can call him up at 914-912-8649. That's 914-912-8649. So blessing to each and everyone, all my CJ Gospel family, the silent listeners, the vocal listeners, all those that hide

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Una listen. Una listen. Una listen. Watch your manner. Rooted and grounded. Can you say you're rooted? Can you say you are grounded? I watch her. A sister baller. Pick up yourself, Concourse Crew.

Jesus, help me to be rooted and grounded in you. Big up to all my co-workers. Big up to all the silent listeners. Big up to all the vocal listeners. Big up to all the business place. Big up to Icon Restaurant. Right there over by 3048 Fenton Avenue in the Boogie Down Bronx. You can check them out, you know. Go check them out for your breakfast. Go check them out for your lunch. Go check them out for your dinner. Go check them out for your brunch. Yes, to reach them is 3048 Fenton Avenue. I said check out the Golden Ring. 4342 White Plains Road. And that's where I'll be tomorrow. Celebrating. Her life is about celebration. Yes, going over there. Breakfast ready already. And they have some nice porridge over there too. Carmel. They have all the trees some porridge. Check out the computer doctor, Henry, for all your computer needs. You can check him out, all right? And the number to reach Henry, the computer doctor, it's 347-761-8772. Yes, man. The computer doctor. Him can't resurrect any dead computer. So you see if a computer dead, no dash away. No dash away. Just call up Henry, the computer doctor. Got him a the resurrector for any computer. I said, check out the furniture doctor. That is Kenrick. Maybe you have your dining room chair. Maybe your bed shaky. Maybe you need to have maybe your couch. It needs to be upholstery. So just check out Henry. No, sorry, Kenrick. Kenrick, I do it. Sister Anita W, big up yourself. Good to see you, my love. Yes, so Kenrick, the furniture doctor. You can check him out at 914-355. That's 6402. He'll come out and rewrap your dining room chair, your couch, and it look brand new again. He'll bring by the fabric in me also, and you can you can pick the fabric that you like. I said check out the candle lady, Sister Norma. And not only candle she sell Bible also. And she sell the blow. And she sell the Bible case. Yes, pull up the tune. Got the CJ Gospel family. We want to make sure so we're rooted and grounded. Kingdom builder, big up on yourself. Sister Babette, we salute you.

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Blessing to Sister D. Blessing to Sister New Joy. Sister Sophia, say one more time. 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

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Wall 2 ticket for me. 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

knew for God so loved the world that he gave his only begotten Son, that whosoever

0: even although you've been going through it, still going through it, God still loves you.
1: I don't know why. Oh no. I guess
0: your trials and pain could be abuse.

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1: And I ain't going nowhere.
0: Your trials and pain could be not knowing a father, not knowing a mother. 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
1: And I ain't going
0: Your trials and pain could be here.

0: your trials and pain could be in a relationship that is a dead end.
1: He makes no mistakes, and I said,
0: how much people have been in a relationship that is a dead end, not going anywhere, but you still stay in it because you are fearful.
1: And I ain't going nowhere.
0: You're afraid to step out in faith. But I can tell that God has somebody out there for each and every one.
1: Oh, yes. And I ain't going nowhere.
0: Fear keep you in bondage.
1: Oh,
0: fear keep you in a prison.

0: say big up to Sister Deborah.
1: But when he moved his mouth to speak.
0: Blessing, blessing, blessing.
2: Blessings, Doc.
0: Blessing, Sister D. Wagwan.
2: Wagwan.
0: Talk to me now. I'm if you talk to you, Wagwan.
2: You know, the Lord has been good. The Lord has been wonderful.
0: Amen.
2: Wonderful.
0: Mm.
2: Because he has brought me from the valley.
0: A true man, he brought you out of the valley.
2: And I'm standing tall and giving him thanks.
0: Amen. Amen. Boy, me excellent, man. Me excellent. Here was here.
2: Good to hear you.
0: Yeah, man, I was listening
2: to you. Blessings to Radio Land. You was listening to Pastor Martin, right?
0: Yeah, man, I was tuned in. I was tuned in this morning. I was tuned in listening, man. And, you know, it was a touching testimony, man. And it's good when you can have testimony, you know, because you can encourage other people, because there's so many people that have been through similar situation or the same situation, and they are so afraid to come out and speak, you know, what they've been through. Some of them are ashamed. Some of them is just fear. Some of them, they're just afraid. Some people just, I don't know. Some people, it's hard for them to, you know, to talk about, you know, their life experience, well, you know, what they've been through in life, growing up, you know, rejection. And
2: well, Doc, from experience, dealing with people, being married, don't have a motherly love. To have this courage, you have to have a self-esteem, because people will let your self-esteem go to the ground,
0: mm-hmm.
2: where you can't, you know, think you're going to overcome certain things, you know, think you're going to achieve certain things in life because of what you went through. You see, when I look at marriages like yours, and others in the ministry, and when you have a good husband, you have to ask God to bless them and cover them. You understand? Because it's hard to find a good husband who stand up and love his wife and be there for his wife.
0: True.
2: It's vice versa. It's hard for a husband to really find a good woman to stand up with him.
0: Mm-hmm.
2: Because sometimes when you have broken marriages, it's when you're pushed to the limit. Because you are trying everything
0: True.
2: To make it work. And nothing that you are trying, it never seems good enough, especially from families.
0: Mm.
2: So mother-in-law, sister-in-law, if you have a son or a daughter, accept that person for who that person is, because you never know what that person gonna bring to the table. Never put down somebody, look down for somebody, because you know that not everybody is the same. People can hurt people, and they can take that hurt and to be a monster, because mm-hmm. that's all they know.
0: True. That's so true.
2: People will just meet people and just hurt people because of the pain that they went through. But it goes back to know the Lord for yourself. It goes back to know somebody for who they are. Because like you said, I used to lash out, but you never know the depths of my hurt. Nobody knows. And I did not know how to express myself. Because it seems like every road that I take is always something. And it never seems to be like I was trying to do good. It always seems I'm always the bad person.
0: Mm-hmm.
2: And everybody always see my action when I started to act out. And that's why you always said it's good to have good company. Because if I had had good company or good support, maybe my heart wouldn't be to that depth. But like Pastor Martin said, nobody can build you but you.
0: True.
2: Nobody can bring you down but you. You have to have that strong will. I said, look, may I go survive, may I go make it. Because remember when me I go through this, me never know nothing about God, you know.
0: Mm-hmm.
2: Me never have a clue about God. Me sleep wake, me never know say I did wake me. Because I didn't have nobody to teach me or tell me about the word of God. All me know is to get up and clean, to have somewhere to sleep.
0: Mm. Wow.
2: But every day, and I will keep saying it, the band brother CJ banned me from the radio was the best thing him ever, anybody ever do to me in my life. That was the best thing. And at that time, when I got banned, what me do? Me still do devious things. Forget at him, because that's all I knew.
0: Amen. I was just about to say that. That's all you knew. That's all you knew. You know.
2: And the people in my circle never once say what you're doing was wrong. I had to find that out and change it for me. That's why sometimes when I feel down, there are some people that I met in my life that will always be with me. It doesn't matter where I go, they will always be with me. And the ministry is one. Ian, he's a good person, but he has put me through a lot. If it wasn't for Ian, Doc, you know, I want to deal with Rodriguez.
0: Mm-hmm.
2: Because I am not that person. If he had done right by me, I would not step out of my marriage. But when you're lost, and you're broken, and you don't feel love, you feel like everything that comes in front of you is love. If somebody say you're beautiful, you feel so good. Or when you not look good, because they're longing to hear those words.
0: Right.
2: Even if it comes from a lying tongue,
0: mm-hmm.
2: you long to hear it. It makes you look in the mirror. That's why, as a person who is closer to God, it grieves me to see when people play church.
0: Mm-hmm.
2: Because when I was broken, if I had had a child of God to lead me, maybe by now me'd have baptized. But I had nothing. All I see was sin, and just leading further into sin. There's nothing ashamed of your past. Your past can make you be a better person. I may have said this, Doc. Me never come across wicked people till me, Lanya.
0: I chew your tongue.
2: Wicked people. When me say wicked, were you good to? Them hurt you. Me never meet wicked people till me, Lanya. Because even when me there, Jamaica, me I go chew it. Them still would I give a little food. I might put little zinc over your head. But when me come here and meet people and do good, then put you out in the cold, and the same mouth turn against you because you don't have no voice. And then tell the world's life on you. And you have to find a way to make your story and tell your story. I would never look down for nobody, Doc. You see, me go to the extreme to help people. You see, if me tell you, say, Doc, tonight, by 5 o'clock, you put on your pot, I give you reassurance for last night. After 5 o'clock, put your pot on fire. That's the type of person I am. I can never go nowhere and not give God thanks for you and Brother CJ and this ministry. Maybe if it wasn't for the ministry, I wouldn't be free today. Maybe for the resentment I get from some people, maybe I wouldn't be the person I am today. In everything, God is good.
0: Amen.
2: And everything that you go through in your life is to be a better person. Because if you're going to watch and listen what people say, you're not going to get up off of that step there. Because it doesn't matter what you do in life, people will talk. And it's not everybody will like you. Because if everybody like you, it's not wrong.
0: So true.
2: But you have to do right by yourself, and you have to do right by God.
0: And that comes with you know something? Listening, Dana, you know, there's so many people included, I'm going to stay with you, that are going through problem from abuse in the past. And you see, because of that, and you know, you were not given that love, because as I heard you say,
3: I was hungry, he was bread for my soul. I was thirsty.

I remember that day when Jesus saw me. I was like a homeless person. Nobody wanted to even look at me. Oh yes. But when everybody turned their face on the other side, one day Jesus was passing by and he reached over and touched me and he cleansed me immediately. And Calvary is the reason why.

0: season one.
1: I'm telling you, Calvary is the reason why. To God be the glory, to God be the glory. Great things he has done. I want to say welcome to another Saturday morning jam, where we jam until 10, where we pass the baton over to Dr. McClurk. And of course, Dr. McClurk will pass it over to Minister Devon at 11. And Mr. Devon will pass it over to Pastor Needham at 12. But Sister Ivy will be sitting in for Pastor Needham today. So God is a great God. Let us give thanks. Dear God and righteous Father, Lord, I just want to thank you for waking us up to see another day. I just want to thank you, Lord, for another great day. A day in which you didn't guarantee to us, but because of your loving kindness and your tender mercies towards us. We just want to thank you for families and thank you for friends. Lord, I pray and ask you to keep us from all harm and danger, dear God. Cover us on the...

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What a song, I tell you. If Sister Carol Williams was still listening, I tell you, if Donna Marie was still listening, I tell you, man, if Sister Rochi was listening, I tell you, man, if Sister Sonia Love was listening, I tell you, God is great. God is great.

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1: God is great. This is CJ Gospel, our family movement. I remember when I was going to school.

I just want to say greetings and blessing to each and everyone. Thank Brother CJ, Bishop Martin and the team. Sister Virgil Lee. CJ Gospel Family. Chat room family, each and everyone. So right about now, we're going to bring on down the Puppy Lady. So Puppy Lady, come on down. Sister Alberca out of Canada. Sister Ruchi. Sister Clark, blessing to you. Deacon Roach.

Sister Cecile Powell out of Jamaica. Greetings to Radio Lina. Greetings to Shaba. Greetings to Deacon Roach and Sister Roach. Greetings to Deacon Cliffy and Sister Millie. Greetings to the Goody family, Sister Goody. Brother Goody. Sister Claudette Gooda. Greetings also to my short sister and the comrade.

0: to Miss Grammerton Avenue. Blessing, blessing, blessing.
1: Blessing, blessing, blessing, Minister Ivy, blessing, Minister CJ, blessing to Bishop Martin and Sister Virgie, blessing to each and every one of the gospel families near and far, four corners of the earth. Sister Ivy, I just want to say thank you again to each and every one who stretched out their hands to Poppy Lady, and who, even the one them that don't have Sister Ivy.
0: Yes.
1: And calling and say something. I just thank everybody. You know, I would love to call their name, but, you know, I have also, I've sent me all the names. I have all the names. So praise, let me tell you something. A big thank you to each and everyone. I really and truly appreciate you all. And I love you from the bottom of my heart, Sister Ivy. Such a pleasure, such a wonderful thing to be in God's people, Sister Ivy, that is looking out for you. I'm telling you.
0: Amen. Amen. And you know something, Poppy Lady? For those that joined us that were not logged in yesterday, we just want you to know that yesterday was Poppy Lady's birthday. And, you know, we came, you know, Brother CJ and myself, we say, you know something? We want to do something for Poppy Lady. Because Poppy Lady, you're doing a great job. And yes, you're doing a great job, because you read the scripture 6 days a week, from Sunday through Friday. From Sunday through, the only day that scripture don't read is on a Saturday. From Sunday through Friday. And I know that you're busy. I know that you have things to do, but you take time out to do God's work. And you're not charging anybody to do God's work. But you see, Papa Lady, we want to show you that we really appreciate what you're doing for God and what you're doing for this ministry. So yesterday was your birthday. And, you know, we asked those, you know, whoever could, you know, zell me, you know, zell it to me, and I'll pass it on to Poppy Lady. I'll make sure whoever zell me, I'll, you know, give Poppy Lady their names. If it's a $5, if it's a $10, if it's a $15, $20, whatever the Lord lay upon your heart. And Poppy Lady, it was a blessing, man. And we really thank, and appreciate everyone that stretched forth their
1: hands. Everyone, Sister Ivy. I wasn't expecting nothing from no one, I'm telling you.
0: And you know something, you know, it's still open. You can still do it today for those who didn't, you know, who were not, you know, around yesterday to know what was going on. Yeah, man, you know, it's still, we still have it on the table for today. Yes, yeah, so you can still zell me at 914-912-8649. 914-912-8649. We just want Poppy Lady to just do something for her birthday. Just do something for her birthday. So for those who, you know, were not on yesterday, you can still zell me, and I will definitely make sure that Poppy Lady get it with your name. With your name. Because I know a lot of people don't really want their names to be called. But everybody that zell me, you know, you can, if you have Poppy Lady number, you can call Poppy Lady and ask her if your name was on the list. Everyone that zell me, I put your name on the list. And Poppy, and how much? I'm not going to say how much you gave, but how much right beside your name. So Poppy Lady, no, because I don't want nobody to think that they zell me their money and Poppy Lady did not receive it. Everyone that zell me yesterday, I gave Poppy Lady a list. And yes, you know, of your token of love, of your token of love. It doesn't matter how small it is. It's what, yes. It doesn't matter how small it is.
1: Coming from the heart.
0: It's coming from the heart. Amen.
1: Coming from the heart, Sister Ivy. Yes.
0: And we really, really appreciate Poppy Lady for what she's doing for the ministry, what she's doing for God. And I'm telling you, and Poppy Lady, as Brother CJ said yesterday, it's not everybody who have a birthday gonna get this. No, it's just that, you know, we wanna just do something for Poppy Lady to show her how much we really appreciate.
1: Thank you.
0: The
1: really
0: sacrifice. How much we appreciate the sacrifice that you make. Because you know, easy, Poppy Lady. If you come on, because nothing, let me tell you something. Church is only one day a week, Pastor, in a church. One day a week, and you know, and they do like Bible study or prayer meeting online. So it's like, say, 3 days a week then. But you're doing it 6 days per week. Six days per week. Hold on a second, Poppy Lady. This has got to be an important call. Please hold, caller. Talk to me, caller. Hold on a second, caller. Talk to me, Carla. Talk to me.
2: What? Good morning, good morning.
0: No, darling. A blessing I do it, man. Blessing I do it. I'm doing excellent. Excellent.
2: Yes, yes, yes. Blessing we wrote our life. Praise
0: yes,
2: God
0: man.
2: In my life. Hallelujah.
0: Yes,
2: you know, I just heard a little bird told me it's Puppy Lady's birthday yesterday.
0: Yes.
2: Whoa, I didn't know that. Wow.
0: Yes.
2: Happy birthday, darling. I hope you live to see many, many more healthy, wealthy ones and strong ones. And I will just say,
1: thank you.
2: I want to do a little tribute for you. Thank you, Lord, for watching over Puppy Lady through her years. You make her victorious. We praise your name, most great and glorious. Thank you, Lord, for one more healthy, wealthy, wise, and strong years. Hip, hip, hooray!
1: Thank you. Thank you.
0: And that's the voice of...
2: Darling. You're welcome. I don't know if you know me, but I know you.
0: Yeah, and that's the voice of Sister Ross. Sister Ross. Sister Ross.
1: Thank you, Sister Ross.
2: I know Sister Ross.
0: Yeah.
1: Yes.
2: I know you and your children, grandchildren. I know your man. Love you.
1: Yes, Sister Ross. Yes, I know you too.
0: All right, thank you.
2: Love you, my sister Ivy. Love you.
0: Love you more. Love you more.
2: Lovely the boys. Love you, everybody.
0: Love you more.
2: And this is coming from Georgia.
0: All right, Sister Ross.
1: Love you, Papa.
0: I'm telling you, Puppy Lady, when you call that name, then you have to take your time, you know.
1: I know it's time because you don't want to curse.
0: You have to take your time. So, as I said,
1: that's my grandfather's favorite word to curse, you know.
0: Right. So, as I said, for those who were not logged on yesterday, you know, it's still open. The blessing is still open. You can still zell me, and you know, your token of love for Puppy Lady, and I will definitely make sure that she get it with your name beside it. Puppy Lady, one other caller come in, you know. Me answer one more call, and that's it. And then we're gonna get into the scripture. Hold on a second, caller. Blessing.
3: Blessing, Sister Ivy.
0: Blessing. How you doing?
3: Blessing. This is Marcia from 6th Avenue.
0: All right. How you doing, Sister Marcia?
3: I would like to send happy birthday to Puffy Lady. I love her so much, even though I don't know her.
0: Right.
3: But I love her so much because I sit down all the morning and listen to her exaltation and a prayer.
0: Amen.
3: It kept me going so good.
0: Praise God.
3: Anyway, Sister Ivy, I want to send $40 for Puffy Lady.
0: All right. So what I'll do, Sister...
3: I don't know about Zell.
0: I know.
3: So can you tell me?
0: No. It's going to be kind of odd because you don't understand it. But what I'll do, Sister Marcia, I know where you live. So when I get off, I will give you a call. How that sound?
3: Yes, that's good.
0: All right. No problem, Sister Marcia, 6th Avenue. Let me ask you a question. You have Zell on your phone?
3: I'm not sure. I think I did have it one time, but it come off because my son messed up the phone.
0: All right. No problem. Sister Marcia, I will make sure that... I'll touch base with you when I get off. All right?
3: All right.
0: And I will make sure that Sister Puppy Lady get your token of love. All right?
3: Yes.
0: Thank you, Sister Marcia, 6th Avenue.
3: Yes. Love you, Sister Marcia. Love you more. Puffy Lady.
1: Thank you. Love you, too. Thank you. Thank you so much.
3: Okay.
0: Puppy Lady.
3: Bye-bye.
0: Bye. Okay, Sister Marcia, bye. I'm telling you, man. You see, Puppy Lady, you see the blessing of love, man.
1: You see
0: the love still are coming, Puppy Lady. Let me tell you something, when you sacrifice and you do God's work, your store basket will never be empty.
1: Yes, Sister Ivy.
0: So you just receive the love, Puppy Lady. You just receive the love.
1: I'm so blessed.
0: You just receive the love, I'm telling you.
1: Thank you so much, Sister Ivy.
0: Because you're doing a great job, Puppy Lady. You are doing an awesome job for God, I'm telling you.
1: Thank you.
0: Only he that endure to the end. It's only what we do for Christ, I go last, you know.
1: Yes.
0: What we do for Christ. And as I said, Puppy Lady not charge for do God work. But we want to bless her to show her how much we appreciate her what she's doing, because a lot of pastors are charged for preach God's word and you're not charged for it.
1: No, sister,
0: a lot of pastors, even if them are going to pray for you, you have to pay them. You know that?
1: Yes, Sister Ivy.
0: You know that you have some pastor, if them are going to pray for you, you have to pay them for prayer. Lord Jesus. Yes. But God is good, Populady. Just keep up the great work for God. Keep doing what you're doing for God, Populady, because your reward is sure. Your reward is sure, and you are blessing so many people out there in Radio Land. Not only in America alone, all over the world. All over the world, people listen. Thank God for technology. Thank God for technology. Sir. When you use technology in a positive way. Praise God. So people, you can still call me at 914-912-8649. 914-912-8649. And for those who don't have Zelle, you can call me and we will arrange how, you know, Populady can get her her token of love from you. Yes. Yeah, we still extend it to today because people are still zelling me. People are still calling me Populady because they really and truly want to bless you. So you just receive the blessing. All right, Populady, you just receive the blessing.
1: Yes, Abby, thank you.
0: All right, so do your thing, Populady, do your thing.
1: Yes, so God did the glory this morning. Great things have done, and I'm thanking everyone again. Everyone. Everyone that is calling in and, you know, giving me their token of love. I really appreciate it. I really, truly appreciate it because, you know, I wasn't looking for anything, as I say. Because when I come here, I just do, you know, I'm doing it unto God. God, you know, God will bless me. But I really appreciate Sister Ivy and Brother CJ for what they have done, and all the CJ Gospel family that come together. It's such a blessing. I'm telling you, my heart is overjoyed. I'm telling you. And I really appreciate everyone. But this morning, we're going to read Proverbs 28 from the 16th verse to the end. For I read, I'm just going to pray God's blessing on His words and His people. Eternal God and most heavenly Father, Lord Jesus, I thank you this morning, God. I thank you for your love. I thank you for your mercy. I thank you for your grace. Your grace is sufficient to keep us, oh God. Remember your people near and far, Lord Jesus. Remember those who are sick, my God. Remember those who are sad. Remember those who are at home recuperating, my God. Remember those who are in the hospital this morning, my God, in the doctor's office. Don't know the results, Father God. Keep our mind intact, Lord Jesus, because when your mind is gone, everything is gone. And this morning, Lord God, we just want to give you the glory, Lord God. We want to give you the praise. We want to lift up your name, Lord God. Your name is wonderful. Your name is holy, oh Jesus. We thank you this morning. We glorify your name, Lord God. We worship you this morning from the bottom of our hearts. There's none like you this morning, God. I just want to tell you thanks. I just want to tell you how I appreciate you, Lord. I love you, Lord. I adore you, and I bow down at your feet this morning, Lord Jesus, with humility and humbleness, Lord God, because you don't walk with the proud or the scornful, Lord Jesus. Cover us under your blood this morning. Touch the hearts of your people this morning, God. Near and far, God, four corners of the earth this morning, Lord Jesus. Only you, God, can touch the inside that no human can touch, Lord God. Hallelujah, Jesus. We're resting on your promises this morning, oh God. The Psalmist said, who am I that a king should bled and die for? And this morning, God, you laid down your life for us that we can have life and have life. We can have salvation and have it abundantly, Lord God. So we just want to tell you thanks this morning. We just want to glorify your name this morning. No weapon that form against your children can prosper, Lord God. Even though, Lord God, we are done sometimes, God. But we know, God, you're around us, Lord God. You never leave us, Lord God. And you never forsake us. And this morning, God, we lift you up this morning, oh God. We adore you this morning, Lord Jesus. You're everything to us this morning. And as I'm about to read your words this morning, Lord God, bless your words this morning, Lord Jesus. Bless the hearts of your people, Lord Jesus. Every dart, my God, every arrow, my God, let the devil shoot at us this morning, Lord God. Let the fire of the Holy Ghost come down and consume them in the mighty name of Jesus. Remember my pastors, remember my church family, Lord God. Each and every one near and far. Cover us under your blood, Lord Jesus. Father God, remember those who lose their loved ones, are getting buried to bury their loved ones, Lord God. Be with them, God. Cover them. Cover their mind, their thoughts, their thinking, Lord God. It's not an easy road, Lord God. It's a time to mourn and a time to die, my God. But it's not an easy road. Hallelujah, Jesus. Cover us under your blood this morning. Make a way for us, Lord God, where there's no way. You're a way maker. You're a deliverer. Hallelujah, Jesus. You're the greatest physician one can ever think of. You never lose a battle. Cover us under your blood this morning. Take full control. Bless Minister Ivy throughout this day. Bless Minister CJ throughout this day. Anywhere he may be with the crew right now, Father God, cover him. Protection. My God, remember the kids in school. Those who are in the workplace, Lord God, all over. Protection on the street. Protection, Lord. Those who are going out, those who are coming in. Protection, Father God, in the mighty and the powerful name of Jesus. Amen and amen. We're going to read Proverbs 28, and we almost finish with this proverb from verse 16 to the end. Amen. It said that the prince who wants understanding is also a great oppressor, but he who hates covetousness shall prolong his days. A man who does violence in the blood of any person shall flee to the pit. Let no man take him. That means they're not hiding. Whosoever walk upright shall be saved, but he who perverts in his ways shall fall at once. He who tills his land have plenty of bread. That means that you work. But he who follows after vain person shall poverty enough. My God. A faithful man shall abound with blessing, but he who makes haste to be rich shall not be innocent. To have respect of person is not good, but for a piece of bread, that man will transgress. My God, even the sin is so small, like a piece of bread. My God, it is not good. Amen. He who hastens to be rich has an evil eye, and consider not that poverty shall come upon him. He who rebukes a man afterward shall find more favor than he who flattereth with his tongue. Whoso rob his father or his mother and say it is no transgression, the same is the company of a destroyer. He who is of a proud heart, stir up strife. And God don't walk with the proud or the scornful. But he who put his trust in the Lord shall be made fat. He who trusts in his own heart is a fool. How can we trust in our own heart? We make mistakes all the time. We have sinned and come short of the glory of God. We have to put our trust in God. Amen. But whosoever walk wisely, he shall be delivered. My God. He who gives unto the poor shall not lack. My God. But he who hides his eyes shall have many a curse. Mighty God. Hallelujah, Jesus. When the wicked rise, men hide themselves. But when they perish, the righteous increase. So if you're wicked, when you're wicked, and we know that from small, when you're wicked, people hide away from you. Amen. They say, what a wicked man there come or something. Amen. Hallelujah, Jesus. But when the wicked man or men rise, they hide themselves. But when they perish, the righteous increase. So when you wicked perish, if you're wicked and you do evil, you're going to perish. And when you perish, the righteous are going to increase. So, you know, the best for us to do is to do good. And good will follow us. Amen. Praise the Lord this morning. Glory to God this morning. We're going to look at verse 22 this morning. And verse 22 said, he who hastens to be rich has an evil eye, and consider not that poverty shall come upon him. You know, think. You're everything you see you want. The Holy Spirit has much to say about these who strive to be rich. Amen. And it said 1 Timothy 6, 9 to 10. Amen. It said, those who are greedy. Amen. Hallelujah. Those who are greedy and eager. People eager. Greedy people eager to get rich quickly without regard for integrity or honesty mean will ultimately find themselves in poverty. Amen. Poverty.

you're greedy. You cannot wait upon God. And as I say, God's timing is not our timing. And our timing is not God's timing. And we're going to wait upon God. Hallelujah, Jesus. But if you're eager and greedy to get rich without regard for your integrity or honesty, will ultimately you find yourself in poverty. Poverty. My God. He said, the person, he who hastens to be rich has an evil eye. What does the Bible mean about an evil eye? A person with an evil eye hurries after wealth. You, everything you see you want, it doesn't matter where, how you're going to get it or where it's going to come from. You just want it. You don't need it enough. You just want it. A person with an evil eye hurries after wealth and does not know that poverty will come upon them. Poverty must come upon you if you don't get the things in the right way. Poverty will come. Because the same way how you get it, dishonesty, the same way it will leave you just like that. So it's better you wait upon God. Anything that we ask in his name, he will come true for us. The only way God don't come true, unless God said, look here, pokey lady, that thing is not for you, and I'm not going to give it to you. Amen. And sometimes we bother God over things too. We bother go, we bother come, we bother him and say, God, at that moment, at that moment. And then guess what? When we get that thing, it's trouble. Because guess what? God didn't give it to us. We take it. We take it. Because guess what? We cannot wait upon him. My God. Evil eye. It says this phrase refers to a person who is greedy, as I say, covetous, and has a heart focused on material possession above all else. They don't care about nothing else. They just have evil eyes. They're bad mind. They're greedy. They're covetous. They're everything bad about them. All them think about is material things, material possession. They don't think about the soul. They don't think about God. They just think about material things. My God, bad mind. You see, somebody have something and you have to get it. You want it so bad. You don't need it, you know. You want it. Amen. You have an evil eye, and it's not good. It is not good. And he said, hurries. They hurries after wealth. My God. He said, this describes someone who is impatient. You hurry. You hurry. Hurry to get married. Hurry to get house. Hurry to be rich. You're not waiting on God. You're impatient. You're desperate to become rich quickly. You're desperate to get married. You're desperate to get a house. Well, listen to me. Wait upon God. Wait on God's timing. May I tell you, because sometimes I see somebody buy a house and they didn't buy good. And the person lose the house. Amen. Because it's by dishonesty, by in a dishonesty. Amen. So let us wait upon God. It's a horizontal wealth. It said, describe someone who is impatient and desperate to become rich quickly. Often through dishonest or unethical means. You will do it anyway. Any way to get rich, you will do it. You don't care how it is, how it look. My God. And sometimes we see the sign and we still do it. But it is not going to stay with you. It will not stay with you. I'm telling you. It is not good. It is not good. My God, he said, does not know that poverty will come upon him. Poverty will come upon you. My God. He said, a verse suggests that those who prioritize wealth over integrity and honesty will ultimately face hardship and poverty, even if they initially amass. What is amass? Amass wealth. Even if they gather up stuff, even if they have a whole bunch of stuff, my God, Lord Jesus, even they're starting from nothing and get a lot of stuff, you will come to poverty because you never get it good.
wait upon God. Wait upon God. And we would look in the Proverbs and say, you know, what does this really mean to us? It says the message is that true wealth and lasting prosperity comes not accumulating material possession, but from living a life of integrity and honesty. When you live with integrity and honesty, it is the best. Amen? It is the best. What is integrity? Your integrity is your honesty. How you live honest, how you live upright, your wholeness, your unity, all of that comes under integrity. So as child of God, we have to have integrity. My God, and a good one too, a lasting one, I'm telling you. Because, you know, getting all of these things, material things, possession, and we don't have integrity or honesty, it does not make sense. But when you're living for God and you're doing the right thing, He will make a way where there is no way. When you look in Proverbs 28, it emphasizes the danger. When you look and you read it, it emphasizes the danger of greediness. It emphasizes the danger of dishonesty. It emphasizes the danger of getting rich too quick. My God, God is counting on us. My God, none of us want to lose our way because of dishonesty. Amen. And guess what? Getting rich too quick. Wait upon God, man. All of us not going to be rich enough. All of us not going to, because the Bible said the rich shall be rich and the poor shall be poor. Listen to me. All of us not going to be rich. But we will have things. And we will have something. God will supply our need. Not the want. Because every day some of us, we want our need according to His riches in glory. Amen. Praise the Lord. He who rebukes a man afterward shall find more favor than he who flattereth with his tongue. And it's true. Flatterers seek not the truth, but rather to impress an individual in order to obtain something, such never born in good. My God. So when you flatter, if I didn't tell people the truth, you speak the truth. But when you know that the person is wrong and you flatter the person and tell him, oh man, you're not right. Tell the person the truth. It means that people value honesty, criticism over flattery. And it's true. If you give a honest criticism, it's better over flattering. It's true. And it says the verse suggests that people who offer correction, even if it is initially uncomfortable, will eventually gain favor. And it's true, when you offer correction and you come in the right way and you suggest it to the person in the right way, sometimes you feel uncomfortable, but eventually you will gain favor from that person. But you see the flattery? It is not good. It is not good. It's best for you to speak the truth. You might feel uncomfortable at the first, but you're doing the right thing. And especially when you're a child of God, you have to do the right thing. You might feel uncomfortable. You know, we're not speaking it around anybody for anybody to hear, but we're speaking it one-to-one, you know, to each other. You might feel uncomfortable at the moment, but eventually you will gain favor. I'm telling you. It says the value of correction. Honest correction can lead to personal growth and improved relationships. And it's true. If you value correction, if you take correction, my God, honest correction can lead to personal growth. You can grow from correction, a honest correction. Somebody tell you the truth, you know, in humility, a humblest way, talk to you. My God, you can grow from that. You can improve relationships from that.
But you know what? The danger of flattery. Flattery may make you feel good in a moment, but it can deceive and hinder personal growth. Hey, I'm telling you, flattery is not good. Somebody might flatter you and tell you all kind of nonsense, but guess what? You might feel good in a moment, but it can deceive and hinder personal growth. So if that is good for good correction, honest correction can lead to personal growth and improve relationships. And as child of God, that's what we have to go after. That's what we have to go after. Honest correction. Because guess what? We want to grow. We want to grow, man. We want to improve. We have relationship. We want to improve in our relationship. We want to grow in God. Amen? So, not flattery. It said how to receive correction. When receiving correction, it is important to consider the nature and the tendency of the correction. Amen? We have to receive correction, and it is important to consider the nature and the tendency of the correction. It is good. And the way it was given, my God, think about it. Because if you have something going on, amen, and somebody come and said, you know, they are flattering you and tell you, say, you know, that it's right and you can do it, and man, you're doing a good job, and you know you're not doing a good job, and somebody come and say, listen to me, my sister, I'm telling you the truth. You could do this different. You could turn this around different. I'm telling you the truth. That's very good. But if it is flattery, it's not good. And if you're a true friend, and what is a true friend? A true friend is someone who will tell us the truth lovingly. When they're talking to us, amen, they're telling us the truth lovingly. Amen? Even if it hurts in the short term, when they're talking to us, it might hurt. Because we know that we do wrong, you know? But somebody flatter us and tell us that it's right. But when your true friend comes, sometimes you don't even want to hear what your true friend is saying. And that person is telling you the truth. That person is making sure that heaven don't miss you. But the one that comes with it, why you go to hell? But the true friend, you come and tell you the truth. And it says, someone who will tell us the truth lovingly. Amen? Lovingly. Even if it hurts in the short term, they are interested in our best and in God's best being realized in our life. My God. The person. You know why our friends tell us the truth and we should take it? Because they are interested in God's best being. They want us to go to heaven. They don't want us to lose our way. Amen. They see things is not going right in our life. They don't want to come and tell us that you are doing good when you are not doing good. You are living right when you are not living right. But they come in a humble way. Humility. Humbleness. My God. And talk to you. And a true friend, you will take it. But sometimes when they come, they don't come like that. You know, they come in a different way. And it don't sound good. Amen. But guess what? When you come in humility, it have to work. It must work because you're coming to Jesus Christ. Amen? You are coming to Jesus Christ. And all of us sometimes, we need somebody to talk to, or we need correction. Because we're human, and sometimes we messed up. Amen? But those who come and flatter us and know that we are wrong and tell us that we are right, we are not heading down the right path. We are not heading down the right path. But when a true friend comes and we tell you the truth lovingly, they don't come and talk all kind of stuff, you know. They say, Sister Haynes, you know, you could do this different and so on, so on. So you listen. Humility is there. Humbleness is there. How can you refuse that person? How can you? Amen. They're giving us material to live better.

are to start over. My God, Lord Jesus, they're not trying to pull us down. Let us have our spiritual eyes open. The devil is rampant. He comes to kill, to steal, and to destroy. You think he loves us? He wish he could kill all of us. Amen. But because the hands of God is on our life, amen, he cannot touch us. My God, he might touch the body, but he cannot touch the soul, because the soul belongs to God. Hallelujah, Jesus. We thank God for victory over the enemy. We thank God for the cross. Hallelujah. Mighty God, the sovereignty of my heart melted as I walked down to the altar, and there to meet me was my Jesus with salvation. Down my eyes, teardrops came falling. It was so good. So good. Hallelujah, Jesus. To touch the old fashioned altar. God has laid up the foundation for us to follow. Let us keep on trusting in God. Follow his word. Read his word. Chew upon his word. Place it on the table of our hearts every day. Every day with Jesus is sweeter than the day before. My God, come and taste and see that the Lord is good. Blessed is a man that trusted in God. I'm just saying today, if you're out there and you're not saved, it's not too late to give your heart to God or to call upon him. My God, you may be one out there like to get rich quick. My God, through this honesty. But let me tell you something. You will end up in poverty. Jesus, hallelujah, Jesus is a master of everything. My God, he sees, he knows everything. My God, everything on this earth belongs to my God. Hallelujah, Jesus. Let us come to him. If we're fooling ourselves, let us stop, my God, and come to Jesus before it is too late. God bless you out there in Radio Land. God, each and every one that give a listening ears. My God, Jesus is coming soon. Morning or night or noon. We don't know what tomorrow may hold, but we know who holds tomorrow. We don't know what the future may bring, but we know God holds the future in his hands. Let us turn our cups up to him and call upon him, my God, because he's always there, ready to answer us. Let us keep on trusting in God, because God is a way maker. And let me tell you something, when you have a true friend, continue to love and to trust the true friend. My God, because these kind of persons is hard to find. Let us keep on trusting in God. God is a way maker, and he will never lead us into any road that he has never tried before. Sometimes it is hard. Sometimes we feel like we're on the mountain. Sometimes we feel like we're in the valley. My God. But guess what? Sometimes we are so broken, but only God can put back those broken pieces together again. He can put us on the potter's wheel, and he can round it up and turn it over and make us whole again. There's no sin that God would forgive. Amen? Only blasphemy. So let us keep on trusting in God. God is a way maker. God is a way maker. And I pray that God may continue to bless this CJ Gospel Hour family from the top to the bottom. My God, let the Holy Spirit, let the blood of Jesus, the blood that shed on Calvary for our sins, my God, flush your blood upon each and every one of us, Lord God, every sickness that is plaguing our bodies.
And today, God, my God, flesh your blood upon each and every one of us, Lord God. Every sickness that is plaguing our bodies, mighty God, you're a mighty conqueror. And today, God, we just want to give you thanks. We just want to give you praise.

0: be the glory. And that was taken from Proverbs 28. And I love the way she break down the definition of a friend, a real true friend. And it's good friends are so hard to find nowadays. It is so hard. Good friends encourage each other. My God. When you find a true friend, value that relationship. Value that friendship. Because nowadays, it is really and truly hard to find good friends. Really and truly hard. And I thank you, Puppy Lady, for the scripture today. And, you know, your exhortation. And you just keep up the great work as usual for the Lord. Because you are doing a great job. May God bless you, bless your family. May He continue to equip you with His wisdom, knowledge, and understanding, and deposit into you His word that you can come and feed us with the word of God. To God be the glory, to God be the glory. So I'm going to get back into the music, and then I will be back with the 23rd Psalms. And I just want to remind everyone, yesterday was Puppy Lady's birthday, and you know, we were just blessing her. You know, man, we were just, people were just sending to my Zelle, because she doesn't really have a Zelle, so they send it to me. And what I do, I put down the names, everyone that Zelle their token of love. I put down their names and how much beside it, because I don't want nobody to say, I know that me did send more than that. So whatever amount you send, I'm not going to say it over the radio, whatever amount you send, I put your name beside it. And Puppy Lady, she came and she thanked you, and she really appreciated it. And can you believe that people are still zelling to me? Yes, I got 2 Zelle already. And Sister Marcia, 6th Avenue, you know, I'm going to pick up her token of love for Puppy Lady. So, you know, you could still send your token. You could still send your token of love. It could be $5, $10, whatever you can afford. Believe me, little is much when God is in it. That's what every little mickle make a muckle. Believe me, it adds up. The $5, the $10, the $20, it adds up. So don't just say, boy, I can't sell Sister Ivy $5 for popularity. Yes, sell it. If that's what you have, it's coming from your heart. Yes, the widow's mite. It's coming from your heart. And I know Puppy Lady will really and truly appreciate it. So my Zelle number is 914-912-8649. That's 914-912-8649. 914-912-8649. And we're just showing Puppy Lady how much we really and truly appreciate her. Yes, and you know what she's doing for the Lord. Amen. Praise God. So we just, you know, just lay upon our heart to just bless her. To just bless her. Yes, man. And I know Puppy Lady, I go find something to do with it. May not tell Puppy Lady what to do with it. Puppy Lady, it's your birthday. Whatever you want to do, you do. Whatever you want to do with your family, you do, Puppy Lady. Praise God. So we just want to, you know, I'm just, you know, playing out here to Radio Land. For those who were not logged in yesterday, yes, man, you can still send your token of love, right? You could still sell it to me, and I will pass it on to Puppy Lady. Or maybe if you're nearby, you know, in the, like, Mount Vernon area, the Bronx area, you can call me, and I will arrange to pick up your token. Because there's a lot of people who don't have Zelle or don't understand Zelle. But if you have something to bless Puppy Lady, you can still call me on my phone, and I will arrange to pick it up for her. All right? God bless you. God bless you. God bless us. I'm going to get back into the music, and then I'll be back with the 23rd Psalms.
1: It's time to praise the Lord. Somebody knows what I'm talking about.

0: I tell him one more time from the top. One more time from the top.
1: It's time to praise the Lord. Somebody knows what I'm talking about.

0: tell him, man. I tell you. So let us do the 23rd Psalms, and then we're just going to get back into the program. Also, we'll be doing the Apatrano. Lord. The Business Corner. We're going to be doing the Business Corner. So let us continue to ask the Lord to give us wisdom, knowledge, and understanding. The Lord is my shepherd, I shall not want. He maketh me to lay down in green pastures. He leadeth me beside the still waters. He restoreth my soul. He leadeth me in the path of righteousness for his name's sake. Yea, do I walk through the valley of the shadow of death, I will fear no evil. For thou art with me, thy rod and thy staff, they comfort me. Thou preparest a table before me in the presence of my enemies. Thou anointest my head with oil, my cup runneth over. Surely goodness and mercy shall follow Sister Ivy, Brother CJ, CJ Jr., Kiana, Malachi, Michael, Isabella, and all the rest of grandchildren. Ruth, Shane, Shamay, Brother Howard Watson, Sister Audie, Dynamic Springfield, Massachusetts, Pastor Campbell, Joel, Mother Eli, Mother Fuller, Mother Elaine, Missionary Ashley, Sister Aita. We have Sister Sophia, Sister Marcia of the Co-op City, Sister Bernice Brown and her family, Sister Shireen Robinson and her family, Sister Cecile Powell out of Jamaica and her family, Miss Manchester and her family, Sister Donnet, Sister Jackie Thomas, Sister Donna Marie and her family, Sister Deborah. We have Jason, we have Godfrey, we have the grandkids and the rest of the family. We have Sister Jenny Bless and her family, Sister Colleen Alberca out of Canada and her family, Sister Roche, Deacon Brown, Joshua, and the rest of family, Sister Clark, Jackie, Tony, and the rest of family. Praise God. We also have, Sister Ingrid and her family out of Queens. Praise God. Let me see. We have Brother Goody, Sister Goody, Sister Claudette Gooda, and the rest of the family, Sister Wright, my tall sister, Sister Yvonne, Sister Jeanette, Dancer. We have by short sister, Sister Jean, and the comrade, Sister Eunice, and the pumpkin man. Percy Joy up there in Mount Vernon and her family. Praise God. Let me see. We have Sister Bala up there in Connecticut, Sister Anita W, Blackie Mother and her family. Praise God. Let me see who else was in the chat room. Sister DK NYNY, the kids, the grandkids. Praise God. Cousin Ermine and her family. We have Sister California Michelle and her family. The Concourse Crew, Kay and her family. Sister Mavis and her family. We have the Ian's family. Praise God. Poppy Lady. We have Chanel, Amai, Domino, Abigail, Brother Ian's and the whole Ian's family. Praise God. Hallelujah. Thank you, Jay. Pastor Heather Jones out of the UK and her family. Praise God. Sister Barbara Overcomer Church and her kids and grandkids and the whole entire family. Sister Janice Overcomer Church, Sister Kayan Overcomer Church, the whole Overcomer Church crew. Praise God. We have Pittman Avenue Debbie and the rest of her family. We have Sister Taylor and the rest of her family. Praise God. Hallelujah. Thank you. We have Sister Donna out of Long Island, the 33 crew. Praise God. We have Sister Gillette, Sister Daphne Gunnell Road. We have Sister Lambert and her family, Miss Grammerton Avenue and her family, Sister Primrose Rose and her family. Praise God. We have Sister Paulette from the Cayman Island and her family, Sister Sonia Love, First Lady Andre and the rest of the family, Sister Sonia B and her family. We have Miss Tenier, Sister Angela and her husband, Brother Steve and the rest of the family. We have Sister Paulette from Lincoln Avenue and her family, Little Kim and her family, Sister Brown, praise God, from Mount Vernon and her family. Praise God. Hallelujah. Thank you, Jesus. We also have Sister E, Sister D out of Co-op City. And we have Sister D, grandson Justin, and the rest of the family. Sister Ruthie up there in Mount Vernon. Praise God. Hallelujah. We have Sister Cynthia Blanca out of Texas. Praise God. Hallelujah. Thank you, Jimmy. I miss across the bridge. Brother Victor over there in New Jersey. We have Sister Patsy, 3rd Avenue. And also we have Pocketbook, Angelica, Angelina. Praise God. We have Sister Gloria GM. We have Sister Marcia, 241st, and her family. Praise Chris and Megan up there in Mount Vernon. We have Mr. and Mrs. New Rochelle and the rest of their family. Praise God. We have Browning out of Mount Vernon, Cedric Avenue, and also Willett Avenue. We have Joan Vibes up there in Mount Vernon, and also Banquet Joan, Sasha, Sanjay, and the rest of their family. Praise God. Hallelujah. Thank you, Jesus. We also have the Bronx Boulevard crew, the New Rochelle crew, Mr. Mail and his family. Praise God. Hallelujah. Snapper Salmon Fish. Praise God. We have Sister Stephanie up there from Royal Caribbean at 158 South Ford Avenue and her family and the rest of the crew family. We have Comeback Kid. Kaji's up there in at Ford Avenue and their family also. Praise God. Brother Cliffy, Sister Millie. Praise God. Hallelujah. We also have Brother Deacon Roach and Sister Roach over there in Florida. Sister Clark and her family. Praise God. Donna Radio and the family that she works for. We have Sister Carol Williams, Sister Beverly, Sister Karen, Dion, Granty, Norman, and the General and their family. Marcia 6th Avenue, Valerie Mount Vernon, Rachel from Mount Vernon, all the Mount Vernon crew. Praise God. My pastor, Pastor Leakin, Pastor Victoria, Nathaniel, and all the Victory Church family. We have the Thompson family, Minister Yvonne May Thompson, and the Thompson family. Praise God. And grandkids also, and kids. Praise God. We have Dimples, Auntie Vi, and Marva up there in the course. We have Mr. 222nd Street and his family. Praise God. Sister Flo from the Bronx and her family also. Praise God. By the family huge. We have Miss Mount Vernon and her family. Praise God. Sister Antoinette Walker, Sister Percy, Sister New Joy, Cameron, and the rest of the family. Praise God. All my co-workers down here by Einstein Hospital and their families. Praise God. Hallelujah. Thank you, Jesus. Let me see. Who else? Do we have anybody else? Sister Cadella Williams and her family. Praise God. Hallelujah. All the silent listeners that tune in, listen, those that Brother Devon Ministry and his family, those that are on the Google Play, those that are on Alexia, those that are on their link, those that are on the phone, those that are on the dial, those that are on whatever device you are listening by, those that are on the CJ Gospel Hour Network. We have Pastor Martin, Lady Martin, and the rest of their family, Lady Virgilie and her family all the way up there in Jamaica. Praise God. Those that hide and listen, we have Shaba and his family, all the cab drivers, the police department, the fire department, the sanitation department. Praise God. And their family, each and everyone that is tuned in and listening, every business place, Sister Ingrid out of Queens and her family. We have Victoria out of Co-op City Secret and her family. Praise God. Hallelujah. Thank you, Jesus. Each and everyone from near and from far, all those that are in leadership position, praise God, hallelujah. Those that are on public transportation, the bus, the train, your own private transportation, wherever you are listening from, near and from far, all walks of life, those that are in the crack house, those that are single moms, single dads, the knife man, the gunman, the thief, the robber, each of you, because you have to pray for them. You know, you can't segregate them. You gotta have to pray for them, because how they're gonna change? We have to keep them in our prayer. Those that are behind bars, praise God, hallelujah. Those that are traveling right now, those that are walking, those that are wherever you are right now, maybe you're out doing your chores, maybe you're at the laundromat, the supermarket, the meat market, wherever you are, I pray that surely goodness and mercy shall follow you all the days of your life, and you shall dwell in the house of the Lord forever and ever and ever. Amen, amen, and amen. To God be the glory. Great things He has done, great things He is still doing. What a mighty God. What a mighty God we serve. What a mighty God we serve. So if you have a business out there, you want to call in and advertise your business, now is the time to do it. Now is the time to, whether you have a hair salon, a barber shop, maybe you have your own little business, you're trying to, you know, do something for yourself. Yes, man. Maybe you sell clothes. Praise God. Hallelujah. You bake. Whatever you do, as long as a Sister Ingrid African call a name for me, or Donna Radio. Because, boy, me I tell you, say, this is one word, me have a hard time pronouncing it, hard time calling it. So me just say the business corner. So if you have any kind of business, just call in, advertise your business. All right, so now is the time to do it. welcome, welcome.
1: We stand and lift up our head.
0: I don't think Miss Grammerton have a thing lock up at all. I don't think Sister Roche lock in at all.
1: Hey, we bow down and worship him now.
0: I don't think anyone is listening at all.
1: Sometimes

0: I said, sister, populated real. What a real friendship is all about. What is a real friendship? What is a real friendship to you? Blessing, blessing, blessing.
1: Blessing, blessing, Sister Ivy. Sister Barbara Overcomer is locked.
0: Around.
1: Bouncing in my kitchen, cooking and enjoying good gospel music.
0: Mighty God.
1: Tune, Sister Ivy. Pull up that one for me.
0: Pull up the tune. Pull up the tune. A blessing, big tune.
1: Blessing, blessing, Sister
0: blessing.
2: Could you possibly, could you possibly rewind?
0: I tell him, man, I tell him, she nailed it. What is the value of a real, true friendship? I tell him, man, a true friend will tell you the truth. A lot of people now tell people the truth nowadays. A true friend will tell you the truth. A truth friend will give you and not look back for anything in return. A true friend will make sure that nothing happens to destroy your friendship. A true friend value your friendship. A true friend call each other sisters, man, not friends.

But you got some friends, man. They do something to just, something silly to just destroy that friendship. A true friend will know that it's coming from the heart. When I say you're my friend,

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You must can trust that person. Until you give me a reason if I trust you no more. I said love and trust is one of the key points to a real true friendship. Some people really don't know what the definition of a real friend is. A true friendship.

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But they love to use the word. But it's not coming from the heart. But do you really know the definition of a real friend? Love must be demonstrated. I know we're not perfect, but we must value a real friendship. We must value real friendship. The person says, say that again, Sister Ivy. I've been saying so many things. Just pinpoint which one you want me to say again.

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I don't know if that's part you're talking, my sister, but for some reason the person just typing in. Put a name on it.

0: I'm telling you, Deacon Roach and Sister Roach, blessing. Good to have you on board. Good to have you on board. I tell you, God is good all the time. And all the time, God is a good God. Yes, he is. I tell you, man, there's so many people out there, man, they do not know the value of a real friend. A real friend stick closer than a brother. A real friend is there for you through the good times and through the bad times. I tell her, but God is good all the time, and all the time, God is a good God. A true friend is somebody that you can trust. When you go through something, you can trust them. You can talk to them. You can tell them anything, and you don't have to worry. Okay? And everybody a true friend, you know. You tell them something, and trust me, before you even hang up the phone and call and tell somebody else, that is not a true value of a friend. That is not the true friend. That is not a true friend. A true friend keep your business. I'm telling you, man. But the person that pointing, the person that typing in, I don't know who that person is. Enough. Talk to me, Carla. Talk to me.
1: Blessing, doctor.
0: Wagwan, Sister Ingrid.
1: Just gonna give God thanks.
0: All the time.
1: Just wanna thank you and Brother CJ to allow us to come and share our different occupation, our different type of business on this platform. And I just want to give God thanks for you all, and thanks to the CJ Gospel Hour for everyone for listening. I want to thank you so much. And Brother CJ, I just want to come and tell you a little about myself. I am Ingrid. I am own a salon in Merritt Boulevard, on Merritt Boulevard, 229-10B Merritt Boulevard. I specialize in natural hair. 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I do relaxers. I specialize in, I do braids, short hair. I edit whatever you want to be done to your hair. From one to make an appointment, I will do a consultation. We will move on from there and see what your hair, the condition of your hair. I'm a certified trichologist, and I'm always a listening ear to my customers. I always give a listening ear to my customers, and I make sure to focus, do my best to focus on their hair, and to listen to what they want to be done to them, to let them look beautiful. Mm-hmm. So, if anyone who want to call in, come on down, could join this broadcast of telling everyone about what you're qualified in, what you can do, what it is to help yourself, to make yourself a better person.
0: Short your number.
1: 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And I can be contacted at 516-717-9266, 516-717-9266. 347-626-8146.
0: All right. And that's Sister Ingrid out of Queens. Yeah, man. Chote your number again, Sister Ingrid.
1: Again, the number, my contact number are 516-717-9266. 516-717-9266. 516-717-9266 or 347-626-8146. 347-626-8146. 347-626-8146. So if you want to get your custom made units, if you want jewelries, if you want pocketbooks to go out, I have it. I have a retail product. Very top quality products that I retail. So when you come in, when you're leaving, you can have a take home product to take care of your hair until you come back to me, until you we have the time to do you here. So I want to thank you. Thank you, doctor.
0: All right. I'm telling you. So, Sister Ingrid, I know that, you know, some of the hairdressers, you can, like, drop off the hair and they can make, like, a wig cap. I say, go?
1: Yes. Yeah, so, if you want to do, I call it laundry wigs, so you can drop off your units and then you come back, you pick it up back. Or if you want to do, like, a quick weave is different, but if you want to do a wig, drop off your wig and say, okay, can you shampoo it? Can you style it for me? I do that also.
0: But doesn't that hair have to be like natural hair?
1: It have to be human hair for human. Me. If it's synthetic, then we can work on something because they are different styles. Depends on the condition of the unit.
0: So you can do with synthetic hair too?
1: Yes. Yes.
0: Wow! I didn't know that.
1: You got to know. Yes.
0: It's always good to know. So and Sister Ingrid, call a word for me again.
1: Oh, entrepreneur.
0: Entrepreneur.
1: Yes.
0: Okay, so this is the entrepreneur corner, aka the business corner. The entrepreneur.
1: Yes.
0: Hopefully, I'll get it. The entrepreneur. Entrepreneur.
1: Right.
0: I'm going to keep pronouncing. I'm going to keep calling it, and I'll get it. I'll get it one of these days because...
1: Sure, you can.
0: Entrepreneur. The entrepreneur corner. Yes. And a lot of people who really don't know the definition of entrepreneur, that means the business corner. Right.
1: Yes. So everybody else can call in because one use one. I may know somebody calling. I can get to use that person for the you understand to do something for me or the you know. So you never know calling. You never know where you get your sales from.
0: All right. There you go.
1: So I'm listening, Doc.
0: All right. Thank you, Sister Ingrid out of Queens. Thank you, Sister Ingrid out of Queens. So this is the entrepreneur corner. So Sister Barbara, call in and tell people about your juice. No, the drink where you have. Hey, you drink good enough, Sister Ingrid. You know that last week, right? Sister Ingrid, are you listening to me? Hey, Sister Ingrid gone. You know that last week I have this terrible cold that it was hard for me to shake it. Me take all kind of cold medicine, trust me. All kind of cold medicine, and it wouldn't even budget. Yes, it's true, friend. It's precious. Too many fake friend. Oh, you know, sir. Oh, you know, sir, my sister. But type in your name, no man. Yes, a true friend is precious, but too many fake friend. Me have to play that song little. I tell you, the entrepreneur corner. So, Sister Barbara, me want Sister Barbara call in and talk about her remedy when she have. When you have, let me tell you something, people, nowadays you better make sure so you build up your immune system. You better make sure you build up your immune system. That means you can fight off all kind of things. And you know what is good too? Cayenne pepper. Yeah. Cayenne pepper, good. Trust me. Talk to me, Carla. Talk to me.
1: I'm sorry, Doc.
0: No.
1: The juice, that was great. That was great for him with Sister Barbara that you say you.
0: Yes.
1: Yep, it's so good for you.
0: Immune system.
1: Nice.
0: For the cold and everything. Yeah, man. Trust me. Me say, you know, me take all kind of over-counter remedy. And trust me, it not done nothing for me. And I got Sister Barbara juice. And, I mean, remedy. Me don't know how she mix it with, but me know say, yeah, I guess what now? Me give it to Malachi and Michael. No, Malachi run guy, but you go spit it out.
1: The American kid.
0: Malachi said, Mom, what is this? I didn't get a chance to let Kiana try it yet because I have another bottle. But I'm telling you, it's very good. And nowadays, we have to build up our immune system. Yep.
1: Yes, and sometimes we need to have to use the old natural way.
0: Right.
1: Instead of taking the upper medication and the over-counter drugs and all that.
0: Yep. So, do your own little, you know, remedy.
1: Yes, home remedy. Yes, we need to do that sometimes.
0: Yeah, natural stuff.
1: Instead of getting the old and get panic and whatever. Get yourself, you know.
0: Right. At least you know what is in your home remedy. You know, where you are mix up.
1: Yes.
0: But when you're
1: you know what
0: them,
1: you're having.
0: Yeah, but at the same time, and I tell people, say, don't take your blood pressure medication.
1: Right.
0: Don't take your diabetes medication. If the doctor put you on medication for any kind of illness, so just don't get me wrong. Nobody go say, Sister Ivy, tell me something, if you stop, take my pill and go take home remedy. No, you follow your doctor's instructions. Whatever medication your doctor have you on, you take it. But this, like, mm-hmm. this natural stuff, mm-hmm. I'm telling you, it is really, really good because it helped me. It helped me, great. I'm telling you. Yes, man.
1: Mm-hmm.
0: The entrepreneur corner. Say, go.
1: Entrepreneur, yes.
0: The entrepreneur corner. All right, Sister Ingrid. Yes. I'm getting it. I'm getting there.
1: Yes, yes.
0: I'm getting
1: yes.
0: there.
1: Yeah.
0: All right. Thank you, Sister Ingrid.
1: Okay, I'm blessed. Blessing.
0: So I wonder if Sister Barbara is listening. Sister Barbara Overcomer, call in and tell Radioland about, you know, the remedy that you have that could build up their immune system and the different kind of juices that you have. Where's DKNY, have our juice too. I'm telling, man. So all the CJ Gospel, our family, that, you know, you have your little business going, call in and talk about your business, man. Blessing. Talk to me, Carla.
2: Blessing, Sister Ivy. You make
0: yes. With what?
2: The kid. It's not going to be easy for your kid.
0: Oh, you Lord have mercy.
2: Add a little honey to it.
0: Yeah, listen
2: you
0: up.
2: You know, and then he'll take it. You should add some honey to it.
0: No, I didn't know. Mom, you got to throw that in my whole cup of juice. But I say, that's going to defeat the whole purpose of it, my Malachi.
2: No. Yeah, just let him take it and then drink something after. So he takes the taste.
0: Let me tell you something, man. When me give me a teaspoon, oh my gosh, my brethren run go a bathroom. Not only a brook in the toilet, but Michael swallow his.
2: Oh yes, that's good. That's
0: yeah,
2: good.
0: Michael took his.
2: Yes,
0: yeah.
2: And thank you, because you're not supposed to ignore your doctor's instructions.
0: Exactly.
2: So we're not telling anybody not to take their doctor's medicine that the doctor prescribed for their
0: blood pressure,
2: the diabetes, the cholesterol. But I also have something for the cholesterol too.
0: Mm. Talk to
2: it's
0: me.
2: It's made with pumpkin, raw pumpkin. Yes.
0: Talk to me.
2: For those who have the cholesterol problem, I have something for the cholesterol too. But I do make my flu fighter, and it's with natural product that is in the supermarket. And I also do natural juice, your beet, your carrots. Yes, I do that too. But it's done to order. I don't make it and put it on the fridge. I do the green juice as well with your celery and your cucumber, whatever. And my little, you know, not going to give out all the details.
0: Right.
2: But yes, I do the natural. Now, Sister Ivy, how is the beet and carrots?
0: You know, sir, I haven't tasted that one yet. I'm about to drink it, girl. I'm about to drink it right now.
2: It's beet, carrot, and a little else is in there. Yes, but I do the natural juice, but it's done to order, not to put on the fridge for days.
0: Mm-hmm.
2: Done to order, yes. And thanks to Knock Up and Puppy Lady.
0: Sister.
2: Yes, Knock Up did order hers all the way in Brooklyn, and I did send it off. She got it, and it's working.
0: No, me not telling the untruth. Sister Barbara, me just TSC, turn up loud. For real. It really and truly tastes good.
2: That was the order I got. I got the order and I delivered. So I just drop off the little extra for you.
0: Wow. Yeah. It tastes good. Me not telling you, people.
2: It's natural. No water is added to it. It is extracted. It went to a juice extractor. No water is added. No sugar. Nothing. Just the natural carrot, beet, and other little touch.
0: Mm.
2: No sugar. No water.
0: Great. So you're getting the real stuff.
2: Real stuff.
0: The real stuff.
2: So if you can't eat it, you juice it.
0: See there, that yes. I talk about. So,
2: the chocho. Even chocho put in my green juice. Some people cannot eat chocho, but it's very good for you.
0: Yes, I know that. So Sister Barbara, so I'm supposed to drink after back here, a one shot deal
2: man.
0: Is?
2: All one right. shot, man. And if you have constipation problem, trust me.
0: All right.
2: Natural stuff. It works. And your high blood pressure and stuff. Yes, man. Take care of your body.
0: Yep, you
2: but
0: have
2: don't
0: to.
2: Don't ignore the doctor.
0: There you go. Follow your doctor's instructions. Follow your doctor's instructions. Nobody go tell nobody, say, me here upon CJ Gospel or me here Sister Ivy, I'm Sister Barbara, but they say, you know, if you take your medication, you must buy our juice. Nobody didn't say that. Follow.
2: Follow
0: your doctor's instruction. If you're on medication for whatever you're on medication for, follow your doctor's instructions and take your medication. We're just talking like, you know, if you have like a little, maybe a little flu or a little cold, you know, like me who have a little cold, I had a little cold for the last couple of weeks. And I mean, I took basically everything.
2: And Sister Ivy, even if the cold gets better, still take it. If no, you, we still you take it. Once per day, because you have to build your immune system.
0: Yes, I still take
2: you
0: it.
2: Still take it.
0: Yes, yeah. I still. It's in the fridge. Even this morning when I, as I'm at, did I take it this morning? Yes, even this morning when I came in, I took a spoonful.
2: Very good. Very good.
0: Yep. So not because the cold get better, you're gonna just stop and say, "Why me? Me stop cough now." No, still take it because it helps build up your immune system.
2: And because you do a lot of talking, it's good for your throat. All
0: right, see there that may talk about.
2: Yes,
0: sister. So, Sister Barbara, did you throw out your number that they can get in contact with you?
2: Okay, my number is 347-641-2199. That's 347-641-2199 for your flu fighter. Your natural juice, your green juice, if you want to lose weight, if you just want to take care of your body.
0: Wow.
2: Yes, Sister Barbara, and it's done to order. And the green juice dies.